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1: 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Could you give us the wind, Burma 24?
0: 130 degrees 049.

0: Ryanair 7848, item approach runway 24 at 7 Alpha.
1: Good morning, wind is calm, runway 24,
0: clear to land runway 24, Ryanair 7848.

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0: It's from Resno to Bochum, MRS 242.

Southeast Sun 3 0, wind 1 to 1 to 1 to 1 to 1 to 1 to 1 to 1 to 1 to 1 to 1 to 1 to 1 to 1 to 1 to 1 to 1 to 1 to 1 to 1 to 1 to 1 to 1 to 1 to 1 to 1 to 1 to 1 to 1 to 1 to 1 to 1 to 1 to 1 to 1 to 1 to 1 to 1 to 1 to 1 to 1 to 1 to 1 to 1 to 1 to 1 to 1 to 1 to 1 to 1 to 1 to 1 to 1 to 1 to 1 to 1 to 1 to 1 to 1 to 1 to 1 to 1 to 1 to 1 to 1 to 1 to 1 to 1 to 1 to 1 to 1 to 1 to 1 to 1 to 1 to 1 to 1 to 1 to 1 to 1 to 1 to 1 to 1 to 1 to 1 to 1 to 1 to 1 to 1 to 1 to 1 to 1 to 1 to 1

0: morning, German Cargo 3904, flight number 220, CBDT.
1: German Cargo 3904, Shannon Control, good morning, identified.

0: Shannon, hello, this is Gulf Air 090, heavy maintaining level 370.
1: Gulf Air 090, Shannon Control, good morning, confirm squawk.
0: Squawk 2215, Gulf Air 090.
1: Gulf Air 090, Shannon, identified, cleared from Resno to Morag.
0: Resno to Morag, Gulf Air 090.

0: Control MS-242. If possible, can we get level 370?
1: MS-2428 firm, climb to flight level 370.
0: Climb level 370, MS-242. Thank you.

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0: Delta, very good. Morning, German Cargo 3907, flight level 370.
1: German Cargo 3907, Shannon Control, good morning, confirm squawk.
0: Squawk 2020, German Cargo 3907.
1: German Cargo 3907, Shannon, identified, cleared from Pickle to Mimku.
0: Cleared Pickle to Mimku, German Cargo 3907, thank you.

0: 14 Golf Romeo descending 12240 inbound Pune.
1: Rhino 14 Golf Romeo, Shannon Control, hello, descend to flight level 200.
0: Descending flight level 200, Rhino 14 Golf Romeo.

Alpha 06

0: San Diego, it's Chenix 7 Tango Romeo. We are flight level 370 on track to Rotab.
1: Chenix 7 Tango Romeo, Shannon Control, DS Margaret.
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1: Right, 106, Shannon identified, descend to flight level 80.
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1: 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Report for under vacated in
0: 7 minutes. Vacated in 8 minutes, and to report vacated until the 2 Tower, Echo 4-7.

0: Ryanair 1806, contact approach 121.4. Bye bye.
1: 14 Ryanair, thanks. Ryanair 1806. And approach to the Ryanair 1806, descending level 80, Gilad Trek, this is Julia.
2: Ryanair 1806, Shannon Tower, good expression, Shannon Tower, to be in the next number 1, approach runway 24, this is Julia.
1: I'll copy number 1 with Julia, Ryanair
2: 1806. Ryanair 1806, would you like Gilad Rosa?
1: Yes, please, Gilad Rosa, Ryanair 1806.
2: Ryanair 1806, Gilad Rosa, good expression, Shannon Tower, to be in the next level 24, this is Julia.
1: Gilad Roswell, descent 4,000 feet, Challenger H1023, Hector Pascal, Ryanair 1806.

1 2 3 4.

0: Under Sinbonai, that's 2-4, we're at 9 miles. Ryanair 1806.
1: Ryanair 1806, that checks me. Contact Cairo, 18.7. Out of there.
0: 18.7, thanks for line out, Ryanair 1806. Tower Hill, Ryanair 1806, ILS 24. Ryanair 24.

0: Columbia Bravo Beach, or flashing 375 and sending 240 over.
1: Rhino 3 Bravo Victor, Shannon identified, descend to flight level 200.
0: 200, Rhino 3 Bravo Victor.
2: Shannon Bravo, Rhino 12, Yankee, Quebec, descend
1: to flight level 2204. Rhino 12, Yankee, Quebec, Shannon identified, descend to flight level 200. Rhino 12, Yankee, Quebec, speed on transition 290 knots or greater. Rhino 3, Bravo Victor, Shannon, speed on transition 270 knots or less, please.

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0: Ryanair 3 Bravo Victor, report your speed to Dublin, 135.655. Good night. 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

0: 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Good morning, Air Canada 844, flight level 410.
1: Air Canada 844, Shannon Squawk 2026, and standby for radar contact.
0: Squawking 2026, Air Canada 844.

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1: 844, flight level 410.
0: Air Canada 844, Shannon, control identified, cleared to Ibrod.
1: Cleared to Ibrod, Air Canada 844.

0: a good morning, Delta 256, Charlie 390 squawking 6305.
1: Delta 256, Shannon Control, good morning, identified. Cleared from Resno to Botham.
0: Resno to Botham. Botham, sorry. Bravo Oscar Fox, Uniform Mike, for Delta 256.
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1: UPS 227, Shannon, climb to flight level 390.
0: Flight level 390, UPS 227, thanks.

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1: Air France 343, Shannon Control, identified, cleared from Reznor to Morag.
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0: Yes, sir.
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0: Thank you.

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1: Swiss 87 Foxtrot 7, confirm squawk.
0: 2034
1: Swiss 87 Foxtrot 7, control, identified, cleared from Resno to Morag.
0: Resno to Morag, late jump.
2: Good morning,
1: Air France 327, Shannon Control, good morning, squawk 6306.
2: Okay, 6306, Air France 327.

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0: been holding short on those up. Proceed on to runway 24 and we'll report right to the KIA break. She said thanks.
1: United 944, Shannon Control. Good morning. Standby for radar contact.
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1: Air Canada 840 Shannon Control, good morning, squawk 2032 and standby for radar contact.
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1: Shannon, reach 115 with you at 330, squawk 2015.
0: Reach 115, Shannon Control, good morning, identified, cleared from Pickle to Cougar.
1: Pickle to Cougar, reach 115.

0: Oceana, good morning, World Express 368, maintaining flight level 340, Delta.
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0: morning, Shannon Delta 22 at 390, Squawking 2036.
1: Delta 22, Shannon Control, good morning, identified. Delta 22 cleared from Pickle to NGEX.
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0: Canada 840, traffic just on your right hand side at that level. If you just wait about 5 minutes, I'll have that for you.
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1: 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Delta 218, Shannon.
2: Shannon Control, good morning, Delta 112, flight level 380, squawking 1143.
1: Delta 112, Shannon Control, good morning, identified. Cleared from Resno to NGEX.
2: Resno, NGEX, Delta 112.
1: Delta 218, Shannon.

0: Delta 218, flight level 360, just crossed the pickle.
1: Delta 218, Shannon Squawk 1401.
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1: Climb 2 and maintain 370, Air Canada 840.
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0: And reach 7905, Shannon confirm flight level and squawk.
1: Flight level 350, squawking 1140 for reach 7905.
0: Reach 7905, Shannon control, identify cleared from Pickle to Cougar.
1: From Pickle to Cougar for reach 7905.
3: Shannon, good morning, Shamrock 13, Kilo, maintaining flight level 390, squawking 7642.
4: Shamrock 13, Kilo.

0: Morning, Shannon, UPS 208, flight level 320.
1: UPS 208, Shannon, good morning, identified. 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
1: Qatari 816 Ford, Shannon, good morning, radar contact.

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1: 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Good morning, radar contact.

0: 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Revenue next.
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2: Good morning, Shamrock 13 Kilo, descending flight level 330, direct Rockoff.
3: Shamrock 13 Kilo, Shannon, good morning, radar contact. Continue descend flight level 170.
2: Continue descend flight level 170, Shamrock 13 Kilo.

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1: Iberia Express at 1926, Shannon. Good morning, red contact.
0: 1926.
2: Shannon, Delta 82, flight level 390, good morning.
1: Delta 82, Shannon, good morning, radar contact.

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1: Mike Alpha Bravo Sierra Uniform, Shannon, good morning, radar contact. 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
1: Mike Alpha Bravo, Sierra Uniform, Shannon, descend flight level 80.
0: Flight level 80, Mike, Sierra Uniform.

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1: FedEx 5051, Shannon, good morning, radar contact. Continue descent flight level 170.
0: Continue down to 170, FedEx 5051.

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1: 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Good morning, radar contact.

0: 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Bye-bye.
1: 121.4, Mike Sierra Uniform, bye.
2: Shannon, very good morning, Martin Air 6122, heavy level 400, so repeat.
0: Martin Air 6122, Shannon, good morning, radar contact.
1: Delta 96, level 410.
0: Delta 96, Shannon, morning, radar contact.

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1: 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Direct Tipper with information, Mike, UNH 1023, Challenger 3500.
2: Mike Alpha Privateer uniform, hello to you, identified on handle, position 38 miles east of the airfield, number 1, expect ILS approach, runway 24 to left turn.
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1: We're actually vacating 06 SOB. It should be 2 minutes there and I'll be vacated.
0: Thank you, 4-7, report vacated.

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1: 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Good morning, radar contact.
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0: Mike, can I see anything?
2: Mike, I'll press you in front.
0: So we want to get some fuel. I don't think we can get fuel at the hangar, can we?
2: No, probably not. Just text the Alpha, hold on the aprons, they are being transferred to. I will speak to airport operations again, but they didn't know anything to know you were coming.
0: Okay, we'll hold the beam stand too. Thanks.
2: If we stand number 3-2 then, I'll see if I can get a stand for you and fuel.
0: Apologies, stand 3-2, Wilco, thanks.

0: 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Lufthansa 449, level 38, Sierra.
1: 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Radar contact.
0: Shannon Control, very good morning. Lufthansa 437, flight level 39, Azure.
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0: Number 22, Roger. 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
2: 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Shamrock 122, if you fly over 330, losing 2 Alapa.
3: Shamrock 122, Shannon, good morning. Radar contact. Continue descent, flight level 170.
2: Continue descent, flight level 170, Shamrock 122.

0: Good morning, this is Shamrock, 1 Mike November with the flight level 357 for 330 to Olaf.
1: Shamrock, 1 Mike November, Shannon, good morning, radar contact. Continue descent flight level 170.
0: Flight level 170, Shamrock, 1 Mike November.

0: 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Good morning, Ocean 5-1 Heavy. We are maintaining feather 400 on course, Baku.
1: Ocean 5-1 Shannon, good morning, radar contact.

0: 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Good morning, Air Canada 832, flight level 370, CPLC.
1: Air Canada 832, Shannon. Good morning, radar contact.

0: Houston, good morning, Lufthansa 463 Heavy, inbound and checks, flight 370.
1: Lufthansa 463, Shannon, radar contact.

then proceed on to Alpha. Hold short of runway 0624 and contact the tower operator, Señor 7.

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1: Rescue 7, Taraj, receipt on true runway 0624. You're for both Emirates and runway.
0: Proceed onto runway 0624, 10 minutes, and we'll report rate of AK for rescue 7.
2: 70. 70, Shamrock 11 Papa.

0: Duesenberg at Shamrock 1, Yankee Lima 330, descending 150, direct to Calgary.
1: Shamrock 1, Yankee Lima, Shannon, I have radar contact. Continue descent to flight level 80, expect a right turn in ILS approach to runway 24 in Shannon.
0: Continue descent flight level 80 and expect the ILS 24 in Shannon, Shamrock 1, Yankee Lima.

0: Air Canada 886, final 370.
1: Air Canada 886, Shen. Good morning, radar contact.
0: Control, good morning, it's Air Canada 874, flight level 370.
1: Air Canada 874, Shannon, good morning, radar contact.
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0: Austrian 38, maintaining 3900 to Bakua.
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2: Morning, Shannon, FedEx 5067, flight level 370.
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0: 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Contact Shannon Approach 121.4. Bye bye.
1: 121.4 Shamrock 1 Yankee Lima.
0: Ewa.
1: Shamrock 1 Yankee Lima 210, descending flight level 80, we're inbound traffic with 320 Neo. Which information, November?
2: Shamrock 1 Yankee Lima, approach, good morning, this is standby.

0: California, Zulu approach, good morning, Q identified on handover, your position 40 miles off west of the airfield, number 1, expect Islas approach runway 24 with a right turn.
1: Islas 24, Shamrock, 1 Yankee Lima.
0: Shamrock 1 Yankee Lima, continue Tarbury, after Tarbury, Dara, intercept localizer at deck.
1: Continue Tarbury, and after Tarbury, Dara, intercept localizer 24, Shamrock 1 Yankee Lima.
0: Lima is firm. Approximately, well, I can give you 5-7 track miles to touchdown. 8 is Oscar's current local channel QNH1023 hectopascals, continue ascent to altitude 3000 feet.
1: QNH1023, descend altitude 3000 feet, copy the track miles to 24, Shamrock 1 Yankee Lima.

0: Lieutenant, good morning. 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
1: Twin Star 107, Shannon, hello, radar contact. 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
0: Ground 121 Decimal 8 on Delta 2, right? 7.
2: 0.
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1: 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Full short of Missouri, 2445.

0: Shannon, good morning. Delta 92, level flight level 370.
1: Delta 92, Shannon, good morning. Radar contact.
2: Morning, Shannon Control, United 3 Heavy, flight level 370, smooth.
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4: Traffic about the speed bay, 5 Charlie Alpha, flight level 40.
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2: Shannon, JetBlue 1620, flight level 350.
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to Newman Theodore. Let's approach runway, runway 24, number 1, report established. Theodore, runway 24, report established, Shamrock, Yankee Lima.

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2: Truck warning, Shamrock 1 Tango Charlie, sending flight level 330, Lapo.
1: Shamrock 1 Tango Charlie, Shannon, good morning, radar contact. Continue descent flight level 170.
2: Descent flight level 170, Shamrock 1 Tango Charlie, thank you.
3: Good morning, Shannon, Delta 130, flight level 340.
1: Delta 130, Shannon, good morning, radar contact.
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1: 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Continue descent to flight level 190.
4: Down to 190 for

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0: Shannon, good morning, Lufthansa 419 Heavy, flight level 390.
1: Lufthansa 419 Shannon, radar contact.
2: Shannon, good morning, Delta 242380, request 390.
1: Delta 242 Shannon, hello, radar contact, and climb flight level 390. Air France 357 Echo, contact London on 135.255. Bye bye.
3: 35255, France 357 Echo, bye bye.

0: 2906, we just climbed flight level 390.
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1: KLM 2906, Shannon, climbing flight level 390.
0: Taking flight level 380, now climbing flight level 390, KLM 2906.

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1: Air France 75 Kilo Shannon, radar contact. Austrian 38, contact on 129.380.
2: 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Okay. 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
1: 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You can put that request to London now, 132.860.
2: 32860, Delta 92, good day.

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2: Hello, France, 345 Mike, flight level 3802, Mohawk.
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1: Translation Mike Alpha Bravo Uniform back to London Stansted. Abu 3 Bravo departure at 5,000 feet and the scope is 7651.
0: Quick Stansted, you're the Abu 3 Bravo, climb flight level 50, scope 7651, Mike Sierra Uniform.
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0: 5722, ground good morning, China Savannah 5722, 24th Ventura. Last night, my loot, flight level 370, book 0513.
1: And in Goody Air Canada 866, flight level 390.
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0: 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Fire 5722, that is all correct.

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1: Mike, Alpha Bravo, Uniform, ground control again, start is approved. Runway 24 is in use, surface wind is calm. Shall we continue to 1-0-2, 2 hectopascals, hey, let's get back.
0: Okay, we're clear to start, QNH, run QNH 1022 and runway 24 is in use, Mike, Sierra Uniform.

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3: Contact 2960, hello, Chio, identified on handle position 47 miles east of the airfield number 1. Expect ILS approach, runway 24 with left turn.
1: Copy, expecting ILS 4, runway 24 left turn, contact 2960.
3: 2960, continue direct to Durag, intercept the localizer at Durag, approximately 48 track miles.
1: Copy, continue direct Durag, and from Durag, follow the localizer for ILS.
3: Contact 2960 away from maintain flight level 080 on reaching 8 in Quebec is current local channel QNH1022 head to Pascal.
1: Oscar Beat, QNH1022 head to Pascal. Maintain flight 80 on reaching. Contact 2960.

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2: then line up runway 24. Line up runway 24, make sure to get a form.

0: Remember, time travel 200. French Coast 7, November, November, clear to Derek. Clear to Derek. Shamrock 1, echo Alpha, contact Shannon Approach, 121.4.
1: 121.4 for Approach, thanks Shamrock 1, echo Alpha, bye bye.
2: 6-0, clear dialect approach, runway 24, number 1, report.
1: Red Ball is runway 24, Woods Hole, contact 2960.
2: Yes.
1: To Shamrock 1, echo Alpha, passing flight level 146 with a 75 late, Sir Direct Derek. 321, we have information, Papa.
2: So 1 echo Alpha, low to you, identified on handle position 36 miles north of the airfield, country number 2, expect Alice, approach runway 2 forward, right turn.
1: Number 2 in traffic, down range check, Shamrock 1 echo Alpha.
2: Any firm, no delays, Debs localizer at Derag, and give you approximately 48 track miles. Touchdown, east is Quebec, is still current, channel QTH1022, hectopascal.
1: 1022, we get Quebec, number 2 in traffic for runway 24, Shamrock 1 echo Alpha.
2: When I go out, say firm and continue to maintain altitude 3,000 feet. I'll have a change of approach for you as you get closer to
1: Derek. Altitude 3,000 feet to QNH of 1022, Shamrock 1 echo Alpha.

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3: Tower, good morning. The Southwest wind is calm. Runway 24, take a land.
0: 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Contact 2960.
4: Mike, Alpha, Bravo, Sierra Uniform, and already contacted you to inject assigned flight level 330.
2: Assigned flight level 330. And say again after?
4: Clear to NJ.
2: Clear to NJ, make Sierra Uniform.
4: Road 7, November, December, level 1900.

0: 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Ready to contact clear to Tulsa, climb to flight level 310.
1: Right, Tulsa, climb flight level 310, line of 5-4 Lima Charlie.
2: Runway now, 5722.
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4: Morning, Delta 134, flight level 380.
0: Delta 134, ready contact.
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3: 5722, at the stand by the start and push up for you shortly. Runway 24 is in use. The Stapleton is calm, Shannon H1022, Hector Pascal.
2: The new chip is 1022, Hector Pascal, runway 24, and we stand by for the moment. For Raina 5722.
3: Contact is 960, on the ground time was 5-2. Vacate the left on the taxiway out.
2: Left on taxiway out, and time is complete to 960, thank you.
3: Taxi, taxi, Alpha holds behind the 737 Portrop 28 and expects stand number 25 eventually.
2: Taxi, Alpha holding behind the 73 and expecting stand side of contact 2962.
0: Clear, Alpha, Alpha, 230, Portugal 27 and Capsule. French Post 7, November, November, contact Shannon Approach 121.4.
5: Shannon approach 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
4: 7 for Tower, thanks for the help, Tremel, 1 Echo Alpha.
6: French 7 November, November, hello to you, identified on handover position 50 miles northeast of the airfield. You are number 2, expect straight ILS 4, runway 24.
7: Number 2, expect ILS runway 24, French 7 November, November.
6: 7 November, November, affirm, intercept the localizer at Derag, maintain flight level 08200.
7: Intercept the localizer at Derag, maintaining 80200, French 7 November, November.
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7: QNH1022 hectopascal, French 7 November, November.
8: One more question, this is good.
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8: Is that compris? 5-7-2-2, we're going to say for pushing down.

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1: 423 Romeo Bangladesh, Transliner 423 Romeo 2 London Sunset via flight plan route, flight level 370, book 6034.
0: Sunset flight plan route 370, we're booking 6034, Ryanair 423 Romeo.
1: 423 Romeo, that is all, right.

0: Sierra Shamrock, 1 Echo Alpha, just confirm return to land runway 24.
1: Southwest wind 35, it is 5 knots, runway 24, clear to land.
0: Thank you very much, clear to land, runway 24, Shamrock, 1 Echo Alpha.
1: Fire 3 Delta Zulu, contact the tower 1 minute, get me off.

0: Yankee, Wilson, Fire 423, Romeo, stop pushback approved. Runway 24 is in use. Double Sinj 35, 30 degrees at 5 north. Shannon H1022, hectopascals, Edis Quebec is current.
1: Copy that, Quebec, 1022 hectopascals, here's the Quebec, 24, right there.
2: 43, Tower looking right, 3 Delta Zulu, holding short, and Delta 2 ready for departure.
0: Ryanair 3 Delta Zulu, copy that, line up 2408.
2: Line up 2408, Ryanair 3 Delta Zulu.
3: Altitude 3,000 feet, settle over China QH 1022 X Pascal.
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0: Tarmac 1 Echo Alpha on the ground, time was 5-8, take left onto taxiway Alpha.
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0: 7 Control, good morning, yes, we are 507 Kelly, level 390, on course to Morak.
1: Yes, sir.
2: Yes, sir, we are 507, identified.
3: Good morning,
1: 7190 Right, 7120, ready contact, continue climb side level 270 unrestricted.
3: Continue climb side level 270 unrestricted, right now 7120.

0: Victor Dallas, approach runway 24, number 1, report stop.
1: Delta approach ILS runway 24, number 1, report stop.
2: It's 350 degrees at 5 knots. Runway 24, clear for takeoff. Track 1, make extended center line time 5,000.
0: Clear for takeoff. Now I have 3 Delta Zulu. Track 1, make extended center line, stop time 5,000.

0: 5722, taxi, Delta 1, Delta 2, hold for the runway 2.
1: It's a 1-2, 2-4-4-2-4, 5-7-2-2.

0: 3 Delta Zulu, contact Shannon, control on 124, just Neil Stafford, good day.
1: Flight control 1247, by 3 Delta Zulu, thanks for your time. Flight control, good morning, by 3 Delta Zulu, which you pass 2,000 feet, climb to altitude 5,000 feet, let me track 24.
2: Flight 3 Delta Zulu, Shannon control, good morning, identify direct Delta, climb to flight level 240.
1: Flight Delta, climb flight level 240, by 3 Delta Zulu.
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4: Shannon Tower, good morning, 6.7 November, November.
0: Benchmark 7 November, November Tower, good morning. The southwest wind is 340 degrees at 5 knots. Runway 24, good land.
4: Runway 24, good land, 6.7 November, November.

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1: Ryanair 3 Delta Zulu, climb to flight level 290.
2: Flight level 290, Ryanair 3 Delta Zulu.
0: Ryanair 5722, ground roger, hold short of runway 24. And bump back to the ETAR 118, just to look at.
1: Begin 2 Delta arrival, report ready for descent.
2: UPS 248.
0: 5722, Charlie there, hold short of runway 24, will have fast to land.
2: Good, hold short of runway 24.
0: That was going to take 350 degrees at 6 north.
1: UPS 248, descend to flight level 80.
2: Down to flight level 80, UPS 248.

0: 07 November, November on the ground time was 06. Vacate left on the taxiway Alpha.
1: Rome on 06, and by your taxiway Alpha, French Post 7 November, November.
0: And French Post 7 November, taxi, taxiway Alpha, parking stand number 2.
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0: Flyer 5722 Tower Southwest winds at check is 350 degrees at 5 knots. Runway 24, clear for takeoff. Track on the extended center line and stop time is 5,000 feet.
2: Clear for takeoff, runway 24, flight one right, extended center line, stop at 5,000 feet, 25,000 feet.

0: 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Position 5, 2 miles northeast of the airfield, you are number 1, expect straight in now, let's approach runway 24.
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1: Intercept the localizer, we'll maintain 080 on reaching, EPS 248.
0: CBS 248, affirm approximately 48 track miles to touchdown, 8 is Romeo, current local Shenicue, H1022, Hex Pascal.
1: 1022, EPS 248.

0: 5722, Tom Tights, Shannon Control, on 124 decimal, Simon Gibby.
1: What's up, Simon? Good day, whatever, 722. Shannon Hill, Rainer 5722, 2106, Shannon 5006, Shannon 1524.
2: Rainer 5722, Shannon Control, good morning, identified, direct Delta, climb to flight level 240.
1: Got to flight level 240, direct to Tulsa, Rainer 5722.
0: Rainer 5722.

0: don't go stand by for that. And a 423 Romeo Tower, Southwest wind check is 35 degrees at 5 knots. On May 24, tip a takeoff. Track 1 makes in the central line and stop down at 5,000 feet.
1: Tip a takeoff, stop at 5,000 feet, Romeo heading on air 42.
0: Final maintenance, now that engine idle is approved, Southwest wind check is 35 degrees at 5 knots. The QH1022 has the back down to 4 centimeters.

0: Shiner 90, China Controls, morning, identify, climb to flight level 310.
1: Flight level 310, 90.
0: Shamrock 892, climb to flight level 280.
2: Climb to flight level 280, Shamrock 892.

0: CBS 248-4, continue send to maintain altitude 3,000 feet, set that location to 3H1022, next traffic.
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0: Ryanair 423 Romeo, contact Shannon Control on 124 Decimal 7. Good day.
2: 147 Ryanair 423 Romeo. Good morning, thank you.
3: 22, climb to flight level 290.
2: Can you climb plateau 290 Ryanair 5722?
4: Shannon, good morning, Ryanair 423 Romeo, 2300 feet, climbing 5000 feet, Romeo heading.
3: Ryanair 423 Romeo, Shannon Control, good morning, identify direct to NGEX, climb to flight level 240.
4: Direct to NGEX, climb flight level 240, Ryanair 423 Romeo.

0: Mark 8, Niner 2, contact Shannon 135, decimal 230, good day.
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2: Niner 423, Romeo, any speed?
0: Niner 423, Romeo, no ATC speed restrictions.

0: Rescue 7, Roger, we're still on the turn, fence road, hold short of runway 24 and export back on the...
1: CTS 248 is established.
2: CTS 248, Roger, clear for the approach, 15 miles from first stand, contact tower, 1 minute, SOS, 7, 3.
1: CTS 248 cleared, ILS 24 will switch tower 2.

0: Tower, UPS 248, on the ILS 24.
1: Bridge 80, Southwest Wind Disc, runway 24, clear to land.
0: Clear to land, runway 24, UPS 248.

0: Alpha Foundling 160 direct to Alono.
1: Ryder 89 X-ray off, Shannon Control identified direct to Tipper, after Tipper, Lasno, climb to flight level 270.
0: To Tipper, then Lasno, climb to level 270, Ryder 89 X-ray Alpha.

0: to Ferret on the ground, climbers 2-1, they say left onto taxiway Alpha.
1: Left onto taxiway Alpha, GPS 248.

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2: Senator 1 and Kellam 126, this is Squadron 190, you might be for help.
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0: good morning, runner 3 November Lima, descending level 240, next.
1: Runner 3 November Lima, Shannon Control, identified, cleared, let go, Erter, Erter 1, golf arrival.
0: Okay, direct, let go then, Erter, Erter 1, golf arrival, runner 3, November.
1: Runner 3 November Lima, affirm and expect lower in about 1-4 miles.
0: Copy that, runner 3.

0: 37 on Delta 2, holding short to 24.
1: Delta 7, gentlemen, 06, traveling, get about 25 minutes on the runway.
0: Proceed on to 24.

0: Hotel Romeo Grand today in San Fernando, Hotel Romeo Paris Golden Gold. On an Evergreen A Bravo departure, climb 5,000 feet, 46347.
1: Hotel Romeo,
0: that is all correct.

0: Ryanair 33, Victor November, Shannon Control, identified, cleared on the Sovix on Golf arrival, descent of flight level 100.
1: Jetfire 100 on the service 1 back, Ryanair 33, Victor November.

0: Shannon Control, identify direct tipper, then Lasno climbs flight level 240. Rider 4X Ray Whiskey, confirm passing level. Rider 4X Ray Whiskey, roger, confirm passing level.
1: Shannon, United 23 Heavy, flight level 290 for one, flight level 170.
0: United 23, Shannon Control, good morning, identified. Ryanair 3, November Lima, direct Aplan, descend to flight level 100. Ryanair 3, November Lima, direct Aplan, descend to flight level 100.
2: Aplan, descend level 100, Ryanair 3, November Lima.
0: Ryanair 3, November Lima, contact Cork approach, 119.9, good day.
3: 119.9,
0: for Ryanair 3, November Lima to Cork approach, and Ryanair 3, 3 Victor, November, you can stay with me.
3: 3 Victor,

0: Donald, good morning, runner 165 Echo, descending flight level 200, direct unit.
1: Runner 165 Echo, Shannon Control, good morning, identified.

0: 5790 and Rudy Correct Lab, no. Shamrock 6, Bob Whiskey, Shannon Control, identified climb to flight level 270 and confirm passing level.
1: Climb to level 270, passing flight at level 110 now, Shamrock 6, Bob Whiskey.
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0: Shannon, good morning, it's Fort Hess, Wicked, Kerry 4456 and Squawk Passage 3000, Fort Hess 3000.
1: Crosshair Adolf, Shannon Control, identify climb when restricted to flight level 230.
0: Climb when restricted to flight level 230, Crosshair Adolf.
1: Camber 546, cleared on the Diggin 2 Delta arrival, descend to flight level 80.
0: Cleared Diggin 2 Echo arrival, flight level 080, Camber 546.
1: Camber 546, negative, cleared on the Diggin 2 Delta arrival for runway 24.
0: Diggin 2 Delta for runway 24, descend flight level 080, Camber 546. And no RAS 69X3 Fox, Wood 48190, please.
1: Ryanair 69X3 Fox, Shannon Control, good morning, identified. Climb unrestricted to flight level 290.
0: Okay, climb out 290, RAS 69X3.
2: Morning, Shannon Control, Air Canada 916 Heavy, vacating flight level 320, for flight level 230.
1: Air Canada 916, Shannon Control, identified, descend to flight level 170.
2: Descent flight level 170, Air Canada 916.
1: Ryanair 5XR Mike, Shannon Control, identified, direct to Tipper. After Tipper, Lasno, climb to flight level 280.
3: Back to Tipper, after Tipper, Lasno, climb to 280 right now, 5XR Mike.
1: Crosshair 8 Alpha, direct to NGEX, climb to flight level 270.
0: No, NGEX, climb to flight level 270, Crosshair 8 Alpha.

0: Romeo, South Bush 5-2. Sun Lady 2-4 is in use, the stopper's in this. Sonic Jim Hicks 1023 hectopascal, that is Tango with Karen.
1: So, check this on 2-4, Tango 1024. Hello.
0: Jim Hicks 1023 hectopascal.
1: Okay, let me get this.
2: 4-6, contact approach 121.4, good day.
3: 121.4, Kimber 546, good day.

0: Shannon approach, camber 546, flight level 140, descending flight level 080, Dagen 2 Delta, we have information Sierra.
1: Camber 546, hello to you, identified on handover position 52 miles northeast, airfield number 1, expect straight in ILS approach, runway 24.
0: Expect straight in ILS 24, camber 546.
1: Camber 546, route present position, direct to direct, and step localizer is direct.
0: Direct Derag, intercept localizer at Derag, camber 546.
1: Camber 546, affirm approximately 50 track miles to touchdown, maintain flight level 080 on reaching for the level change shortly.
0: Okay, we'll maintain flight level 080 upon reaching, camber 546.
1: Camber 546, affirm, it is Tango with current local channel QNH1023, hedge Pascal.
0: QNH1023, camber 546.
1: 546, affirm, confirm operating at hedge Pascal.
0: 1023 hectopascals, camber 546.

taxi, Delta 1, Delta return, Delta 2, Delta 1, report back to 18. Full settlement is 624, 12.

0: 7 requesting to the gate under the 2.
1: Okay, 7 under again, with check with Delta 1 with Vic, headed contact down again, please on 2 and that's great.
0: Okay, under the 2 with the gate contact down for a 2-7.
1: Okay, 7 ground roger received with Delta 2, Delta 1. Charlie Bravo, Hotel Hotel, and I just listened to the traffic back in the Delta 2.

0: Alaska 3, southbound ground to Cape Missouri 6244, thank you.
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2: No, Kemper 546.
3: 1023 hectopascals.
2: Sorry, 1023 hectopascals, Kemper 546.
0: Goodbye. Excuse 7 Fold, that's for Charlie, I'll call you back. Now, I tell Romeo, taxi Delta 1, Delta 2, hold on to runway 24.

0: 546 report cleared out of approach runway 24 and number 1 report established.
1: Cleared ILS runway 24, number 1 will report established, camber 546.
0: 546 AFM, confirm select the QNH, Shannon QNH 1023 hectopascal, please just here.
1: Camber 546, 1023 hectopascal, select.
0: Thank you, report established, number 1.
1: Camber 546.
2: Goes, it's not the same. Four, two, three, two, four, one aircraft to land, one aircraft to fly.

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0: What's wrong with runway 24?
1: Oh, sure, 24. Thanks, I love you.
2: Santa Tower, Camber 546, heavy ILS, runway 24.
0: Hey, continuing approach, you are number one. The stop was on those contacts, report us for ILS, DM.
1: Continue, number one, roll toward 4 DME, Camber 546.

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0: Tel Romeo, Tower South, this time, runway 24, tip of takeoff.

2000 report back on there. The 7 ground proceed now with Delta 2, Delta 1, Hotel 1, Hotel 2, and Echo 3, escort back on there.

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1: Runway 24,
0: clear to land. Runway 24, clear to
2: land. Canberra
3: 546. Control, Whiskey Tango, Shannon Control, identified flight to unrestricted flight level 330, no speed restriction.
4: Shannon Delta 258 out of 300 down to 230.
3: Delta 258, Shannon Control, identified descent flight level 170.
4: Flight level 170, Delta 258.
1: Okay, Delta 1, Delta 2, return Delta 2, Delta 1, all trucking at 064 at all times, and pull back to the
5: Hotel Romeo, contact Shannon Control on 124 Destiny Hillside, good day.
4: 147, Shannon, Delta Romeo, wait.
3: Shannon Control, identified descent of flight level 80.
6: Descent level 80, United 28.
7: Shannon, good morning, Shannon, United Hotel Romeo with you. We're passing 3,400 feet now, leveling 5,000 feet out of Ireland for the Audit Street Battle.
3: Shamrock 9, Hotel Romeo, Shannon Control, identified direct to NGEX, climbing to flight level 230.
7: Direct to NGEX, climbing flight level 230. Shamrock 9, Hotel Romeo, can you advise any speed restriction for us?
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1: Canberra 546, on the ground time was 1-8. Call again for the 1-8 game, back to back.

0: 546, take the next right turn onto taxiway Alpha. And parking stand number 42.
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0: off, Ron.
1: Live from Key Delta, 1 Delta, return Delta to Delta 4, back on the apron. Hold short of runway 0624. Echo 37, tower proceeds back on runway 0624.
2: Echo 37, we're proceeding back on runway 0624.

0: Ryanair 8749, Shannon Control, identified, descend to flight level 100.
1: Descend flight level 100, Ryanair 8749.

0: Kilo 52, flight level 92, roll to lift off.
1: Shamrock 71 Kilo, Shenica Support identified, direct to Evren, climb to flight level 230.
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1: United 288, contact approach 121.4, good day.
2: 21.4, United 288, good day.

0: Shannon approach, morning, United 288, level 177, descending level 80, information, Tango.
1: United 288, approach, good morning to you, identified on handle, your position 46 miles north of the airfield, number 1, expect island, approach, runway 24, right here.
0: Expect island 24, United 288.
1: United 288, you can route direct to Derek, intercept the localizer at Derek.
0: Route direct Derek, intercept the localizer at Derek, United 288.
1: Affirm and approximately 5A track mass. Touchdown, ACE Tango, current local standing QNH 1023 hectopascals.
0: 1023 hectopascals with Tango, United 288.
1: United 288 Affirm, I'll approach level 6 shortly.

0: Radiator Post continues then to maintain altitude 3,000 feet on local channel QNH 1023 hectopascal.
1: Descend 3,000 feet on 1023 hectopascals, United 288.
0: Maintain 3,000 feet on reaching, further descent will be on the glide slope. Expect clearance to the approach as you get closer to Jarrah.
1: United 288, maintain 3,000, copy.

0: 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Again, please report vacated.
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1: 130.705, Ryanair 8749, Joe.
0: Right.
2: South 38 Alpha, roger, to be at 2 to 3 minutes delay for runway 06. There's just one aircraft by Topley for runway 24 at the moment.
0: Okay.
2: Alpha, roger, then south pushback approved for runway 06, Alpha claims this cam. Shannington H1023, hectopascal. That has two to push in behind stand 39er, please. Chester Hill after and Heathrow on the Avogadro 3 Alpha departure. Climb 5,000 feet and the spoke is 5451.
3: Copy,
2: thanks. Hold short 22 for again. There'll be one aircraft around and one aircraft to depart.
3: That's our copy. We'll hold short 22.
4: Santa Control, good morning. It's WestJet 42 descending 29.7 for 230, proceeding direct to Lava. We have information Alpha.
0: WestJet 42, Shannon Control, identified speed 300 knots or greater. Descend to flight level 170.
4: Speed 300 or greater, flight level 170, WestJet 42.
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5: 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Has a flight man in the system and the PTA on the hour for East Aries.
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6: 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Roger, and report, Eaton Derry.
7: Shannon, good morning, Shamrock 9, Whiskey Mike, descending flight level 230, a lap off.
0: Shamrock 9, Whiskey Mike, Shannon, good day, identified speed 280 knots.
7: Speed 280, Shamrock 5, 9 Whiskey Mike.
8: Shannon, good morning, Shamrock 106, passing flight level 278, descending flight level 230 to Lapo.
0: Shamrock 106, Shannon Control, identified, descend to flight level 170, speed 300 knots.
8: Speed 300 knots, descend flight level 170, Shamrock 106.

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2: Morning, the surfacing is calm. Runway 240, run.
1: Clear to land, runway 24, United 288.
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1: Ryanair 79 Golf Foxtrot, Shannon, good day, identified.
2: Good morning, Ryanair 52 Uniform Victor, descending flight level 240, ready to 1 max.
1: Ryanair 52 Uniform Victor, Shannon Control, identify descend flight level 100.
2: Descend flight level 100, 52 Uniform Victor, do you have the latest weather report? I cannot hear the 80s yet.
1: Ryanair 52 Uniform Victor, the 80s is inoperative. 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
1: Vacate left on Alpha United 288.
2: Good morning, Channel 23 Charlie Delta, climbing flight 1150, direct to takeoff.
3: Channel 23 Charlie Delta, standing control, identify clear to enter controlled airspace, climbing level 220.
2: Clear to enter controlled airspace, climb flight 220, Channel 23 Charlie Delta.

0: 23 Charlie Delta cleared from Dagos to Laszlo.
1: Clear out, the 757 Alpha now. Once that traffic is taxied onto the apron, taxi by a taxi Alpha the whole short over and Major Rosie.
2: And out of 34.5 descending into flight level 230.
0: United 310, Shannon Gaday identified.

0: Very good morning. Shamrock 1 Alpha Whiskey descending flight level 230 in Mount Asgar.
1: Shamrock 1 Alpha Whiskey, Shannon, good morning. Identify descend to flight level 170.
0: Descend flight level 170, Shamrock 1 Alpha Whiskey.

0: Tenex 23 Charlie Delta, direct to Laszlo.
1: Tenex 2 Laszlo, Tenex 23 Charlie Delta.
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0: Down and low, Shamrock 1, extra golf, passing flight level 2982, center flight level 230, Olapo. Shamrock 1, extra golf, Shannon Control, identify, descend to flight level 170, speed 300 knots.
4: Descend flight level 170 and 300 knots, Shamrock 1, extra golf.
0: United 310, descend to flight level 170, speed 300 knots, or maintain 300 knots.
5: United 310, descend to flight level 170, 300 knots.

0: 7, Harper Keel and Spence Road, hold short of runway 0624.
1: Three seven, Harper,
2: back onto runway 0624.
1: Tower short, 3-7.

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3: 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Good morning, Shamrock 3 at Alpha, you passed the answer 2,525,000, we're on Alpha 3 Alpha.
0: Shamrock 3 at Alpha, Shannon Control, warning identified, direct to NGEX, climb to flight level 330.
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1: Descend flight level 170, Shamrock 9, Echo Golf.
2: Shamrock, Lima Tango, descending 250, come back 250, correct the level.
0: Shamrock 9, Lima Tango, Shannon Control identified, descend to flight level 170.
2: Descend 170, Shamrock, and there, Lima Tango.

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1: 2918, Shamrock 1, Exeter Golf, goodbye. Good morning, Ryanair 88, Romeo Lima, passing 2.40.200, radar heading 263.
0: Ryanair 88, Romeo Lima, Shannon Control, identify, continue on the heading due traffic, descend to flight level 190, expect to be on the heading for 5 minutes.
1: Copy, heading, descending 190, Ryanair 88, Romeo Lima.

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1: Ryanair 6-1 Bravo Shannon, identify, descend to flight level 100 and expect to turn to an accident.

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1: 121.4, and it's 88 Romeo Lima, up today.
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3: Hey, Romeo Lima, hello to you. I identified on handover, your position is approximately 250 miles northeast of the airport. You are number 1, expect straight and on approach to runway 2.
2: Thank you, Razzie, this morning.
3: Hey, Romeo Lima, route direct to Derag, intercept the localizer at Derag, as I said, approximately 50 track mark, touchdown. It is uniform return for the local channel QNH of 1023 hectopascal.
2: 1023, uniform, and via Derag, still polarized runway 24, and I get some of them.
3: Runner 88, Romeo Lima, AFR, maintain flight level 080, I'm reaching an upper level change for you shortly, I'll call you back.
2: Roger, I reach maintain 080, and I get some of
3: them. Perfect, sir.
4: Option 07 Victor, Shannon information, no known traffic in the FAO to effect. Shannon Aerodrome, QNH, 1023 hectopascals, report a pantry.
2: 1023 hectopascals, and a report a pantry, Option 07 Victor.

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0: Echo 32, Dan.
2: Morning, ground. Brown, I'm here at gate 3. Just be advised that Echo 40, Echo 29er, and contactors will be on the, working on the perimeter fence road for the day. And we remain clear of 064 and outside all times.
0: Echo 32, ground. Roger, all copies. And Echo 32, are you staying at gate 34?
2: We'll stay at gate 3 for a while until the contacts come in, and we'll proceed on to the perimeter fence road.
0: Echo 32, ground. Roger, thank you. And you do have permission to operate on perimeter road at all times, and with all the vehicles, hold short of 10624.
2: Stay firm, proceed on the perimeter fence road, and hold short of 0624 at all times. Ground Echo 32.
0: Gentlemen, thank you.

0: Romeo Lima clear dialect from runway 24, number 1, report to traffic.
1: Triple Airlines, runway 24, for your service time, clear Romeo Lima.
2: Out of East Ferry now, routing to Donegal. Cumulus Walking, 2630.
3: Is that Kelly Niner? Hello again, no traffic in DF, we are to effect.

0: Echo 3 Center, all vehicles today, case. And the case, text we ask gate 3, report all vehicles to gate 3.
1: Echo 37, you want to proceed to gate 3?
0: Roger, unless you from a cell certificate, if you can hold the case.
1: Gate 6, rise.
0: Atram, Roger, all vehicles to gate 6, report together.
1: Let's call the gate 6 and report together. Echo 37.

0: parete trome olima fur esta bechara sabe tu fo sistema.
1: Alright, Romeo Lima, thanks a million. That you're number one about 14 miles just touched down contact tower 118.7.
0: Oh, my name is 7-11, so Romeo Lima, bye bye.
1: Bye.
0: Contact, good morning, Ryanair 88 Romeo Lima, ILS runway 24.
2: Good morning, continue approach. 39, confirm your ETA for Falkirk.
3: Everything is Falkirk, via Ballybuff, exactly 9.
2: And your ETA?
3: Seven, 0730
2: is copied, and that means you'll be staying clear of the Scottish low level airspace, confirmed?
3: Yeah, we'll cross the FIA boundary just for about 2 miles, but yeah, we'll remain in clear of the Scottish, we won't get Scottish up there.
2: Okay, so you do intend entering, that's why we'll pass it up.
3: FIA Enniskillen over the FIA boundary.
2: Roger.
4: Shannon 41 Delta, good morning, Shannon Control, I identified, continue as cleared.
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6: Full short of Romeo 0624 at all times, Echo 37.
0: We're going to be maintaining within 10 nautical miles of battery and in between 4,000 and 2,000 feet after 07 Victor.
2: After 07 Victor, that's our copy.

0: Lima, I'm going to send you a VK taxiway Alpha Standard 32 and one for ground 121.8. Copy that.
1: Rocket Alpha Stand 32 and one for ground 121.8. Ryanair 88 Roman Lima.
0: Alright, 88 Roman Lima, are you the outbound crew again? Back to the airport?
1: Alpha.
0: Roger, good chance of change back onto runway 06. So when you call for the start up for the clearance, it might be runway 06 or 5, so that wind is very calm at the moment.
1: Okay, thanks. Thank you. Ryanair, 58 Roman Lima.
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3: 127, 275, 10-4, 1-5-1.

0: very good day, Ryanair 7958. You are on departure, climbing to level 90.
1: Ryanair 7958, continue climbing to flight level 230 and confirm passing level.
0: Continue level 230 and we are passing currently level 55.
1: Ryanair 7958, channel control identified, clear to let go.
0: Clear to let go, Ryanair 7958.
2: Channel control, good day, Air Canada 800, descent to level 280, clearance 230. We have Bravo.
1: Air Canada 800, good morning, channel control identified, descent to flight level 170.
2: Flight level 170 now, Air Canada 800.

0: Shamrock 776, good morning, Shannon Control. I identified, cleared to Tuvan, Tango Uniform, Pizza Echo November, after Tuvan, let's know. Shamrock 776, maintain assigned speed, continue climb to Santa Double Q40. Shamrock 776, affirm, Tango Uniform, Victor Echo November.
1: Tango Uniform, Victor Echo November.
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0: Shamrock 490 Whiskey Clear 2 Tuvan Tango Uniform Victor Echo November after Tuvan, let us know.
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2: Center Westjet 52 is leaving 325, descending 230.
0: Westjet 52, good morning, Shannon Control, identified, descend to flight level 170.
2: 170, Westjet 52.
0: Mark 776, continue climb to flight level 300.
3: Information, good morning, Golf Hotel Oscar, Golf Alpha.
4: Golf Hotel Oscar, Golf Alpha, Shannon information, Shannon Airdrome, QNH1023, hectopascals, go ahead.
3: 1023, which I'll hand over from Kerry inbound to the light aircraft park at Shannon, estimating the airtime 2-5.
4: That's copy, report 20 miles from Shannon.
3: 20D, will call that.
0: WestJet 52, speed on conversion 280 knots or greater.
2: Okay, 280 or better on the conversion, WestJet 52.
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0: Thank you. 49 Whiskey, continue climb to flight level 280.
1: 35 flight level 2 with Sarah, Sharman 49.

0: 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Bye bye.
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1: 132.950, bye bye.
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1: 134.630, with the speed, Shannon 49, bye bye.

0: Flight Deck Heli 9 just approaching Ballycollin. We'll call NS in a minute.
1: Exact Heli 9, that's copied. 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
2: Shannon, good morning. Shamrock 976, passing 290 for 230 to LFO.
3: Shamrock 976, good morning. Shannon Control identified. Descent to flight level 170.
2: Descent to flight level 170, Shamrock 976.
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0: Thank you, call
4: Shannon, good morning, morning, Nana Yankee, descending for level 200, speed 259.
3: Running Nana Yankee, good morning, Shannon Control identified, continue present heading.
4: Continue present heading, Bolling Yankee.
5: Hotel Oscar Golf Alpha, Shannon, morning Liam, Shannon Key, next one to 23 X Max Gallant, Max Altitude in the zone.
0: 1023 and not above, descending now to not above 1500, call Alpha.
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5: Inland Shannon Control Zone, level 2000, speed to the current position. They're into control zone to join final to number 06. You are number 1, report established final number 06.
0: Clear to into control and established finals for 06, number 1, not above 1500, 1023. Golf Club Alpha.
3: Level 230, routine Alpha. Shamrock 118, good morning, Shannon Control identified, descend to flight level 170.
6: Flight level 170, Shamrock 118.
3: Shamrock 82 Tango, good morning. Shannon Control identified. Turn right heading 225 degrees.
7: Right at 225 degrees,
3: Shamrock 82 Tango, continue climb to flight level 190.
7: Climb 190.

0: Mark 82 Tango on that heading, continue climb to flight level 240 unrestricted.
1: On the heading, continue climb to flight level 240 unrestricted.
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0: Morning.
1: Shannon, very good day, UNS 6 XX is 24200, bonus 250 knots.
0: Shannon, 66 X-ray, X-ray, good morning, Shannon Control, identified, maintain assigned speed.
1: Maintain speed, UNS 66 XX.
4: Shannon, good morning,
0: IRS 1881, good morning, Shannon Control, identified, descent to flight level 200, speed on conversion 250 knots.
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0: Shamrock
1: 118, all the best, take care.
0: You too. Shamrock 82, Tango, continue climbing to flight level 300.
2: Continue climb level 300, thanks.
0: Ship 52, report your speed to Dublin frequency 135.655, all right?
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0: 37 Tower Vacation, Romeo Zero 624, and what's the game?
1: Lingnana Yankee Yankee, Brazil, Navigation 2, Durham.
2: Oh, Navigation 2, Durham, Lingnana Yankee Yankee.

0: Wedding Nana Yankee Yankee, report your speed to Dublin frequency 135.655, bye bye.
1: 35655 with the speed, Wedding Yankee Yankee, bye bye.

0: descend JetBlue 353, 300, descending 230, 250 knots on conversion.
1: JetBlue 353, good morning, channel control identified, descend to flight level 170, maintain assigned speed.
0: Descend flight level 170, will maintain previous assigned speed, JetBlue 353.
1: Rock A2 Tango, report you're heading to Shannon, frequency 134.630, is it off the line?
2: 134.630, that is Shannon, okay, to Tango, line.
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1: keep reduce speed to 230 knots. 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
2: 35655 with the speed right now.
1: Thanks,
0: goodbye,
2: bye,
0: bye.
1: You too.
0: Hello, Shannon. FedEx 5050, pass the 230 for 240.
1: FedEx 5050, good morning. Shannon control identified. Continue climb unrestricted to flight level 280.
0: Unrestricted flight level 280, FedEx 5050.
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1: Ryanair 2 Hotel Tango, good morning, Shannon Control identified, continue climb unrestricted to flight level 270.
0: Unrestricted climb flight level 270.
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4: Good morning, Alpha 21 Delta, squawking 2624, QNH 1022, 3000 foot, approaching Malo, routing to Galway.
5: Alpha 21 Delta, Shannon, good day. Shannon Airdrome, QNH 1023 hectopascals, and I have no known traffic in the FVO2 effect. Are you requesting to transit Shannon TTA on New Galway?
4: H1023, no, we'll stay outside of controlled airspace, Alpha 21 Delta.
5: Shannon, roger.
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8: Good land, 06, taxi via Alpha,

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1: At the 2-1 Delta, understood, not above 2,500 feet, confirmed.

0: about to continue across the apron right there. Class 5 report and shut down.
1: Continue to cross the apron. I'm later to that task and we'll call. Got contact.
0: Call 37 pound for feedback on the runway 0624. 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

0: Los Alfa Underground.
1: Alpha, thank you, Liam. You can contact me on ground 121.8, ready to go, yeah.
0: On ground 121.8, thank you.

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1: I am just after departing Galway Airport. I wish to activate my flight plan for a flight to Donegal Airport.
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0: Alpha 21 Delta Pentacons are routing to Griffith House to land.
1: So 21 Delta just copied report closing flight plan at British House. Will that be end of flight plan?
2: We request a temporary closure once we have the thing inside the Alpha 21.
1: 21 Delta, roger.
3: Good morning, Mike Shepard, Alpha Oscar, and we're descending level 140 to Stoic.
4: Mike Sierra Papa Oscar Romeo, confirm.
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4: Mike Sierra Papa Oscar Romeo, Shannon Control, identified, continue to send to you, flight level 80.
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0: 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Good morning, Shannon Control, light on the side. Continue climb unrestricted to flight level 300. Ryanair 9985 X-ray, cleared to Tuvan, Tango, Uniform, Victor, Echo, November, after Tuvan, let's know.
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0: 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Exactly 9, just heading down at Bali Buffet.
1: Exactly 9, confirm flight plan closure.
0: Could I call you low level airborne again in about 5 minutes?
1: Exactly 9, roger. Flight plan temporary closed, time 0733.

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It's via flight time route, flight number 370, runway 06, Squawker 3411.

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0: Will you be remaining clear of the Connacht controlled airspace and the Western sub, or do you intend to transit as well?
1: No, I will be remaining clear of the Connacht and Sligo controlled airspace. I will be below 2,000 feet at each stop.
0: That's brilliant, thanks very much.
1: No problem, thank you.
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0: Sound like a warning. Shamrock 1-2 Golf Heavy descending flight level 230 to Oscar.
1: Shamrock 1-2 Golf, good morning. Shannon Control, identified, descend to flight level 170.
0: Descend flight level 170, Shamrock 1-2 Golf.
2: To 002 Summit. Roger 002, Shannon Control, good day to you. Northern QNH 1023 hectopascals.
3: 23 hectopascals, Roger 002.
2: And Roger 002, just confirm you're going up towards Donegal at the moment.
3: I affirm, we're starting our survey site in standby one, Roger 002.

0: pick up our first island about 31 nautical miles, moving east to west and moving north. And if we get that service out, then we'll continue with the service that we were doing yesterday in Tulsa, New Jersey.
1: Roger 002, that's copied. Do you need a block for that survey at the GSE at 90 to 100?
0: Confirm, requesting 90 to 100. I think yesterday we were at about 92, but I'll double check when we get there. Roger
1: 002, that's copied. You're cleared to enter channel control airspace into a block from flight level 90 to flight level 100.
0: Cleared into control airspace between 90 and 100, Tulsa 002.
1: And could you call us back on 119 or decimal 075, please?
0: Confirm, Tulsa 002.
1: Thank you.
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3: Shamrock Niner 88, good morning, channel control identified, descend to flight level 170.
2: 27 flight level 170, Shamrock Niner 88.

0: Charlie 002, Shannon.
1: Fire Charlie 002.
0: Okay, we don't have a map on you today, actually. Can you just give us a rough outline of the lines you'd be doing and where they start? Sorry.
1: Not sure. You should have the maps from the other day. It's Sierra 502, starting line 36, east to west, working up to line 27 on the map. I think we sent it to you a couple of days ago. And then it'll be Sierra 501, starting from line 16, working west to east, working
0: Culture 002, that's copy. Yeah, we had a map the other day, but we never got a map there today. I think the internet's down in Sligo, unfortunately. So how many miles ahead will that be starting?
1: Six miles ahead of us, and then it'll be east-west lines moving north to, I believe, if you're looking at the map, it'll be halfway... halfway up the approach stub of Donegal, I believe, is when the line will start. And we'll finish just south of Donegal Airport, Culture 002,
0: that's copied. And how far east into Scottish airspace would you be going?
1: With this one, I don't think we'll be entering their controlled airspace, but we may end the turn on the western side, but I don't think we will, Culture 002.
0: That's on the phone. You can call back when you're ready to start the first line.
2: Shining Body Vanish is 543, descending 5025 to Atlanta.
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0: Delta information after 21 Delta. We have breaches inside. Request to temporarily close our flight and we will call back after departure in about like 30 minutes.
1: After 21 Delta, that's copied. Temporary flight plan closure 0742. We'll speak to you in April.
0: 0742, and talk to you later. Thank you. After 21 Delta.
2: Oceanic Control, Delta 44270, descending 230.
3: Delta 44, good morning. Oceanic Control, identify, descend to flight level 170.
2: Send to flight level 170 for Delta 44, good morning.

0: 6543, continue to center flight level 80.
1: Flight level 80, this is 543.
2: Everyone, keep Delta 1 Delta 2 hangar 504 taking off.
3: Master 2, is that the job that Rescue 7 was going to do? He's just doing the runway for me at the moment.
4: But you speed to 250 knots indicated at Dublin's request.
5: Okay, reduce speed to 250 knots to Delta 44.
0: Delta 44, report your assigned speed to Dublin frequency 129.180, right?
3: 129.180 with the speed, Delta 44.
4: Exactly 9, or Shannon information, exactly 9, or Shannon.
3: The 2, Grand Roger, and they are ready to commence a tow now, confirm. Oscar 2, Roger, tow approved, Delta 2, Delta 1, report on stand 28. Confirm, and tow is approved.
2: Is there a proper time to go push, not approved, push straight back, runway 06 and the QNH 1023 hectopascals.

0: Charlie 7-3 information vector descending flight level 80 and direct up.
1: Ryanair 6543, Shannon approach, morning identified, number 1 for the approach, ILS runway 06, information is Whiskey.
0: Roger, ILS 06, Ryanair 6543.
1: Ryanair 6543, do you want to do the train station, straight into the circuit or do you want to land first?
0: Straight into the circuit and it'll be 6 circuits, Ryanair 6543.
1: Ryanair 6543, whenever you get a chance, I need to get souls on board and a lap time of the details and fuel endurance.
0: Copy, 3-7-3.
2: It's around 7 hours, and the length of detail is around about 4 hours for us, Ryanair 6543, and we preference right-hand circuits initially if we can.
1: Okay, all copies.
2: Thanks so much. Is there any chance they're going to change to runway 24, do you know?
1: Actually, no, we were on 2-4, we changed to 6.
2: Okay, no trouble, thanks.
3: 7-8 Echo Alpha, good morning, Shannon Control, I identified. Continue climb unrestricted to flight level 230.
4: Continue climb flight level 230, unrestricted runner 7-8 Echo Alpha.
5: Shannon, morning, runner 3-3-4-0, we're descending flight level 200, back
3: up. Runner 3-3-4-0, good morning, Shannon Control, I identified. Descent to flight level 100.
5: He's down, flight level 100, right.

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1: For 37, we're actually in the top here altogether. Can we vacate to Taxiway Alpha?
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2: Okay, to Adlam.
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2: Rana 78, Echo Alpha, just confirm inbound direct toll chop.
1: 3,000 feet, unit 1023, Rana 543.
4: Say again.
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0: Roger, and we're going to continue with the rest of the field. Thanks for this, Delta 1, Delta 2, Bravo Charlie, Hotel 102, Echo 3, Steady Park, hold short of 0624.
1: Air 6543, if you're interested, I'll give you a vectors for a 10 mile final. Your total distance to touchdown would be about 40 miles.
2: Roger, we're happy with that, right? 6543.
1: Right, 6543, okay, and turn right by 5 degrees, please report to new heading.
2: Turn right by 5 degrees, that's heading 25 here, right? 6543.

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0: 0830 is copy, thank you.

0: to the Papa Triangle, taxi to hold short and issue a taxi Alpha. Seven vacate, gate three with all vehicles, support all vehicles vacated on the ground.
1: Scotty, we'll vacate gate three and report all vehicles vacated on ground frequency.

0: 20 Papa Tango, Terry Infinity. Papa Tango, good morning, do you require breakfast?
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0: Ryanair 20 Papa Tango, Terry, roger. Surface wind is calm, room with air takeoff, track is standard center line, 5,000 feet.
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2: Right, 6543, turn right heading 320.
3: Right, heading 320, right, 6543.
4: Short until you get one run of the runway, but have to quick like yesterday morning. Speed taxi with Alpha, hold short of 106. Before 2, do you have to do the water sample check this morning?
2: Ding 020, intercept localizer, zero dial, that's runway 06, report when established.
3: Heading 020, K-dial, approach, and bulk over right at 6543.
0: Shannon, good morning. Right now, it's Tuesday. I'll pop a tango out of 2,200 climbing 5,000. Send it all way, center line. We're only 06 from Shannon.
1: Right now, 2,0 pop a tango. Good morning, Shannon. Control identified. Continue climb unrestricted to flight level 210. Clear to NJX.
0: Clear to NJX, climbing flight level 210 unrestricted. Right now, 2,0 pop a tango.

0: hold short of runway 06.
1: Hold short of runway 06. Tower Echo 40.
2: Runway 6543, stop this.
3: Runway 6543, thank you. You've got about 9 miles to touch down number 1, contact tower 118.7.
2: 118.7, runway 6543, thank you, bye. Good morning, runway 6543, established tower, search runway 06, 8 miles.
0: The new call sign is going to be Runway 6 Tango. I have a new squawker ready.
2: Roger, Runway 6 Tango, ready for the squawk.
0: Runway 6 Tango, squawk 3604, and it'll be right hand circuit as much as possible.
2: Right hand circuit, say again the call sign, squawk, Runway 6 Tango.
0: Runway 6 Tango, new squawk is 3604.
2: 3604, right hand circuit, Runway 6 Tango.
0: Runway 6 Tango, A firm, wind is calm, runway 06, clear to touch and go, right visual sir.
2: So I just said push and go, runway 06, right hand visual circuit, Runway 6 Tango.
4: Who's that? 129 or decimal 180, right?
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6: Good morning again, Runway 27 Uniform Charlie, we're descending for 240 to Russia with information with...
4: Runway 27 Uniform Charlie, good morning, Shannon Control, identified, continue present heading, descend to 9-80.
6: Descend 9-80, the heading is 283 degrees, Runway 27 Uniform Charlie.
7: Morning, Runway 97 Golf Uniform, descending flight level 220, Mount Vernon.
4: Runway 97 Golf Uniform, Shannon Control, identified, descend to flight level 200.
7: Stay down to flight level 200, Runway 97 Golf Uniform.
4: Runway 20 Papa Tango, continue present heading, climb to flight level 290.
7: On the present heading, climbing flight level 290, Ryanair 20 Papa Tango.
1: Shannon, good morning, WestJet 46, out of level 268 for 230 with Delta.
8: WestJet 46, Shannon Control, identified, descent flight level 170.
1: Descent flight level 170, WestJet 46.

0: 42, proceed on runway 0624, make a left turn towards threshold 06 initially. Keep the speed up, you have maximum 5 knots.
1: Proceed on onto runway 0624, take a left, keep speed up, have approximately 5 minutes. Tower, Echo 42.
2: Roger. Roger 002, that's Captain. 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
3: So, Roger 002, once we lose you, I'll check in with Donegal, 129.05, thanks.
2: Hey, Trimble, call us when you make the turn for the eastern line.
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0: 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Now, 6 Tango report, ready for right there.
1: Okay, Ryan, 6 Tango.
0: Echo 4-2, are you still on the runway?
1: Tower, Echo 4-2, we have vacated at 0610 or to the perimeter road.
0: Okay, Echo 4-2, yeah, the plan was get you on, get the runway done immediately, and hold your position, hold short of runway 06.
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0: Echo 4-2, when I get you back on again, go straight down the runway, you can do the boundaries and the perimeter any time after. The runway, you get one run next time.
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2: Control runner 1 Alpha Alpha passing 2600 feet for flight level 90 on the Tupu 1 Alpha departure from Knock, Squawk 90.
3: Runner 1 Alpha Alpha, Shannon Control, identified, directed ball from climb to flight level 200.
2: Both from climb flight level 200, just runner 1 Alpha.
3: Runner 20 Papa Tango, resume navigation NJ.
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3: Runner 27 Uniform Charlie, resume navigation Roca.
2: Or navigation work, Ryanair 27 Uniform Charlie.
4: Shannon, good morning, United 980 at a flight level 300, descending 210.
3: United 980, Shannon Control, hello, identified.

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0: Ryanair 27 Uniform Charlie, contact approach 121 decimal 4, good day.
1: 114 Ryanair 27 Uniform Charlie. 14. Good morning again, Ryanair 27 Uniform Charlie, we're descending 802 Rurka with information whiskey.
2: Ryanair 27 Uniform Charlie, approach, good morning Ryanair, contact your number 1 for the ILS, runway 06 to channel information, X-ray is current. Maintain 5780 on reaching and no speed restriction into this.
1: Maintain 82 on reaching Ryanair 27 Uniform Charlie. As we approach Rurka, could we step position towards Asgard, Ryanair 27 Uniform Charlie?
2: Ryanair 27 Uniform Charlie, AFRM, you're cleared Rurka than Asgard, or if you prefer before reaching Rurka, you can turn direct to Asgard. Just to advise, you will be joining company traffic. He's doing right-hand visual with our staff runway 06, so you'll sit in amongst that traffic.
1: Okay, copy the local traffic. Just before we make that turn, we'll give you, we'll advise you first. Thank you, 27 Uniform Charlie.
2: Perfect, the wind is down.
1: Grant.

0: Rhino 1 Alpha, Alpha climb to flight level 270.
1: Flight level 270, Rhino 1 Alpha Alpha.
0: United Niner 80, descend to flight level 170.
2: Descend flight level 170, United 980.

0: Victoria Channel Bravo, good morning. You've left to Manchester via flight plan route. The flight level 310 and squawk 4463. Cleared on the Tismo 1 Golf Rival, descend to flight level 100.
1: Tismo 1 Golf, descend to 100, running to Polonius Hill.
2: 10-3-1-0-2-2,
0: run here. 270 in contact. Center line and stop climb at altitude 5,000 feet. Yeah?
1: Oh, yeah, correct. Morning.
0: I didn't recognize the voice. Morning. That makes sense. And Reiner 771 Uniform, direct to Bravo.
1: I think Bravo, Reiner 771 Uniform.
0: Reiner 671, continue right downwind, airport ready for right side.
1: Continue right downwind, Walter, Reiner 671.
0: You have maximum 2 minutes left on the runway, pick up the speed.
1: Copy that, 2 minutes maximum on the runway, pick up the speed, tower, echo, 4-2.

0: Tower Echo 4-2, Peninsula 0624, request to proceed onto taxiway Delta 2.
1: Echo 4-2, make it onto Delta 2, report make it at the front 1-2-1,
0: proceed onto Delta

0: 289 ground. It's 289, you can get the message clearance from me, and the frequency for the oceanic clearance is 127.9, and you can also pick it up once you're airborne, so the Shannon high level can manage the traffic flow better.
1: Okay, thank you. We'll get the oceanic from 279, and we'll put down with the United 2.
0: United 289, and Senpai will call you back in 3 seconds for the domestic clearance.
1: Okay, thank you.
0: And 6 Tango Wind is 1-5, correction, wind is calm, runway 26 left, take touch and go, right hand visual traffic.
2: Clear, touch and go, runway 06, right up circuit, right up 6-7.
0: 289, you're set to Chicago via Mamin 3 Alpha departure, top climate altitude 5,000 feet, and score 4217.
1: Clear, Chicago via the Mamin 3 Alpha. Maintain 5,000 feet, squawk 4217 United 289.
0: United 289, I reflect, correct?
1: Are you at departing 24?
0: United 289, negative, I don't need to restriction.
1: Okay, captain.
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2: 119.9, right now, 77, thanks for the field.
3: So that's gone when ready, we're in 27 uniform, Charlie, thank you.
0: 6-5, we have a trainer up in the circuit, so the runway wouldn't be available for the

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1: Ryanair 524, Shannon Control, identified, descend to flight level 200.
0: Descend to level 200, Ryanair, flight 24.
1: Ryanair 1, Lima Papa, Shannon Control, identify, climb unrestricted to flight level 290.
2: Unrestricted, 290, Ryanair 1, Lima Papa.

0: Clear dial approach runway 06, report a stop.
1: Clear for the ILS 06, call establishment 2 7 8 1 9.

0: Meta 6 Tango Beam 4, make one right hand forward due to traffic joint semi-blast.
1: Roger, beam the tower, one right hand orbit, right at 6 Tango.
2: Establish 27 units from Charlie.
1: Runner 27 units from Charlie, thank you. It's going up 9 miles from touchdown, you're number 1. That's complete traffic, given on a left downwind now for runway 06, to follow you in line. Contact tower now, 118 decimal, so all about.
2: 187, runner 27 units from Charlie, thank you. Sarah, good morning again, runner 27 units from Charlie at 8 miles.
0: Good morning, Christian approach runway 06.
2: Christian
0: runway 27 uniform set. Runway 27 uniform Charlie, for information, there is company Boeing 737 on left downwind, orbit to the beam tower. Runway
2: 27 uniform Charlie, thank you.
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0: 6 time up from this orbit established left downwind. Traffic is 5 miles from touchdown, report in sight.
1: From this orbit established left downwind, and welcome to 6 time.

0: 27 from Charlie 4 miles.
1: Doing the climate on Laser 6 Cessna.
0: Cessna is on a 27 from Charlie.
1: 6 target, traffic inside. Continuous number 2 position, visually behind, caution, Laser.
2: Wilco, position behind, on the 5.

No sound. What's your report position? Echo 4Q, Roger, will you be finishing the patrol? Echo 4Q, proceed via Hotel 1 to Hotel 2, and after crossing that, Delta Taxiway, hold short of Delta Taxiway.

0: Charlie River. Canard 27 Uniform Charlie Eastbound, may I vacate the airspace after taxiway Charlie?
1: 459 Charlie, Rainier 27 Uniform Charlie.
0: Canard 27 Uniform Charlie, when vacated, got the ground 121.
1: Once vacated, off ground with 1-7-8, Rainier 27 Uniform Charlie.
0: Echo 4 2, proceed on to Hotel 2.
1: Cook 1141.
2: Rainier 2 Golf Zulu, thank you. Identify direct back or climb to flight level 230.
1: Climb level 230, thank you, back over Rainier 2 Golf Zulu.
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0: And at 27 Uniform, Charlie Crown, thank you, Charlie, that's 2-1, 3-2.

Golden 5 Hotel, Oscar Coil, Alpha National Ground 2, good morning. Start up a boat runway news for 6. Information is X-ray, QNH 1023, hectopascal.

Golf Alpha, you're clear. VFR flight in channel GTR, not above 2,000 feet. Squawk 2626. Golf Alpha behind the Ryanair, taxi via taxiway Alpha Horse Road, Spanish 06.

0: to come. To proceed by Houston 2, Delta 1, report back to Nathan. We've got 5 for all shots, Tommy 26, contact tower 118, that's my job.
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2: Descent of flight level 170, speed 250, American 132.

0: Shannon, Control, American 132. 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
2: Golden Major 6, left hand circuit, Ryanair 6 Tango.
3: Who's was Agile Traffic 1, short final possession.
4: Who calls the DL, copy the traffic, call Delta.
5: Scott Allen, 115, engine ground 1 east,

0: to Mars Shannon, Delta 292 out of 28-4 for flight level 210, 250 knots.
1: Delta 292, Shannon, get identified, descend to flight level 170.
0: Descend to flight level 170, Delta 292.

0: Sandwell traffic is a helicopter approximately at just 10 o'clock, 7 miles holding to us, southwest.
1: Roger, I don't think so. Ground, good morning, United 289, stand 34, make sure you're ready, stand. Okay, perfect, sir.
2: 2641.
3: Tango Roger, cleared on the Dig and 2 Echo arrival, runway 06.
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0: Radar on air 5, Robert Lima, passing 2600, climbing level 90, Uktiat.
1: Radar 5, Robert Lima, channel control, hello, confirm squawk.
0: Squawking 5237 on air 5, Robert Lima.
1: Radar 5, Robert Lima, thank you, identified direct to Tulsa, climb to flight level 230.
0: Direct to Tulsa, climb to level 230 on air 5, Robert Lima, thank you.

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1: Dead low approach call, runway 06, so right, I'm searching right now, sir.
2: Thank you, free speed, climb to level 2, 7, sit on air, 5 over, Lima.

0: information after 2-1 Delta.
1: After 2-1 Delta, Shannon information. G'day to you again. Southern QNH is 1023 hectopascals.
0: 023, just off of break, so climbing 2,000 remaining in uncontrolled airspace. And we will route back to Cork.
1: Route back to Cork, okay. Remain in clear controlled airspace, copy.
0: Okay.
1: No known traffic to effect on route.
0: Six, after 2-1 Delta.

0: at 9 o'clock for the throttle push and start the pull. Confirm your ascent, please. At 9 o'clock for throttle push and start the pull, runway new is 206, information Yankee QNH 1023 hex bus guard.
1: 2-1 Delta, send information.
2: 2-1 Delta, go ahead.
1: One item in your 1 o'clock routing as far north as Charleville and then turn them back down to Cork. Get then after 6-4 kilo, currently approaching 3,000 feet unverified, 30 miles away.
2: Okay, copy the traffic. Thanks for that. After 2-1 Delta.
1: Next report approaching Mitchellstown.
3: 6 Tango, right downwind, and this will be for full stop landing and crew change.
0: Continue right downwind, approach ready for right bank.
3: Continue right downwind, we'll go ahead and make sure.
0: Information, hello again, Golf Hotel Oscar, Golf Alpha.
1: Golf Hotel Oscar, Golf Alpha, Shannon Information, good day to you. Southern QNH 1023 hectopascals, just confirm your intentions.
0: 1023, and we're just on handover from power en route to Waterville, requesting transit of the Kerry zone en route.
1: Golf Hotel Oscar, Golf Alpha, will advise, stand by.
0: Thank you.
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5: Stellar 12 Tango, descend to flight level 80.
4: Descend flight level 80, Stellar 12 Tango.

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1: 114, Center, 1-2-Tango.
2: Good day, Air Canada 801 Heavy, climb through 199 for 240.
0: Air Canada 801, channel control, identify climb to flight level 300.
2: Climb flight level 300 and requesting flight level 400 when able.
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2: 1-2-Tango.
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1: 123.325, thank you, call time.
4: And then full fit. And could we get the further clearance down on the altitude, and we could do the area work between block 8 to 5,000 3 minutes after Tigan, if that's fine, and then continue the VFR or IFR approach.
5: Okay, just to confirm, it's between 5,000 and flight level 80 of it.
4: Well, 5,000 feet to flight level 80, that kind of block, or if that's possible.
5: Roger, and you're requesting that area between Tigan and Ulster?
4: Yeah, just after Tigan, just a couple of minutes.
5: Roger, just maintain flight level 80 on reaching the lower for you after Tigan, and I'll have a look to see what is available at that time for your block between 5 and flight level 80.
4: Copy, flight level 80 on to Tigan. Center 1-2-Tango.
5: Center 1-2-Tango, are you doing any visual training or circuits here in Shannon today? Or is it just visual work, or is it just area work and then for a visual approach?
4: Yeah, visual, I mean the area work, 3-4 minutes and then just the visual circuit, that's it, and then back to west.
5: Center 1-2-Tango, the copy. When ready, can you pass your soles on board, fuel endurance and length details?
4: Yeah, 5 over 5 hour end runs to DOBs.
5: That's something. And how many sorts of fuel requests did you?
4: Well, I would say 2 or 3 if you have availability for that. And we have a training. I did the training reservation in the system.
5: Stella 1-Tango, that's all copies. Yes, there will be no issue with your training details.
4: Copy, Stella 1-2-Tango.
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1: Hello, 12 Tango approach.
0: What?
1: Hello, 12 Tango, just to give you an uninterrupted area work. Two departures off runway 06 in the next maybe 3 minutes. The first one will be going to the northeast, past yourself. So if you like for an uninterrupted airwork, you can hold that thing at flight level 80. It's going to be for a couple of minutes, and then I'll get you on towards Alton.
0: Yeah, that's great. If we can maintain flight level 80 and do the area work here on the beacon, is that fine?
1: Affirm, that's perfect. Maintain flight level 80.
0: Maintaining flight level 80 for now, Stellar 1 through tunnel. And we can do a couple of 360 turns here.
1: Perfect.
0: 90.
2: This is flight level 90, Ryanair 24 source line.
0: Nara 6 Tango, phone short of Delta, taxiway is on Charlie, and you can do the crew change on Charlie.
3: Morning, Ryanair 9, Foxtrot Romeo, starting off is the phone short 06, and we're fully ready for departure.
0: Ryanair 9 Foxtrot Romeo, Roger, hold short, time is 06 initially.
3: Hold short 06 and off of Ryanair 9 Foxtrot.
1: The right hand orbit.
0: Right hand, and then can we do one left hand?
4: Ryanair 9 Foxtrot Romeo behind the United 289, line up runway 06 and wait. United will backtrack for a full length and will depart at number 2.
3: Roger, behind the United, we are clear to line up and wait on runway 06 for the runner 9 Fox Album.
4: United 289, anchor runway 06, backtrack, line up and wait. You are number 2 in departure sequence. Number 1 is right now and will be departing from intersection island.
5: Roger, runway 06, line up and wait, backtrack and line up and wait. United 289 will be number 2 behind the Ryanair.

0: Sheriff said there wants to do something. Do we want left down here?
1: Sir, there are 1-2 Tango, inform a left-hand orbit, please.
0: Approved to left, 1 orbit.
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0: 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Shannon United 22 is 141, climb in 160.
2: United 22, Shannon Control, identify direct to Dogo, climb to flight level 240.
0: Direct to Dogo and up to flight level 240, United 22.
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4: Coastguard Island 117, Shannon information, good day to you. Southern Kieran H1023, hexapascal, confirm your intention.
3: 2-3, we are 4 on board and we're going to be operating a low level in the Comoros Mountains the next hour, hour and a half.
4: Coast Guard Island 117, up copy, you can report reaching the mountains.
3: Reaching the mountains, Coast Guard Island 117.

0: Niner 2, Foxtrot Mike, contact Shannon Approach, 121.4, okay?
1: Okay. 121.4, Shannon Approach, Niner 2, Foxtrot Mike, bye-bye. Shannon Approach, very good morning, Niner 2, Foxtrot Mike, listening from level 900 to welcome.
2: Niner 2, Foxtrot Mike, Approach, good morning, I get Spike, your number one pilot, Romeo 06, Shannon, racing Yankee is burnt. Descent to flight level 80 and no speed restriction.
1: Descent flight level 80, no speed restriction. Number 1 for the west approach, Hanoi 06 to Shannon, Ryanair 2 Fokker Mike.
3: 6-0 Lima Ground, good morning. Descent to destination Echo Golf Kilo Kilo, we are flight on route to flight 7370 and squawk 4455.
4: Direct Delta and climb maintains flight level 140 United. 289er, thank you.
2: Zero 12 Tango, would you like to pick up your airwork from Deegan and then onwards to Walters? Be free now.
5: Yeah, that would be fine, and we could also, you know, if you can give us the vectors of us the runaway for the VFR approach.

0: 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That's all in the VFR.
1: AFRM, no problem. Is the preference to start your air work from taking toward Dulston and then vectors for the approach?
0: Yeah, I mean, if you can give a vector so with all of it and the lower level, that's fine.
1: Roger that.
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4: Rider 9 Fox Romeo, Shannon control, identify climb to flight level 270.
1: Climb flight level 270, runner 9 Fox Romeo.
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3: Ryanair 156 Papa, Shannon Control identified, arrest Rotev, climb to flight level 270.
4: Ashtar 07, Victor, contact Cork, approach 119 decimal 9, bye bye.
5: Approach 119 decimal 9, thanks for help, Ashtar 07, Victor.
0: Where do you want to stay on this heading?
5: Yeah, this heading is fine, so they want to tunnel.
0: Roger, the subject is a block between 4,000 and 5,000 feet, it's approved. And report complete for the block and are ready for approach. You will be number 2 to Ryanair 737, we've got about 20 track miles.
5: That's copied, then I want to tunnel.

0: Foster Point, your cleared ILS approach runway 06, reported that.
1: Cleared ILS approach runway 06, and I'll call you in service when you're 2 Foxtrot Mike.
2: And Shannon, I wanted to know. So we have airfield inside, and we would be ready for visual approach.
0: Stellar 212 Tango, that's copy. Descent to certain altitude and take up a left downwind for runway 06 now.
2: 24 left downwind 06, that I want to download for the traffic circuit altitude.
0: Affirm, and just be advised, you will be number 2, is that Ryanair 737 is about 12 track miles from.
2: That is copy, that I want to download.
3: Domingo. Told you, 002, Roger.
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3: Ryanair 50, November Bravo, Shannon, good day, identification.

0: Gustavo approach, runway 06.
1: Alright, Fox Trot Mike, thank you. Number 191, sound contact tower 118, decimal 7.
0: Number 1, tower 118, decimal 7, runway 02, Fox Trot Mike. Mike.
1: Saturn 12 Tango, you're about 6 miles north of Shannon, position left downwind runway 06, circuit altitude 1,500 feet, and contact tower on 118, decimal 7.
2: 1,500, and tracking to the left downwind 06, and conducting tower 118, decimal 6. Correction 1187, Stellar 12 down.
1: Correct, yeah, 118 up, thanks.

0: Good day, Simon Tower, Stellar 12 Tango is joining for the downwind 06 for a couple of traffic circuits.
1: How are you?
0: Yeah, we'll continue on the left downwind 06, looking out for Ryanair, not inside yet, Stellar 12 Tango.
2: Runway 06, clear to land right ahead at 2-4 to the line.
0: And Stellar 12 Tango, Ryanair inside.
2: 16,000, direct Sirax.
3: American 209, shining good day, identified, climb unrestricted, flight level 240.
2: Climb unrestricted, flight level 240, American 209.

Tower Stellar 1-2 Tango request, as this would be a touch and go, and requesting practice force landing the drop back to 2-4 lower torso, so touch and go, if that's fine. So, requesting touch and go for runway 06, which after the airdrop, practice force landing back to runway 2.

0: Okay, copy. So this would be then a touch and go for the traffic service.
1: Good morning, United 311 out of 13-2 for 160.
2: American 209, United 311, Channing, good day. Identified, climb unrestricted to flight level 240.
1: Unrestricted 240, United 311.

0: 209, I continue climbing for flight level 280.
1: Any climb, flight level 280, American 209.
0: American 209, I clear 2 Pickle.
1: Clear direct Pickle, American 209.
0: American 209, contact Shannon, frequency 134.260. Bye bye.
1: 134.260, American 209. Good day.

0: satellite if it's available, Stereo 1-2-Tango.
1: Right hand, Stereo 1-2-Tango. 3-4-Q-6-0, bye-bye. That is 311, Shannon. 311,
2: go ahead.
1: That is 311 for higher contact, Shannon. Frequency 1-3-4-Q-6-0,
2: bye-bye. Yeah, I didn't get the last part. 1-3-4-2, what's the rest of it for 311?
1: That is 311-134-Q-6-0.
2: 134-260, United 311. Have a good morning, man.
1: You too, bye bye.
3: SM 60, next to Alpha, hold short. Room 06, your corner back, sir.
4: SM 60, I'm thinking. Contact Tower 1-8-7, ready for departure. Good morning.

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1: Crescent 4-3 channel identified, climb to flight level 240.
0: Climb flight level 240, SCF 4-3.

0: 361 in Fox.
1: Daar moet je zo Fox zijn. Morning.
2: Shannon via the operation area, first of all, via the current Seattle bus. A stop altitude of 5,000 feet. Runway is 06 and the squawk is 3610.
1: Runway 06, the squawk for departure is 3610. You are good. Start. 1022 hectopascals.

0: And Sailor 1 says, I'm at the end of the downwind and we are ready when you give approval to continue the approach. One left hand orbit, Sailor 1 says, I'm
1: 0-5-2-8-1 now.
2: Shamrock 124, good morning, identify descent to flight level 170.
1: Descent flight level 170, Shamrock 124.
3: Shenhai local and 4123, descending level 200, inbound Chismal.
2: KLM 1123, identify descent to flight level 100.
3: Ship level 100, descent 4123.
2: KLM 1123, we clear to Rockville.
3: Direct to Rockville, thank you, KLM 1123.
4: Shenhai 154, heavy 295, descending to 230.
2: Delta 154, good morning, identify descent to flight level 170.
4: Flight level 170, Delta 154.
2: WestJet 43, climb to flight level 280.
0: 280, WestJet 43. Final 06, report final 06, Delta 1 to

0: 712 Tango on final 06. That's a go with Esther at Fiatrop 24.
1: And 154.
2: Delta 154.
1: Should we expect the Alapo 3 Romeo for 10 left?
2: Affirm Alapo 3 Romeo.
1: Thank you.
2: That's what you can expect. Dublin will confirm.
1: Thank you.
3: Shannon, good morning, Rainer. 760 Lima, we're tracking around with central line 06, passing 3,900, climbing altitude 5,000.
2: Rainer 760 Lima, Shannon, identified climb flight level 230.
3: Climb flight level 230, Rainer, 760 Lima.

0: good morning, General. Because for Tata, Terminal 1, 190,
1: Minor 61 Fox Papa Shannon, I identified climb flight level 270.
0: Level 270, General, for Tata.
1: Ryanair 760 Lima, clear to NORA.
2: Direct to NORA, Ryanair 760 Lima, thank you. Any speed for the Ryanair 760 Lima?
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0: And Stele 12, Tango is on the final 24, Lord also touch and go. Clear, low approach or touch and go, confirm, Stele 12, Tango.
1: China 134.260.
0: And go 24, Stele 12, Tango.

0: Delta 154, reduce to 250 knots.
1: Well, now it's 250 knots, Delta 154.
2: Antilla West to tongue off, climbing, and we could take the right side on the downwind, and we would be fully ready for the clearance back to Western if possible. Antilla 1 to tongue.
0: Level 270.
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3: 119.9, have a bike, level 123.
0: Delta 154, report your speed to Dublin 129.180.
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0: information. Hello again, Golf Hotel Oscar, Golf Alpha.
1: 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The Shannon QNH 1022, Hector Pascal, and Squawk 2633.

0: that's what you prefer, that's totally fine, Mr. Le Mans Tutan. We can do low approach. Look all right, downwind 2-4, and ready to copy clearance. Okay, 3 Bravo departure 5000, Stereo 1-2 Tango will follow after low approach.
1: Golf Hotel Alpha, Golf Alpha, Shannon, how do you read?
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1: Golf, Golf Alpha, squawk 2633.
2: 2633, Golf Alpha, we're estimating all head at 942.
1: Time 42 is copied. You can next report 30 miles, 30 miles from Cork.
2: 30 to be from Cork, Golf Alpha.
0: Shannon, information, Echo India Hotel Papa Lima, Echo
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0: Echo India Hotel Papa Lima, C42, Michael Light, out of a private site, Balivari, and we're just routing direct to Bangareras at altitude 2000 feet. Just information on Echo India Hotel Papa Lima.
1: Echo India Hotel Papa Lima, that's copied. Shannon, QNH 1022, Hector Pascal, no known traffic to affect, report at Bangareras.
0: 1022, and we'll report Mangrove, Echo India Hotel Papa Lima.
3: 3 Bravo, Stella 1-2 Tango, not above 5000.

0: Quarantia Hotel Papa Lima, Shannon.
1: Quarantia Hotel Papa Lima, go ahead.
0: Quarantia Hotel Papa Lima, the Northern QNH 1024 hectopascals. Remain clear of controlled airspace, and are you aware of the restricted area at Bangor?
1: That's affirmative, yeah, we're aware of that. And 1024 QNH.
0: Affirm, 1024.
1: Copy that, 1024, and we'll stay clear of controlled airspace. Quarantia Hotel Papa Lima.
0: Thank you.
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3: And I've got good morning, Air Express 182, climbing for level 1990.
2: Hyper Express 1882, Shannon, identified. Climb to flight level 270.
3: Climbing, flight level 270, Air Express 182.

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0: Echo into Golf Yankee Kilo, is a Microlight C42 out of a private flight in Bellavere. We're number two there with Hotel Papalima. Echo into Golf Yankee Kilo. We're on 1024 and we'll be remaining clear of control there. Echo into Golf Yankee Kilo.
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0: Yes, I'm also aware of the restricted area at Bangor Airs.
2: Thank you. 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
1: Delta 176 identified, descent to flight level 170.
3: Descent flight level 170, Delta 176.
4: Feet and Achini 3 Bravo for the vest.
1: Delta 13 Tango Shannon identify, climbed to flight level 170 and cleared to Pelic.
4: Cleared to Pelic and request flight level 150 is available.
1: Delta 13 Tango, roger, stop climb flight level 150.
4: Direct to Pelic, will stop climb flight level 150, Delta 13 Tango.
5: Shannon, hello, Westjet 53, with you, 152 for flight level 150.
1: Westjet 53, Shannon identified, climb to flight level 280.
5: 280, Westjet.
1: Express 1882, contact Shannon, 134.630.
6: 134.630, Westjet 182, have a nice day, bye.
1: Bye.
7: Shannon, good morning, again, Rainer 2, 1 Echo Victor, climbing flight level 47, flight level 90, it's almost November.
1: 2, 1 Echo Victor, Shannon identified, cleared to Bofum, climb to flight level 230.
7: 6, Bofum, climb to flight level 230, Rainer 2, 1 Echo Victor.
1: Rainer 2, 1 Echo Victor, actually continue present heading.
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0: 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I confirm we're going to continue the training details.
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1: Continue climb to level 270, 21 Echo Victor.
0: Fox Tango Yankee 6, Shannon identified, descent to flight level 100.

0: Alpha, which is Shannon Control, 124.17, Coast Guard Island, 120, functional today. Shannon Control, good morning, Coast Guard Island, 120, functional with you, 2,000 feet from 5,000 feet on the Quorum 3 Alpha departure.
1: Coast Guard Island, 120, Fox Shannon identified. What altitude are you requesting?
2: Raymond Golf 2, confirm any protected.
0: 140, please.
1: Coast Guard Island, 120, Fox, roger, climb to flight level 140. And are you staying in your flight plan route, or is a particular area you want to go to?
0: Yes, sir, we are going to go to the flight plan route. The first of the 2 points is the southerly one, approximately, call it 6 miles to the west of Bantry. So when able, we are ready for turn on track. Coast Guard Island, 120, Fox, roger.
1: Coast Guard Island, 120, Fox, roger, you're clear to that point.
0: Thank you, clear to area of operation. Coast Guard Island, 120, Fox, climbing flight level 140.
2: Roger, report ready. Rider 6 Tango, contact tower 118.
3: At Tyrone 6, contact correct approach 119 at decimal 9, over by.
2: 119, I think we go by. Sending Hotel Lima, descending flight level 200, right now.
1: Shamrock 7 Hotel Lima, Shannon identified. Descend to flight level 100.

0: 7 Hotel Lima, clear to Atlam.
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2: Channel Control, good morning, United 228, out of 301, descending flight level 230.
0: United 228, identified, descend to flight level 170.
2: Continue to descend to flight level 170, United 228.

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0: Echo 30, proceed land perimeter road, full short, runway 06.

0: Charlie should be taxi, Hotel 1, Delta 1, Alpha, full short, runway 06.
1: Tamak 7 Hotel Lima, contact Cork Approach 119er, Delta
0: 19er. Approach 99, Tamak 7 Hotel Lima, thanks.
1: Bye.

0: 228, it's open to request speed 250 knots.
1: Confirm, slow to 250, if that's time for United 228.
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2: Barrel, your en route clearance is your tier 5 en route at flight level 370, squawk 0502.
3: 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Final one, Ranger 6, Wilco, ready.
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0: Good morning, Alpha 2274, 4000 feet from 023, approaching Alpha.
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0: 1024 and Squawk 2612, Alpha Whiskey 274.
3: Garvin, way 06, continue upward side 69.
1: Whiskey 274, report estimate for Connick, please.
0: Okay, estimate Connick at time 55, that's Whiskey 274.
1: Time 55 is covered, you can next report 20 miles from Connick.
0: Recall, Whiskey 274.
4: Spanish Joe, good morning, Charlie 285, climbing flight level 160, passing level 112, direct Connick.
5: Charlie 285, identified climb flight level 160, and what's your requested level?
4: I have requested climb flight level 180, and climbing now flight level 160, Charlie 285.

0: And Stereo 13 Tango, Flight 150, request descent and joining instructions for Western VFR via Toll Plaza, Kilgo, Manhood, most probably.
1: Stereo 13 Tango, Roger, we'll be handing over to Dublin in about 3 or 4 minutes. They'll have more information for you.
0: Copy, Stereo 13 Tango.
1: Charlie 285, climb to flight level 180.
2: Climb flight level 180, Charlie 285.

0: Center United 317, Empire Level 2, Niner 0.5, descending 230.
1: United 317, Center Control identified, descend to flight level 190.
0: Descending to flight level 190, United 317.

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0: sorry, yeah. So it's a left-hand orbit. It being the tower, then once we've done the orbit, continue downwind right-hand to Rhino via 6 Tango.
1: Go into X-ray 13 Tango contacts, Dublin 135.655.
2: 135.655, 135 Tango. Right.

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0: Decimal 7, good day, Medevac 81, Golf Juliet. Shannon, good morning, Medevac November 81, Golf Juliet. 2,300 climbing 5,000 on the Arabi 3 Alpha.
1: November 81, Golf Juliet, Shannon identified. Cleared to Venner, climb to flight level 150.
0: Direct Venner, climb flight level 150, Medevac 81, Golf Juliet.
2: Golf Juliet, Oscar Yankee Tango, Shannon information, good day, North QNH 1024, Hicks Moscow. 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
4: Shannon, hello, Mike Bravo, India, Zulu Zulu, descending flight level 200, direct runway.
1: Mike Bravo, India, Zulu Zulu, Shannon identified.
5: Shannon, Diego, Shamrock 10832, passing flight level 256, descending flight level 210, Tosker.
1: Shamrock 108, D. Smergwith identified, descend to flight level 170.
5: Descend flight level 170, Shamrock 108.
6: Correction, Coast Guard 120, Moscow, standing by for defense, release control, airspace by defense.
1: Coast Guard Ireland 120, Fox, roger, descend to flight level 80, further descent at your own discretion, no known traffic to affect. And then report when wanted to re-enter or control airspace.
6: Thank you, Defense Level 80, further descent is pilot discretion. To report leaving control airspace, Coast Guard Ireland 120, Fox, and stay against the southern area, QNH.
1: Coast Guard Ireland 120, Fox, Southern QNH 1022 hectopascals, and report when you're wanting to climb into controlled airspace again.
6: Thank you very much, Coast Guard Ireland 120, Fox, Southern QNH 1022 will report leaving controlled airspace, and again, when ready for flight.
1: Number 81, Golf Juliet, climb to flight level 240.
0: Climb 240, Medevac 81, Golf Juliet.

0: Yeah, thanks, Roger. I said that additional question.
1: Golf Yankee Tango Squawk 2643.
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1: 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Roger, report Belmullet.
0: We'll report Belmullet. We'll be leaving the frequency there for a while. We're going to do Belmullet here. Echo India Golf.
1: That's copy, thank you.
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3: Ryanair 15, Shannon, identify climb to flight level 280.
2: Level 280, Ryanair 15, Zulu.

0: 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We are leaving control airspace via descent. We'll be operating around 2,000 feet. And just to check if Delta 14 is active today.
1: Coast Guard Island 120 Foxtrot information, roger. If you can call me on 127.5, danger area 14 is inactive and copy.
0: 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Over to 127.5. Copy, Delta 14 is hot today. Coast Guard Island 120 Foxtrot.
1: Coast Guard Island 120 Foxtrot, just to check it's not active, negative, Delta 14.
0: 120 Foxtrot on 127.5. And Delta 14, not active, Delta 14 cold, thank you. We will report operation normal at time 1005.
1: Coast Guard Island 120 Foxtrot.
2: Shannon, hello Ryanair, 1 November Hotel with you, descend level 200, green red.
3: Ryanair 1 November Hotel, Shannon identified.
4: Shannon, good day, air cat 917 heavy through 140 for 160.
3: Air Canada 917, Shannon identified. Climb to flight level 220.
4: Okay, flight level 220, Air Canada 917.

0: Lufthansa 917, cleared Incur, then Pickle.
1: Incur, then Pickle, Canada 917. And Medevac November 81, Golf Juliet.
2: Indy Lima, Roger.
3: 11, Colonel Richard, Charlie 285, just doing a comms check on the sat phone. All seems normal, I'm picking you up, strength 5.
0: November 81, Golf Juliet, contact Shannon 132.150.
1: 132.150, what can I check today?
0: Charlie 285, that was on our frequency, maybe not on the sat phone. Time to 917, continue climb to flight level 300.
1: Okay, flight level 300, Canada 917.
0: Air 1 November Hotel, descend to flight level 120.
4: Descend to level 120, and Air 1 November Hotel.
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0: Echo, any Hotel Papa Lima information?
1: We're just on final now for about a minute, and we'll call you in about 30 or 40 minutes. Messenger, Hotel Papa Lima.
0: That's good, see you later.
1: All the best.
2: Charlie 285, ready to pass control details.
0: Charlie 285, go ahead with your details.
2: Others are working, Charlie Kilo Bravo, top of descent, point Romeo, time 0948, point of climb, point Echo, time 1315, and for planning purposes at the point of climb, can you advise course that we'd love to do a training approach if that suits Charlie 285?
0: Charlie 285, roger, working map Kilo Bravo, top of descent, point Romeo, time 0948, point of climb, Echo 1315, and we'll advise Cork of a request to do a training approach.
2: That's all, copy, Charlie 285, thank you.
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0: Golf Yankee Kilo information.
1: Here overhead, the airfield in Bell Mullet, I'm 102, echoing the Golf Yankee Kilo, and echoing the Hotel Papalina. We're both going into the Bell Mullet airstrip, and we will call you when we're back in the airport. Echoing the Golf Yankee Kilo, thank you.
0: Thanks, Golf Yankee Kilo, roger, see you later.

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0: Shannon, Charlie 285.
3: Charlie 285.
0: This is an amendment to my previous top defenders. Still point Romeo, but time 1006, Charlie 285.
3: Romeo 1006 for top of the descent.
0: 8-5, Charlie 285.
3: Roger.
4: Shannon, they were in a 8 Delta Yankee. He's on a Bravo about 250 in October.
3: Ryanair 8 Delta Yankee, Shannon identified descent to flight level 110.
4: Descent flight level 110 Ryanair, 8 Delta Yankee.
5: Certified 3 out extra, Roger. Push and start approved from Roma 06, information. Bravo's current in Shannon QNH 1022, Hexapath Channel.

0: 1 November Hotel, continue descent to flight level 60, Shannon transition level.
1: Send off flight level 60, Ryanair 1 November Hotel. Shannon, information, good morning, Golf, Delta Whiskey, Golf India.
0: Oh, Shannon, try again.
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1: Hey, Shannon information, Golf, Delta, Whiskey, Golf, India is an AW139 out of a private site near Yule on bound to a private site in Baltimore. We've got about 11 miles to run to Baltimore with 2,000 feet on 1022 with 4 on board.
0: Golf, India, roger. That's copied. QNH1022 hectopascals. And I won't traffic behind you, no other traffic to affect reports. Baltimore.
1: 1022 and cover the traffic behind us and we'll go golf in here.
2: Very good day, right at the 9 November, Batson 166, running 1-0-2, be back.
0: Right at 9 November, Shannon identified, continue climb to flight level 270.
2: Climb to flight level 270, and then 9 November.
0: Number 381 identified, descend to flight level 90.
1: Descend to flight level 90, Shannon 381.
0: Julius Oscar Yankee Tango, contact Dublin information 118.5.
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1: Golf Delta Whiskey Golf India, 1053, 4 minutes.
0: 0953 is copied, okay.

0: 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Good morning, Delta 284, 310 for 210.
1: Delta 284 identified, descend to flight level 80.
0: 80 for Delta 284.

0: continue right downwind, Boca Rana 6 Tango.
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3: 90 for Delta 284.
0: Shamrock 9 Charlie X-ray descending from the 170 to Aleppo.
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4: Shannon American 208-260 from 190-250.
2: American 208 Shannon identified, descent to flight level 170.
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0: Delta. X-ray taxi Alpha, four short from Major. Would you require a backtrack? Time 0955.
1: Colorado has started.
0: Roger. Is it a temporary closure then, or is it going to be another flight plan? Minor 8 Delta Yankee, clear to ATLAM.
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0: Delta 284, reduce speed to 260 knots or less.
2: 260 or less for Delta 284.

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0: 123.325, right now, 1 November Hotel, good day.
1: Ryanair 8 Delta Yankee, descend to flight level 100, contact Cork Approach 119.9.
0: Flight level 100, contact Cork Approach 119.9.
1: Sounds full.

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2: Shamrock 381, stand on approach, stand to 5, number 1 for the approach, IELTS number 0, 6 information, Bravo.
1: Okay, Bravo, we'll get that, expect the IELTS 06, Shamrock 381.
2: Shamrock 381 at high speed, direct Alpha, expect vectors for approach, total distance to touchdown will be about 62 miles.
1: Everything to high speed, Alpha, and that's probably Shamrock 381.
3: Shannon, good morning, Delta 284, descending 200 down to 90, speed 250.
2: Delta 284, Shannon approach, identified morning, you're number 2 for the approach, high, that's runway 06, 250 knots or less, direct Alpalm, and information is Bravo.
3: Yes, Bravo, direct Alpalm 250 for Delta 284.
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0: Kilo Alpha, descend to flight level 140.
1: Descend level 140, Ryder, 80. But as extender, how long do we need to fight with? Right, I'm runway 06, welcome, and assist tender.
2: Shamrock 381, descend to altitude 5,000 feet, QNH 1022, head to the south.
3: 5,000
2: QNH 1022, Shamrock 381. And Delta 284, reduce the speed further to 240 or less.
4: 240 left, 284.
1: Shamrock 893, how do you read?
0: Shamrock 893, I think it's his comms there. Continue descent to flight level 110.
1: Descent to flight level 110, should we get entry? Good morning.

0: Delta Oscar Fox Yankee Squawk 2621 and standby.
1: Information, how do you read? Yankee, roger. Northern QNH is 1024, close to.
2: Fire 6 Tango, just be advised. The next approach will be for low approach and cover. We'll go on it.
1: Charlie 285, Shannon.
3: Go ahead, Charlie 285.
1: Charlie 285. Have your climb into 72.
3: Ready, copy, Charlie 285.
1: Charlie 285 at Point Romeo, clear descent, flight level 80, release return, and point of climb, clear to enter controlled airspace, climbing to flight level 80.
3: At Point Romeo, clear descent, flight level 80, and for turns at point of climb, clear to enter Shannon controlled airspace, climbing flight level 80, Charlie 285.
1: Charlie 285, correct. At point of climb, you can call us on 124.07, and your top cover frequency will be 124.07 and 135.6.
3: Roger, at point of climb, call you 124.07, top cover frequency is also monitoring 124.07 and also 135.6, Charlie 285.
1: Charlie 285, correct.
4: Archer Crypto 780 is with you, flight level 070 for 900.
5: Crypto 780, Shannon Control, hello to radar contact. Direct to Agori, climb to flight level 280.
4: To Agori, climb maintain 280, Crypto 780.
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6: Ryanair 53 Alpha X-ray, approach to identify departure, climb flight level at 150.
2: Climb flight level 150, Ryanair 53 Alpha X-ray.
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1: Delta 284, turn right heading 150.
0: Right 150 for 284.
2: No check for another hitch off.
1: Ryanair 53 Alpha X-ray, reports your heading to Shannon Control, 124, that's no problem.
3: 47 with the heading, Ryanair 53 Alpha X-ray, I think you have a nice name.
1: Alright.
3: Bring Ryanair 53 Alpha X-ray, passing flight level 184, climb flight level 150, radar heading 100.
4: Ryanair 53 Alpha X-ray, Shannon, hello to you, radar contact, climb flight level 270.
3: Continue climb flight level 270, Ryanair 53 Alpha X-ray.
4: Ryanair 53 Alpha X-ray, Shannon, cleared for on navigation, turn right direct to direct to Tulsa.
3: Right turn, direct Tulsa, Ryanair 53 Alpha X-ray.
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5: 130.705, Ryanair 8 Kilo Alpha, good day.

0: Shannon 1124, Shannon Control identified. Continue flying to flight level 21, correction 120, and tier 2 Liffey.
1: Flight level 120, Shannon
2: Control. So 780, contact Shannon Control 134, that's from 630, all the way.
3: 34. 34630, Cripple 78.
2: With Yankee Shannon information, good morning. Just confirm, are you routing to Sligo first?

0: Sonar 381, expect to turn for final in about 1 minute.
1: That's copy, we take a visual of Sonar 381.
0: I need to keep you this way for a moment. There's 1737 in the visual circuit. He's on his last one to land, so I'm just making a bit of space to get him in.
1: That's copy, Sonar 381.
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2: Shamrock 893, Shannon descent to flight level 100.
4: Descent flight level 100, Shamrock 893.
0: Go.
1: Flight heading 300, Shamrock 311.
0: Two-eight-four, descend altitude 3,000 feet.
5: 3,004, 284.
0: Delta 284, turn left heading 100, cleared ILS, runway 06, report established.
5: 100, port established for ILS 6, Delta 284.
2: Charlie 285, Shannon, you're clear to descend to flight level 80, below that, you're clear to keep control airspace at your own discretion, not on traffic to effect. The Shannon regional QNH is 1022 hectopascals.
6: 1022 for the regional QNH, clear to descend 80 below that on discretion. Thanks, Charlie 285.
2: Charlie 285, and for information, the Sligo QNH is 1024 hectopascals.
6: Sligo 1024, thanks, Charlie 285.
5: Delta 284 established.
0: Delta 284, thanks for number 3, continue.
5: Continue, Delta 284.
2: Ireland 120 Foxtrot call sign Beach, twin aircraft turboprop operating off the coast of West Cork and Kerry, low level.
6: Got copy, thanks for that, Charlie 284.
4: Item.
2: Shamrock 893, contact Cork approach 119.9, all the best.
4: 199, Shamrock 893, thank you, Roy.
2: Oscar, Gulf Alpha, Shannon information, Logan, Shannon QNH, 1022 hectopascals.
7: Charlie 285, Shannon, can I give you also another frequency, the Shannon information frequency, just in case you're operating closer to the coast?
4: Go ahead, Charlie 285.
7: Charlie 285 for traffic information below 7, below flight level 75, Shannon information 127.5.
4: 127.5, Charlie 285.
0: Got about 7.5 foot, Shannon, confirm it up.
1: 27, Shannon, stay with.
0: 3-1, thanks to number 2, you're going to be coming number 1, contact tower 118.7.
1: Okay, that's happy 118.7, so much, everyone. Good day.
2: Tower, good morning, Shannon. Straight 1 with you, ILS, following you.
0: That's a touchdown. Just becoming number 2, contact tower 118.7.
5: 18-7 for Delta 284, good day.
0: Good day. Good day.
2: Big Caden, detect 287, please.
5: Continue approach number 2, Delta 284.

0: 6906, that's copy, Shamrock 3, A1. And QNH is 1022 hectopascal.
1: Taxi Charlie here, so taxi Charlie, Delta 2, Delta 1, Alpha. All short of room 06, you can do the crew change on Alpha.
0: The max altitude. And clear of control airspace until advised.

0: 25-46, huh?
1: Yes, sir. We did RCL for in our oceanic. Is there a frequency we can use for voice to get our clearance?
0: Yeah, 127.9 or 10.3.
1: 27.9.

0: 381 taxi Delta, correct, Charlie Delta 2 Delta 1, and stand by for the test.
1: Tower from Delta 284, we're going to be looking to vacate Delta 2.
2: Mr. 47, Shannon Control.
3: Hey there, Whitechat 47, just checking in, climbing, sorry, just level here, 1, flight level 160.
2: Westchester 47, Shannon, hello to you, radar contact, continue, present heading, due traffic, climb to flight level 240.
3: We'll continue on this present heading and we'll climb to flight level 240, Westchester 47.

0: Rescue 7 down. 230 out of level 286, descending 230. Speed 250 on the transition.
1: Air Transat 230, Shannon Control, thank you. Radar contact, descend flight level 170.
0: Descend flight level 170, Air Transat 230.
2: Yeah, I'm calling a few times here. There's no answer on 27.9.
0: Okay, I'll check it out. Just listen up, please.

morning, Roger. It's going to be vacating at Delta 2, so we'd like to try and get you out onto the runway now for the trainer start. So if you proceed, yeah, Charlie, hold short of runway 06 and contact Tower now on 118.7.

0: that after Fox Yankee Channel. Off Delta Oscar Fox Yankee, just confirm your estimate for Mullet Moore.
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0: Jet 47, contact Shannon Control 134, decimal 260, West.
1: Shannon 134, 260, West Jet 47, yeah. Got it.
2: Ireland 117, okay, Waterford, I'm wondering, are you coming back into land or do you have more work to do in the Waterford zone?

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1: JetBlue 354, Shannon Control, Hilo 2, radar contact, climb flight level 280.
0: Climb flight level 280, JetBlue 354.

Lima Echo, is that you calling? Hotel Lima Echo, Shannon information load, Northern QNH is 1024 hexapascals. Well, was it requested 100? Sorry, 120 Fox, Shannon, thank you. Clarence, flight level 100 and clear direct to your area of operation. Zero is copied, thank you. Next report, 20 DME from Sligo.

0: 120 Foxtrot Shannon, traffic information, Air Corps Fishery Patrol, call sign Charlie 285 is operating off the west coast below control airspace. Alpha Shannon, were you trying to check in?
1: Delta 2, and have you just got out to take us into the asset?
0: Enclosure, or just call us when you're on the ground. 285, Shannon Control. Copy, thanks for that.
1: Alpha Shorted runway, they may be gone by the time you get there.
0: 1 for deconfliction.
2: Yeah, 546 away.
1: Yeah, okay, so there's two other frequencies that might be worth trying. The first is VHF 124.175. VHF, and there's a HF frequency of 6622 if you want to try that.

0: Delta 293, as we've had a 15.5 for flight level 160.
1: Delta 293, Sean Hill 2, radar contact, time to flight level 280.
0: Flight level 280, Delta 293.
1: Delta 293, Sean Hill, direct to Charlie, Oscar November.
0: To Charlie Alpha November, Delta 293.
1: 293, direct to Charlie Oscar November.
0: Charlie Oscar November, I'm sorry.
1: Thank you. Yo, Charlie Max, right? Charlie Maxray, okay, Sligo advised that the only parking available is on grass. Copied. 70, are you IFR or VFR?
2: Charlie 285, Shannon.
1: Zero, roger, that's copied.
2: Charlie 285, thank you. His air operations will be 5230 north, 012 west.

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Coast Guard 120 Foxtrot, can you do a relay for us, please? Coast Guard 120 Foxtrot, can you call the Charlie 285, ask them to call me on frequency 119 or decimal 075?

0: 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Descending 200, Black with Charlie and 300, not so great on the track.
1: Right now, 7 in Gulf of November, Shannon Control, identified. Descend to your flight level 120, maintain high speed number 1.
0: 120, high speed number 1, on our 7 in Gulf of November.
2: You just give you a heads up, you're catching up with traffic ahead. There's a Echo India Golf Whiskey Yankee, it says now 172, 7.5 miles north of you, estimating Sligo at a similar time.
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1: Charlie 285, Shannon V25. Coast at 1205, start time 1040 for Duper is copy. Thank you.
2: Good morning, Shamaka 952, with you descending level 210, flashing level 281, reaching Aleppo, speed 250 knots on transition.
3: Shamaka 952, identify descend to flight level 170.
2: Descending level 170, Shamaka 952.
4: Shannon, hello, Shamaka 909, passing 211210, and request for the descent to direct to Earth.
3: Shamaka 909, identify descend to flight level 90.
4: Standby level
0: 90,
4: Shamaka 909.
0: Shannon, good afternoon, Ryan 6 X-ray uniform, descending 220, clear.
3: Ryan 6 X-ray uniform, Shannon identified. Descend to flight level 130.
0: Clear descend level 130, Ryan 6 X-ray.
3: Shamaka 909, change of plan, clear to LPOM. Can you accept high speed for number 1? There's a 6 in the sequence.
4: Check LPOM and we can, Shamaka 909.
3: Shamaka 909, high speed and descend to flight level 80.
4: Flight level 80, LPOM, high speed, Shamaka 909.
5: Shannon, good morning, Airbus 114, descending flight level 230 and close to tip-off.
3: Industry 114, Shannon, identified. Descend to flight level 110.
5: Descending 110, Airbus 114.
3: Minus 78 Golf, November, you're now number 2, report your speed.
6: We're doing 310 knots as requested on 70 Golf, November.
3: Okay, you're number 2 of about 6, so Ryanair 78 Golf November, just speed now 280 knots.
6: 280 knots on 78 Golf November.
7: Shannon 98, Ryanair 280 from Mike, descending flight level 240 inbound, Bunet.
3: Ryanair 28 uniform, Mike Shannon identified, descend to flight level 200.
7: Flight level 200, Ryanair 280 from Mike.

0: Charlie, we're in 6 November, Yankee Charlie, level 220, direct in front.
1: Minus 6 November Yankee, is that you?
0: April.
1: Minus 6 November Yankee, Shannon, identified.
2: Golf Hotel Oscar, Golf Bravo, roger, that is copied.
3: Did you get the Oceanic? Okay, and just as another interest, how did you get it? Was it voice or real estate card?
4: It was voice on 24175.
3: Thank you.
5: 418, is it over, Mike?
6: 129180, Shamaka 952, thanks for running.
5: Good morning.
6: Good night, 1204, so that's copy. If you remain at this frequency, information is where? That you are here.
1: Sign 09, contact Shannon Approach 121.4.
0: 1214, Shamrock 909, goodbye.
1: Minus 78, Golf November, descender flight level 90.
0: The level 90, on am not heard of that. Descending flight level 80, high speed to LCOM. A321neo, information Charlie.
7: Shamrock 909, channel approach, warning identified, going for the approach, China runway 06, information Charlie, keep up to high speed, direct LPOM.
8: Okay, maintain high speed, LPOM, Charlie, we have ILS 06, Shamrock 909.
7: And 909, once you get a little bit closer, expect vectors for 10 mile final, total distance is just down to be about 5.2 miles.
8: Okay, that's copied, Shamrock 909.
6: And that's 6 November, Yankee flight level 220 final for today.
0: That's understood, flight level 220, thanks for that, 6 November, yes.
1: Ryanair 78, Golf November, report your speed to Shannon Approach, 121.4.
8: 121.4, is the speed on that, 6 November,
1: Ryanair 66 uniform, descend to flight level 100.
0: So far 100, Ryanair 66 uniform.
8: Ryanair 78, Golf November, we've got Charlie descending level, next to you, Alaska, speed 209.
7: Ryanair 78 off November, Shannon approach, good morning, identified number 2 for the approach, higher left runway 06, information Charlie.
8: Copy those, Charlie.
7: Ryanair 78 off November, reduce speed to 260 knots.
8: 260 knots,
7: Shamrock 909, report your heading.
8: We are direct to LPOM, heading is about 278 degrees.
7: Shamrock 909, okay, can turn slightly left, heading 275, vector is 4 approach.
8: Flight left 275, vectors, Shamrock 909.
9: 1214, Airbus 114, have a good day.
0: Shanghai Day, Shamrock 960, is out of 262, descend flight 230, reduce to 259.
1: Shamrock 960, identified, descend to flight level 170, speed copied.
0: 170, Shamrock 960.
9: Airbus 114.
0: That's tip over with Charlie.
1: Easy 9094, Shannon, identified.
7: Mach 909, descend altitude 4,000 feet, QNH is 1022, hexapascals.
8: That's 4,000 feet, QNH 1022, Shannon 909.
7: Ryanair 78 off November, descend altitude 5,000 feet on the QNH 1022, hexapascals.
8: 5,000 feet on, what are you to do on that, turning off November?
7: Airbus 114, descend to flight level 80.
9: Descending level 80, Airbus 114.

0: front?
1: No, I can get my clearance at the desk, yeah. But we're filed for the Arabi 3, and we have to do the Army direct.
2: On the 546 grounds, Roger, I'll give you the Omni clearance and the Omni direction of the park instructions. If you're ready to copy, you have to be en route for us.
0: 9094, descend to flight level 120.
3: Descend flight level 120, easy 9094.
0: Affirm, your number 5 for the approach.
3: Roger. Tower 118, that's low down.
4: What about 2001022 and towards the American Compass Tower 118, that's low down.
3: Level 66 for level 9 of to up out.
0: Flight 126, identify, clear to band back, climb to flight level 310.
3: Climb to flight level 310 and respond to band bar, flight 206.
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0: 4.
6: 214 with the speed, have a great day, Ryan 6.
0: Thank you.
6: And very good afternoon, Ryan 6, X-ray uniform, sending 100, inbound elbow, speed 270 knots.
3: Ryanair 6 extra uniform, Shannon approach, defense flight number 3 for the approach, ILS only 06, information, Delta, route direct, Alpham, pick up high speed 6.
6: ILS 06, so we drew to Alpham, Delta on board, and confirm high speed, 10270.
3: 6 extra uniform, A firm, high speed through.
6: Thank you. Yeah, come from there.
3: Report your heading.
7: Right now, heading 228 on that, coming across November.
3: Ryanair 7 Golf November, turn up thing 320, vectors forward.
7: Last 320, and I'm coming across November.
2: Shannon clears November 768, quest clear, Shannon to destination Charlie Yankee Yankee Tango, Humpeg 3 Alpha departure. That's due from November, Bravo Echo Golf 3 Alpha, stop line 5,000 feet, walk 3614.
8: Anna 60, report your speed to Dublin, frequency 129.180, bye-bye. Magnana 60, Shannon. Magnana 60, report your speed to Dublin, frequency 129.180, bye-bye.
9: 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Binary 6, November Yankee, standby for descent.
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10: Shannon Control, United 270 out of 30.5 for 230.
0: United 270, Shannon identified. Descent flight level 130.
10: Flight level 130, United 270.
0: On the 6th November, Yankee turn left 10 degrees, report the heading.
9: Left 10 degrees, that'll be 235, right on 6th November, Yankee.
0: Roger.
2: Runway 06, is for departure. The airplane check 070 degrees, 7 off. And so just confirm your departure instructions after departure. Track extend runway centralized, stop climb 5,000 feet. And that's departure off runway 06.
1: Okay, to be runway 6, departure track extend runway centralized, 5,000 feet around the sky.
2: Runway 546, Roger.
3: 1,250.
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0: Runway 6 November Yankee, turn left heading 225.
9: Left heading 225, runway 6 November Yankee.
2: So you complete on some defense road, hold short of the flight strip of runway 06 and the taxiway at all times.
11: Ryanair 2900,
2: confirm you'll be working at various spots along the summit road. Roger.
3: Shamrock 909, turn right heading 310.
1: Right turn 310, Shamrock 909.
3: Shamrock 909, turn right heading 020, intercept localizer, here at ILS, runway 06, report when established.
1: Right turn 020, intercept localizer, and report when established, ILS 06, Shamrock 909.
3: Ryanair 78 off November, descend altitude 4,000 feet.
7: 4,000 feet on a 70 Gus November.
3: Airbus 114, descend to front level flight level 60.
7: Descending level 60, Airbus 114.
3: Approach about EC 9094, descending flight level 120, heading 290 degrees at 250 knots. 9094, Shannon approach, good morning, identified to number 5 for the approach, INS runway 06, route direct to Rurka, and to maintain flight level 80.
5: Descend now to maintain flight level 80, number 5, route direct to Rurka, 89094.
10: Shannon approach, United 270 out of 240 for 130 with Charlie.
3: United 270, Shannon approach, good morning, identified number 6 for the approach, INS runway 06, information is Delta.
10: We'll get Delta, United 270.
7: Shamrock 909, just confirm we're cleared for the full approach, ILS 06.
3: Shamrock 909, affirm, cleared for the approach, ILS runway 06, you have 10 miles, confirm established.
7: Okay, clear full approach, established now, ILS 06, Shamrock 909.
3: 909, thank you, contact tower, 118.7.
7: 118.709, thanks for help, bye.
3: Ryanair 78 off November, descend altitude 3,000 feet, turn right heading 030, intercept localizer, cleared ILS runway 06, report when established.
7: 030, descend 3,000 feet, clear for the LS 06 with full establishment at 70 Cosmo Lab.
3: Ryanair 6 X-ray uniform, continue descent altitude 4,000 feet, tonight good rated descent until you're through 5,000.
7: 4,000, give you the best rate until the through 5,000, 6,000.
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3: 100 still established.
7: 100 still established, I'm sending Gosnell.
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7: Descend 3,000 feet, 6,000 feet.

0: Going to 663 uniform, report your heading.
1: At the moment, inbound Elbow, and the heading is 334 degrees, 663.
0: 663 uniform, okay, turn up heading 320, vector is 4 approach.
1: 320 and 663.
2: Stay inside camera, can I get on?
0: 13 miles, approach down number 2, continue.
2: Continue, heading go from.
3: Volco, joint final, runway 06, Ryanair 69.
1: 210 degrees and 669.
0: Ryanair 663 uniform, turn left further, heading 300.
1: Further left 300, we're going to reduce our rate with this heading 663 uniform.
0: Understood.
4: 34630, fly Tirol 6, bye bye.
0: Bye.
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2: Want us to vacate at Charlie when we land? The airplane in front of us, what are you doing?
0: Call November, I'm not sure if traffic's turning, company traffic on base tag ahead of you, so you're now number 3.
2: Okay, then we've got to see the markings on and turning off.
1: Tower, good day on Ash 70, Ghost November, we are over Asgore, full establishment at Zulu 06.
0: Only 06, report when established.
1: Right, 020 degrees, late for the ILX 06, and we report 7963.
0: Airbus 114, report your heading.
7: Heading 270.
0: Airbus 114, continue heading 270, vector 4 approach.
7: Continue heading 270, vector for the approach, Airbus 114.
0: Zero.
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0: EZ9094, I was told you're going to park up for a while and then go training later, is that correct?
9: No, we'd like to go straight into a circuit training detail of this approach, please. We'd like a low approach go around and then straight into the visual circuit off the low approach go around for touch and go.
0: Okay, I'll get back to you in just a minute.
9: Thank you.
10: 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You can call Sligo now on 122.1. Talk to you again.
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0: Airbus 114, expect your vector for final in about 1 minute. In the meantime, continue to descent altitude 4,000 feet, QNH 1022, hex per thousand.
7: But Airbus 114 descending 4,000, QNH 1022.
1: 6 actually for fully established.
0: Ryanair 663 uniform, thank you. You're number 3, about 13 miles to touchdown, contact tower 118.7.
1: 187, okay, there, 663 uniform.
0: United 270, continue descent flight level 80.
11: Flight level 80, United 270.
0: Airbus 114, descend altitude 3,000 feet.
7: Descending altitude 3,000 feet, Airbus 114.
0: Airbus 114, turn right, heading 030, intercept localizer, clear at ILS, only 06, report on established.
7: Right, 030, clear at, for the ILS 06, and code you established on the localizer.
0: United 270, route direct to Turgu.
11: Direct to Turgu, United 270.
0: AFM, Tango, Echo, Romeo, Delta, Uniform.
11: Correct, United 270.
0: Easy, 9094, descend altitude 5,000 feet, QNH 1022, heading for south.
9: Descend 5,000 feet, 1022, easy, 9094.
0: Easy, 9094, report your heading, please.
9: 273, easy, 9094.
0: 9094, okay, continue heading 273 for the moment, vectors for approach. You are still number 4 now, and you're behind the super heavy A380.
9: Easy, 9094, Roger, continue heading. Do you still need 250 knots?
0: No, any speed you like.
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0: Adam 120 Fox, Roger. Clear to enter Shannon controlled airspace on the climb to flight level. Did you say 110?
1: Continue, with 104.
0: Zero Fox, clear to enter Shannon controlled airspace on the climb to flight level 130. No known traffic in the FAR.
2: 768, quickly, roger, start of improved runway 06, the surface reach 020 degrees, 7 knots, QNH 1022 hectopascals, information Delta current.
3: The left downwind Ryanair 6 times.
2: Please QNH 1022 hectopascals.
4: Seat 1022 United 270.
5: November Fox Whiskey, you're cleared into the Sligo Stub, 3,000 feet.
2: 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Company 546 ground, just stand by, please.
6: Easy 9094, descend altitude 3,000 feet.
5: 3,000 feet, easy 9094.
7: Drawing behind landing traffic, copy the heavy number 3, number 2, 906, I've got from it.
1: Shannon, good morning, Airbus 114 coming established on the ILS 06, speed reducing 180.
6: 20.
5: Right, heading 320 degrees, using 9094.
2: Number 78, Gulfstream, number ground, good day, taxi, taxiway Charlie, taxiway Delta 2, Delta 1, hold short of the airplane, report holding short of the airplane.
1: And reducing minimum clean, 104.
6: Runway 06, report established.
5: Right, heading 030 degrees, established by flight to clear time, runway 06, will carry the 9094.
3: Roger, I have the orbit going position 906, David.
5: Off Yankee Delta, have you got a flight plan filed or are you just looking for information?
8: Ultra 002, Shannon.
5: Roger, that is copied, thank you. Shannon, QNH is 1022 hectopascals. Be advised, R16 active up to flight level 100.
4: 270, heading 230.
6: 270, okay, answering left, heading at 225, vector is 4 approach.
4: 225, vector for the approach, United 270.
3: Copy information, Delta current 1022 hectopascals, and when the aircraft park comes in 39, we are able to push the start on the 546 heavy.
2: On the 546, you want to just confirm the QNH 1022 hectopascals?
3: Yeah, 1022 hectopascals, and I heard runway 6 on the 546 heavy.
2: Descending level 80, clear the course alpha 455 alpha. Omni 547 to range to push back, tail towards the tower, keep taxiway alpha open.
3: Okay, push back tail towards the tower, keep alpha open, Omni 547.
4: Zero.
5: Easy 9094, likewise, you're established.
6: Region 9094, thanks a million. You got about 13 miles of touchdown. Traffic ahead is an A380 Super. He is 8 miles ahead of you and he is down at 130 indicated. Speed looks good. Contact tower 1187.
5: Thank you. We're visual with the aircraft ahead. 1187 is 9094. Bye.
2: Ryanair 78, Gulf November, hold short of the airplane at the Tesla, 1-action helicopter traffic to taxi of the airplane.
5: Continue, 9094, requesting low approach, Gara.
2: Ryanair 6, extra uniform ground, good day, taxiway, Charlie, taxiway Delta 2, Delta 1, hold short of the airplane and helicopter traffic.
6: 140.
4: 140, United 270.
2: also parking the light aircraft park to keep the taxi speed up until your vacation. The light aircraft park to report the case that I have traffic holding on taxiway Delta 1 holding short of the airport.
4: Zero.
2: Bravo, ground to reach.
0: I will tag you correct, no problem. Climb to flight level 330.
7: 330.

0: Member Fox Whiskey.
1: November 768, Golf Bravo, right turn onto parking position 11, and then a right turn onto taxiway Alpha, hold short of runway 06. Number 768, Quebec Sierra ground, affirm, right turn, parking position 11, taxi, and then a right turn onto taxiway Alpha, taxi, taxiway Alpha, hold short of runway 06. Ryanair 78, Gulf November, continue and parking stand 30. Ryanair 6 X-ray Uniform, continue taxiway Delta 1 and parking stand 28, company traffic taxi stand 30.
0: Flight number 3 for the approach, Ryanair left runway 06, information now Delta.
2: Doug, Bieber, check Delta, Puerto Rico 4555, expect no port on 06.
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0: Chuck. 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
0: Traffic to backtrack runway 06 for departure. I still have 2-1 final and another individual circuit, so I'm just going to extend your downwind a small bit just to make a little bit of breathing space for the tower to get traffic out.
1: Okay, it's covered throwing down the speed, Quantico 455.

0: 1024 hectopascals. When ready, your estimate for Enniskillen and the FIR boundary.
1: Rodrigo 45 Alpha, turn right heading 320.
2: Identic 320, Quadriga 45 Alpha.
1: Quadriga 45 Alpha, continue descent altitude 3,000 feet.
2: Descending 2,000, 45 Alpha.
3: Take off Alpha, 10 flat levels 250, direct Rocker.
4: Final 68 Golf Alpha Shannon, identified descent of flight level 80.
3: Descent flight level 80, runner 68 Golf Alpha.

0: 伺わなかったけど。
1: Patrulla 45 outside front right heading 030 airport localizer clear by enough from 06 report when established.
2: Right 030 to local localizer 06 and the call established. Quadriga 45 alpha, we are cleared for the port.
3: Dave, taxi with Charlie, hold short, taxi with Delta 2.
4: Delta 8000, she cleared to land United 270.
3: The hold short of runway 06. Contact tower 18-7.
5: I will hold for a 6, contact tower on 8546.
6: Afternoon identified, descent to flight level 140.
7: Descent flight level 140, stand by.
3: Put 30 ground from gate 3, you can proceed along the perimeter road to the, you can, you, once you, you can walk on the perimeter road once you are escorting the contractor at all times.
8: Bell Papa Lima.
3: Of the flight service runway 06 and taxi west at all times.
9: Taxi with Delta 2, Delta 1, and a hold short of the airport.
10: Good morning, one air 62, with you, Fox Trip, passing 2900, descending 4000, time of trip on the Cox 3 Delta.
6: Runner 62, Whiskey, Fox Shannon identified. I just confirm the squawk.
10: Squawking 1154, runner 62, Whiskey, Fox Trip.
6: Runner 62, Whiskey, Fox identified. Climb to flight level 2, or correction, climb to flight level 190.
10: Delta 1900, 62 with your
8: Bunyan.

0: 270 ground. Good day. Taxi, taxiway Delta 2 and behind the EasyJet 319. Taxi, taxiway Delta 2, Delta 1 and parking stand 34.
1: Let's send a flight level 8 here, Rocco with Delta.
2: Runway 6-8 off Alpha Channel approach, morning identified, number 3 city approach, ILS runway 06, information is Delta.
1: Roger, runway 6-8 off Alpha.
3: Cut Island 120 Fox, contact Shannon approach, 121.4.
1: Well, what's Alpha Coast Guard, 120 Fox, sir?
3: Cut Island 120 Fox, trust. You're going for an approach now, is it?
1: That is correct, Coast Guard Island 120 Fox, sir.
3: Coast Guard 120 Fox, roger. You can contact Shannon approach 121.4.
1: Thank you very much. Coast Guard 120 Fox, roger. Shannon approach 121.4.
3: Good day. Good day, you're welcome.
2: Thank you. You are now number 2, almost number 1, and there is traffic about to enter the runway for a backtrack in the next 30 seconds. So minimum speed is good. Contact tower 1187.
1: 1187, clear to go, 4555. Thank you, bye.

0: Quadriga 45 Alpha coming fully established, ILS 06. We continue 45 Alpha. Seven two one, go ahead.
1: Can you confirm if you are priority at this time?
0: Yes, I'm priority.
1: Okay, thank you.
2: 7120 Foxtrot China on approach, identified. Number 3 feet approach now, ILS 106 information is Delta, continue on track to Looper.
0: Continue on track to Looper, number 3 Coast Guard Island 120 Foxtrot. And will the traffic allow a VOR 206?
2: Yes, fine, as long as you're not going to the overhead to do outbound and inbound again.
0: No, no intention of doing that, so we'll be standing by for the VOR 06 Coast Guard 120 Foxtrot.
1: Shine approach 121.4.
0: 121.4, bit 01. I descend.
2: Coast Guard 120 Foxtrot, descend maintain flight level 80.
0: Descend maintain flight level 80, Coast Guard Island 120 Foxtrot.
1: Call me.
0: Sun radar, good afternoon. Airman 01 with you, 3 nautical miles southwest of Newcastle West.
2: Airman 01, Shannon approach, good morning. You understand priority to the hinge, is it?
0: Affirm, that's correct.
2: Airman 01, okay, you'll be crossing the approach path runway 06 at about 10 miles out. Could you do that at or below 1,500 feet?
0: That's no problem at all, at or below 1,500 feet on 1022, Airman 01.
2: Airman 01, thank you a million. I've no traffic to affect, but I will have quite a number passing over you at 3,000 feet, so I'll just keep you in the loop. I want you on frequency as well.
0: No problem at all, thank you. Airman 01.
2: Ryanair 68 South Alpha, descend altitude 5,000 feet, QNH 1021 hectopascal.
0: Descend altitude 5,000 feet, QNH 1021 hectopascal, Ryanair 68 South Alpha. Ryanair 6, turn your traffic inside. Do the land 06, Quadriga 45 Alpha. One left orbit, right, that's just time.
3: Tamar Diamond Whiskey, stop, descent flight level 100.
4: Stop, descent flight level 100, Tamar 901 Whiskey.
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5: You want 4-4-7-6-8, Quebec Sierra, good day.
1: Thanks for that.
0: 240 degrees, runner 68 Golf Alpha.
2: Runner 68 Golf Alpha, turn right heading 245, vectors for approach, total distance to touchdown will be about 3-2 miles.
0: Turn right heading 245, that distance should work, runner 268 Golf Alpha.
2: Runner 68 Golf Alpha, continue descent altitude 4,000 feet.
0: 7024 4,000 feet, runner 68 Golf Alpha.
5: Radar 7, November 768 Quebec Sierra passing 3,700, climbing 5,000.
2: November 768 Quebec Sierra, Shannon approach is identified in departure, climb flight level 200.
5: Climb flight level 200, 768 Quebec Sierra.
1: Go ahead, your details.
6: Bravo India now reaching 4,000 on the Shannon 3 Bravo departure.
3: Alpha Romeo Bravo India, roger. Continue climb flight level 80, confirm squawk.
6: Flight level 80, squawk 3620.
3: X-ray Bravo India, roger, you are identified. And continue on the heading for the moment.
6: Continue present heading for a moment, Romeo Bravo India. Thank you.
1: Coming from the south, just to be aware.
2: 8 Quebec Sierra, turn left onto a heading of 270.
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2: Coast Guard 120, Foxtrot, descend to the trans level bike level at 60.
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7: EV Niner Tango, you can call me back and I'll give you a walking clearance at that stage.
1: That's all copied. We did copy Papa Lima trying to call in on frequency, just couldn't get in two way. You can report when you are both leaving the frequency.
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6: Stand on control, good day, X-ray Alpha Romeo Bravo India, 8000, flight level 80, correcting, and we are flying heading 350.
2: X-ray Alpha Romeo Bravo India, Shannon approach, good morning, identified to number 3 for the approach, ILS runway 06, route direct to LPOM.
6: Thank you, number 3, direct LPOM, Romeo Bravo India.
2: Minor 68 Alpha Alpha, turn right heading 030, units of localizer, clear ILS, runway 06, report when established.
8: Right heading 030, clear ILS, localizer 06, for established Ryanair, 68 Alpha Alpha.
2: Coast Guard 120, Foxtrot, descend altitude 5,000 feet.
0: 5,000, descend altitude 5,000 feet, Coast Guard LR 120, Foxtrot.
8: Project continue power trainer system.
0: Coast Guard LR 120, Foxtrot, confirm the cleared altitude.
7: We have a Ryanair currently in the circuit, and I think we have another Ryanair booked as well, too.
2: 5,000 feet on the QNH 1021 hectopascal.
0: QNH 1021 hectopascal, 5,000 feet, Coast Guard LR 120, Foxtrot, thank you.
7: 6,5 ground.
1: Information low, correction, Shannon QNH 1021 hectopascals.
8: Runway 06, right on circuit, right there, 6 tail.
2: Altitude 3,000 feet.
1: Kelly 6, roger, flight plan close time 1111, and info only, you can report leaving the frequency, no known traffic to affect en route.
0: Thank you, no further speed to assist, Coast Guard 120, Foxtrot.

0: And you want Omni 546 heavy in the turn or your switch to departure?
1: Echo 65 ground, speed taxiway Hotel 1, taxiway Delta 2, report to 23N, and keep the speed up, please. Traffic to KCA Charlie or taxiway Delta 2.
2: For Coast Guard 120 Foxtrot.
3: 120 Foxtrot, sorry, here's the OR approach 106.
2: Thank you, clear VOR approach 06, Coast Guard 120 Foxtrot.
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3: Ryanair 68 Golf Alpha, thanks, 9 miles from Hooktown number 1, contact tower 118.7.
2: 487, Ryanair 68 Golf Alpha, goodbye.
3: Hey. 546, is that you calling?
0: Yes, sir, 3600 climbing and we're tracking at runway heading.
3: Omni 546, stand on approach, identifying departure, climb to flight level 180 and turn left on direct to Dogle.
0: Climb up to flight level 180, left turn direct Dogle on the 546 heavy.
3: Taxi Alpha Romeo Bravo India, descends to altitude 5,000 feet, QNH 1021, taxi bus out.
5: Thank you, descend 5,000 feet to 1021, Romeo Bravo India.

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2: Thank you, Nation Air 1021 hexpascals.
1: Shannon, hello, Ryan 87 Charlie Golf. We are proceeding to Kurum. Kurum to Echo Rival, descending flight level 90, speed 250.
3: Ryan 87 Charlie Golf, Shannon approach, identified number 4 for the approach, ILS 106, information is Echo.
1: Information Echo, there's the ground air, 87 Charlie Golf.
4: Yeah, EV 9094, I just look at the spots there at the balance Ryanair. So I reckon it's going to be here another hour, possibly two. It is quite busy at the moment, just with line traffic and runway 06 is new, so that's, it is busy.
3: Thank you very much for that. Thank you very much for the help. Appreciate it. Good good day again, Ryanair. Good to see you again, Ryanair. Good to see you again,
4: Ryanair 22 Kilo Delta Ground, good day. Shannon Flyers, Ryanair 22 Kilo Delta, Shannon Palma, flight plan route, flight level 370, squawk 0516.
3: Oscar 0516, Ryanair,
4: Ryanair 22 Kilo Delta, roger, and just to confirm, I hear you, flight plan route, and flight level 370. Ryanair 22 Kilo Delta, we back in, correct. For your departure instructions, track extended runway center line, stop sign 5,000 feet.
3: Okay, runway heading 5,000, runway track 5,000.
4: Ryanair 22 Kilo Delta, we back, correct. Runway 06, service wind 0303 Vietnam, QNH now 1021 hectopascals, and information echo current. You have a flat today of 1132. Ryanair 22 Kilo Delta, roger. Will you require the backtrack on runway 06?
3: We should get a Ryanair
4: 6-5 ground, speed of the terminal road to sub-E, hold short of the flight strip of runway 06.

0: X-ray Alpha Romeo Bravo India, cleared ILS approach, runway 06, report established.
1: Thank you, clear for the ILS, runway 06, and we will report established. We need information, Echo Romeo Bravo India.
0: Center 87 Charlie Golf, descend to altitude 4,000 feet, Chinatune H102, 1 hectopascal.
2: Thank you, 1021, descend 4,000 feet, Ryanair 87 Charlie Golf. Ryanair 6, Tiger final. Roger, continue approach, Ryanair 6, Tiger.

0: Golf Alpha ground, taxi way Charlie, taxi way Delta 2, Delta 1, Pakistan 27.
1: Information 127.5, Airman 2.
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1: Priority to the Hinge, and can you just let us know if there is traffic maybe 4 to 5 miles in our 2 o'clock position?
4: Yeah, I'm seeing him on radar. He's not talking to me. Stand by, I'll try raising
1: him. Roger, thanks.
4: Echo India Mike, India Kilo, Shannon, are you on?
5: Shannon, go ahead, Echo India Mike, India Kilo.
4: Echo India Mike, India Kilo, okay, traffic in your 12 o'clock, 3 miles, Air Med on the way to the Hinge.
5: Copy that traffic, and Mike, India Kilo, will be not above 1,000 feet.
4: Okay, thank you, and will you be continuing on present track?
5: We will be turning southwesterly towards Dingle in approximately 30 minutes.
4: Thank you. Break AirMed 01, traffic is now 2.5 miles in your 3 o'clock, maintaining 1,000 feet, going to turn south shortly.
1: Yeah, just got him in sight in our 3-4 o'clock position there. Yeah, thank you.
4: And AirMed 01, I assume you're aware of the Air Corps 112 as well. He's at 1,200 feet on radar at the moment.
1: We are aware indeed. Thank you, AirMed 01.
4: Okay, thank you. You can report setting down.
1: We go, AirMed 01. Okay.
0: TV 9094 ground.
6: 7 help with decided to a new case instead, just to reduce the risk or remove the risk of that training. So we should have a flight taxi 9097, which is
0: TV 9094, right, but don't disturb, as soon as I see it, I'll give you a call back when you hear it. Sorry.
6: Sure, it's not your fault.
7: Flying flight level 280 to Ernan, Shamrock 123.
2: All sorted?
7: Here so.
2: Excellent.
8: Okay, thanks for the information. Romeo Bravo India.
9: Spider 87 Charlie Golf, we need to get some training traffic in ahead of you, so start reducing now to 180 knots indicated.
10: Reducing 188, Charlie Golf. Totally awesome. Downwind, and this will be first off the landing right, I should tell you. Very well, I should tell you.
9: Approach runway 24, crushing runway 06, report established.
10: Yeah, approach runway 06, report established, I tell you.
9: And the runway 87 Charlie Golf when able reduced to 160 knots at the gate.
10: We're trying to reduce to 180 initially, and as soon as possible, 180, 160, 87
9: Thank you.

0: Lima, roger that, solid copy. No known traffic effect en route. You can report leaving the frequency. Right 7 Charlie Golf, your traffic is company 737 on the left downwind for runway 06.
1: Roger, looking out. Start your traffic inside. Well, Kirk, into your left downwind, right 69. Right now, 7 Charlie Golf, full established, that is runway 06.
0: Runway 7 Charlie Golf, continue.
1: Continue, 7 Charlie Golf. Cleared left base, final, welcome, 9 6 10.
0: And runway 7 Charlie Golf, that traffic is on the left base now, so 160 knots when you can.
1: Trying to reduce 168, 7 Charlie Golf.
0: Runway 7 Charlie Golf, contact tower 118.7.
1: 118.7, 8.7,
2: bye. 8 minutes to do the change, somewhere we're not going to disturb you. Where would you like us to park up, sir?
3: Clear to land runway 06, back in on Charlie Romeo Bravo.
1: Hello, tower, runway 7 Charlie Golf, 8 miles out.
4: Charlie,
1: and then taxi left on taxi Delta 2,
5: report to chase traffic. Inside, 8 Charlie,
6: continue towards Ernan, they made a mistake, and contact Shannon on frequency 134.260.
5: 134.260 to Ernan now, Shamrock 123.
1: Okay, keep it clear to fly there, Victor.
7: Shannon, information airport 113.
0: Or 112, Shannon.
7: Airport 112 is now over the scene. We will let you know on the ground again.
0: Echo 112, roger, okay, you can report lifting, thank you.
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0: Again.
7: 701,
0: Mark, 15 minutes, roger, temporary closure time 1124.
1: Five tank, 6 tank. They're pushing go left on circuit right after the tunnel.
2: So what's the ground speed of the company? What's the ground speed of the company?
1: 141.
2: Okay, we are cutting you guys.
4: To taxi left onto taxi left, Hotel 1, passing on stand 9. Are you familiar?
1: Continuing on display late landing clearance, runway 7 Charlie Golf.
4: X-ray Alpha Romeo Bravo Indio, roger. I'll give you a progressive as you taxi. You'll be turning right on to taxiway Delta 2 shortly.
1: Thank you for pushing on that, but I have 2-2-0 there.
4: Coast Guard Island 120 Foxtrot, roger. Ryanair 22 Kilo Delta ground, pushback and surface is approved, runway 06, surface wind check 030 degrees, 9 and off, QNH 1021, expert out, information echo current.
1: QNH 021, out of runway 06, push and surface approved, Ryanair 22 Kilo Delta.

0: Bravo India, next left turn, taxiway Hotel 1, taxiing on taxiway Hotel 1, and you're parking on the right-hand side. There should be a marshaller on the right-hand side for stand 9 behind the other corporate jet that's parked there.
1: Yeah, that works out.

0: Tango Day Runner 29 Yankee Echo, descend 230, Whiskey Tango Delta.
1: Runner 29 Yankee Echo, Shannon identify, descend to flight level 200.
0: This is flight level 200, Runner 29 Yankee Echo.
1: Runner 29 Yankee Echo, do you want lower?
0: Fine, Runner 29 Yankee Echo.
1: You're fine, okay.
0: Thanks, Runner.
2: Flight transfers. 6108, Rebat is correct. For your departure instructions, after departure from runway 06, track extended runway central line, stop flying 5,000 feet. Track extended runway central line, stop flying 5,000
0: feet. 418, descending to level 170.
1: Hi sir, 418 Shannon, identified.
2: Stay of 1151.
0: Runner 6, Tango, turning final. It's long, Runner 6, vacated Charlie, Runner 6.

0: Shriner 22 Kilo Delta. 22 Kilo Delta ground. Taxiway Alpha, full throttle runway 06. Shriner 87 Charlie Golf, taxiway Delta 1 and parking down 30.
1: 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Thank you.

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1: Easy 90097 ground. 9097 ground, I have your flight plan for UT and I can give your transmission and parts clearance to Stuart's copy. And clear is EZ 90097, Shannon UT, Quorum 3 Alpha departure, Kilo Uniform Romeo Uniform Mike 3 Alpha, top line 5,000 feet, squawk 7740.
2: Roger, we'll go as the direction.

0: 8580, climbing flight level 900, flight off. Shamrock 858, identified, clear to Lasno, climb to flight level 300.
1: Clear to Lasno, climb to flight level 300, Shamrock 858.
2: Bravo, ground the day again. Startup is approved. Runway 06 for departure. The surface wind check 050 degrees 9 or not. QNH 1021 hectopascals. Information echo card. Golf Hotel Oscar Golf Bravo, Roger. VFR flight center Warsaw is approved. Not above 2,000 feet within the control zone. Squawk 2635.
3: Toro 7, to you, to Ryanair, to 2 Kilo Delta.
0: A 29 Yankee Echo contact Dublin 135.655.
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0: No problem, take care.
3: Radar, very good day, Ryanair, to 2 Kilo Delta, runway track 5,000 feet, climbing 5,000 feet.
0: Runner 22 Kilo Delta Shannon identified. Climb to flight level 230 to let go.
3: The crash level 230 to let go. Runner 22 Kilo Delta.

0: 7, Roger, spoke to the airport operations people there. It is with four pads, so they'll get on to them, but they expect to be waiting. There is a Ryanair there further up on a slot time who should be pushing very shortly.
1: Doesn't feed above them, but just watch out there. They're about a mile out on your 1 o'clock.
2: So we'll look out for that traffic after 1 o'clock.
1: And after 1-4, en route to the cliffs, I understand there is the Doonbeg TRA at the moment. It's 500 feet in the Doonbeg, and then 2,500 feet is stretching off the west coast. Caution.
2: We'll stay east of that TRA and outside the Shannon control zone, and we're just approaching Ballybunion now at 1-5.
1: Okay, copy all of that, but if you're going to remain east at 4,000 feet, that is going to bring you into Shannon Approach controlled airspace. Are you looking for a clearance to enter?
2: Yeah, I was about to call about. We are descending now to 2,000 feet. This is east of the TRA, but below the Shannon Control Zone. And for information, let the traffic on that. No conflict. Thank you.
1: 1-4 off of Shannon copies all. Thank you.

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1: Quick climb to flight level 290 by another 2 kilo delta.

0: Panada 434, Papa Russian on ground, you're clear to destination, please call Papa Whiskey Romeo, we have flight and route, flight 370, and squawk 3473. Panada 434, Papa Whiskey Romeo, is correct, and squawk instructions from runway 46, departure, stop climb extended centerline, and stop climb at altitude 5000 feet. Panada 434, Papa, this is correct, and just confirm you understand, Tucson.
1: I copy, Sol, your new squawk for Dublin is 0421.

0: traffic, sir. Roman Break, good day. Approaching 4,000 feet on the Shannon 3 Delta departure.
1: 9196 here, Romeo, confirm squawk.
0: Squawking 3603, 9906 here, Romeo.
1: 9196 here, Romeo, identify climb to flight level 150.
0: That's all 150, 9906 here, Romeo.
2: That's an airliner 15 Echo Papa, pass to flight level 155, now this is from level 190 in front of you, back.
3: 118.5.
1: Papa Shannon, identify climb to flight level 290.
2: Flight level 290, Rhino 15 Echo.
1: And a 22 kilo delta, clear to dollar.
2: To dollar, and have a 22 kilo delta.
1: Confirm. And a 19. And a 96 here, Romeo, clear to Sutex.
0: Clear to Sutex, right, just right over.
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0: And it's TT9131 climbing 160.
1: The 229 Shannon identified, cleared to revenue, climb to flight level 300.
0: I'm 300, direct to Resident United, 229.
1: Direct to revenue, Romeo Echo Victor November uniform.
0: That's right, revenue, thank you, United 229.
2: Hello, NRA Victor Papa, descending flight level 200, Tismo.
1: NRA Victor Papa, Shannon identified, descend to flight level 100.
2: Descend flight level 100, NRA Victor Papa.

Tango initially taxi via Delta 2, Cessna 1, call short paper. And Araya 6108, taxi via taxi via for hold short of runway 06. Araya 6108, taxi via Alpha, hold short of runway 06.

0: Victor Papa, clear to Barnu.
1: Barnu, direct, thank you, say Victor Papa.
0: Hotel Lima, X-ray Shannon, thank you. For Dublin, recycle squawk 0405.
1: Okay, give all, Victor Papa.
0: Hey, Hotel Lima, X-ray, thank you. You can call Dublin information now, 118.5. Have a good day.
1: 60 United, 229er.
0: Stay with Shannon, hit that switch, please.
2: Go for Q, proceed onto the QA at one, test the Q, hold short of runway short six.
1: 98, very public, mate.

0: Delta Hotel Oscar Golf Bravo. 2635 just exited the Shannon Figure at Newcastle West on route to Hogshead Waterville. Requesting the same transit of the Heritage Tower.
1: Golf Bravo from Shannon Information. Hello, Chief Shannon Region QNH. 1021 Hector Park Delta. We're going to call Kerry and get you permission through that control airspace. Stand by.
0: 1021,
2: Hector Golf Bravo. 6 Tango Hall, short of runway 06, contact tower 118, that's one down.
1: Bravo, that is approved with Kerry. You can report approaching the Kerry zone boundary for QSY.
2: Golf Bravo. KY flight and route to flight level 340 and score 3613.
3: JFK, get flight plan route, flight level 340, 3613 spot, Delta 285.
2: Delta 285, Rita, correct, and departure instructions from runway 06. After departure, track runway extended center line and stop climb at altitude 5,000 feet.
3: Runway 06, fly to the center line, stop climb 5,000 feet, Delta 285.
2: Delta 285, Rita, correct.
4: And to flight level 280.
5: Flight level 280. Delta 259.12.5 for 160.
4: Delta 259, Shannon identified, cleared to revenue, climb to flight level 300.
5: Revenue, direct, flight level 300, Delta 259.
6: Park your runway 6108, we're on the extended center line for runway 06, climb to 5,000.
4: Flight 6108, Shannon identified, cleared to Tulsa, climb to flight level 240.
6: Alpha is 240, and we turn direct to Tulsa, Ryanair 6108.

0: 49 Juliet, clear to MAPAC.
1: MAPAC.
0: Yeah, it's just a bit of a short cut. We said we'd put it back in.
1: Okay. 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

0: I assume that's how you feel, is it?
1: Sorry, I'll call.
0: Yeah, that's no problem. 123-325 for Kerry, and we'll talk to you on the first one.
1: 123-325.

Tango final for Mr. Poach. 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
0: Right.

0: There is currently a DA-40 inbound to the cliffs. They're at 2,000 feet at the moment. They'll be arriving around the same time as you. Caution for them as you approach. Other than that, no known or observed traffic to effect. Four Alpha.
1: One Alpha, go ahead.
0: Traffic out of Connemara at the moment, en route to the cliffs. They're at 1,000 feet, echoing to a Charlie uniform whiskey. They'll be arriving at the cliffs around the same time as you. Caution for that as you approach.
1: We'll look out for that traffic, caution, and we'll maintain 2,000 feet after 14 Alpha.
0: Roger that. They have advised they will not be above 1,000 feet, so that should work out nicely, but I will update you on their position as you get closer.
1: Affirmative, thank you. After 14 Alpha.

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I'll shoot a 5,000 feet runner.

0: Tango Red for base. Cleared right base and final right. Welcome over Anna Tango.
1: Sir, we are just going around to Shannon Zone to the north en route to Doomsday, information only, please.

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1: Leaving the cliff, moving back to Cork, around above 2000, would maintain clear of Shannon. Next carry.
2: After 14 Alpha, roger that. You can report around Ardfert, please.
1: So again, to the reporting point, please, after 14 Alpha.
2: Are you familiar with Ardfert, South Ballybunion?
1: Not greatly.
2: Well, that's okay. Ballybunion then could be a good reporting point.
1: Very good, thank you.
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Forward you, proceed, Metal Storm 1, report back connection.

0: 7 Rhino 434 Papa. Bye. Hello, Rhino 434 Papa, climb at 5,000 feet. Moving track passing 3,400.
1: Rhino 434 Papa, channel roger, identify. Climb to flight level 270.
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2: Hotel Oscar Golf Bravo, Shannon, roger that. You can report at Waterville for a 5-point closure.

0: Maranhão, o Ganes, o Ryanair, também está em Tango Gol. Informação Fox, o Ryanair, tem esse training, Cairo, Gordon, partido dentro do Maranhão, please.
1: Ryanair, S1, Tango Gol, Crown School, afternoon, you're clear to Maranhão, flight Tango, flight level 370, and squawk 5215.
2: Ryanair 62 Hotel Tango, standing by Bravo 250, Sismo. Got information, Juliet, Juliet, Juliet, Juliet, Juliet. Ryanair 62 Hotel Tango, Shadow Roger, that's copied. And
0: standby
2: for lower, have
0: this
2: very shortly.
0: San Road, 45215,
1: Ryanair, Ryanair 77 Tango Golf, and declare to flight level 370.
0: And level 370, Ryanair Golf, thank you.
1: Ryanair 77 Tango Golf, please correct, and dispatch instructions from runway 06. After departure, track runway extended center line and stop climb at altitude 5,000 feet.
0: After departure, you take extended center line on 5,000 feet, and center level.
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0: 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Base final, runway 06, we'll go by there, 6 Tango.
1: Echo Hotel, Hotel Alpha 0425 is the new score for Dublin information.
2: 5 Ryanair 63X Lima Shannon Roger, identified 71 for low. Ryanair 62 Hotel Tango, descend to flight level 100.
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0: Ryanair 6JX for Lima, descent to flight level 180.
1: Touching go right on circuit, right on circuit.

0: Sun and good afternoon, Sun Rock 9er Alpha Lima, passing 3,900 feet, climbing flight level 90, Eagle 1 Bravo, pressure.
1: Sun Rock 9 Alpha Lima, Shannon Roger, we cleared initially flight level 150, confirm the squawk.
0: We cleared flight level 150, squawk 7653, Sun Rock 9er Alpha Lima.
1: Sun Rock 9 Alpha Lima, thank you, identified, pilot's discretion, cleared Liffey direct.
0: Cleared direct Liffey, Sun Rock 9er Alpha Lima.

0: 9097 Roger, taxi via taxi via Alpha, hold short, runway 06.
1: 140,
0: standing flat over 140 and then 6 to 8, steady back.
2: American 133, Channel Control, Roger, identified, and turn left 10 degrees.
1: Left 10 degrees, American 133.
2: Shamrock 9, Alpha Lima, continue present heading, climb to flight level 310.
3: Present heading and climb flight level 310, Shamrock 9, Alpha Lima.

0: question go again, please?
1: Yeah, it's your six.
0: Liner 25 CRX Ray, Shannon Control, Roger, identify clear to Kurum 2 Echo arrival.
1: Kurum 2 Echo arrival, Liner 25 CRX
0: Ray. American 133, climb to flight level 320, say again, passing flight level.
1: Climb 320, we're currently passing 180, American 133.
0: Thank you, Mosey Jack. Liner 620 South Angle, contact clock, frequency 119 left 19er.
2: Is that
3: 119 and this one Rainer, Rainer 6 to Afro? A from. So Affirm, proceed by 2 friends and Bunker Road, all shorts from 806, report from Bunker Road.
0: Ryanair 63 extra Lima, continue to send to flight level 100.
4: Uniform Whiskey Shannon copies all. I see the Air Corps 112 helicopter has just gotten airborne to the east of you at this time. They may be en route to the Galway Hospital. We will update.
1: Thank you very much.
4: Air Corps 112 from Shannon Information, Shannon Regional QNH 1021 Hector Pascal. Go ahead.
5: 021, this lift is airborne from La Hinch area on route to Phoenix Park with now 6 POB, ETA will be time 1300.
0: So Shannon continues descent to flight level 140.
1: Descent flight level 140, Ranger 250.
5: Affirm, and we will be running clear control there at 6 o'clock.
4: 112, Shannon copies all. Report at Mullingar, please.
5: Report Mullingar, Airport 112.
1: 86,
4: 86, 86, 86, Shannon copies that. Thank you, have a good day.
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1: Easy 90, 97, Shannon, control, roger, identify, climb to flight level 130, and you can fly heading 130 Alpha.
0: Roger, flight level 130, heading 130, easy 90, 97.

0: easy 9097, shall I climb to flight level 1900?
1: Climb flight level 1900, easy 9097.
2: And Cross 8 Bravo, which is descending flight level 2000.
0: Cross 8 Bravo, Shannon Control, Grey, identified and descent to flight level 160.
2: Descent flight level 160, Cross 8 Bravo.
0: Easy 9097, climb to flight level 2900.
1: Climb flight level 2900, easy 9097.
0: Ryanair 250 X-ray, descend to flight level 120.
2: Descend to flight level 120, Ryanair 250 X-ray.
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1: Yes, sir, thank you. We are, we'll ask for a bullion starting in a couple of minutes.
4: Ryanair 777, go back.

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0: Runner 25 TRX, sorry, continue descent to fly level 80.
1: Continue to descent to flight level 80, Runner 25 TRX, sir. Hello, it's Chairmarker 183 Juliet. We're passing flight level 150, climbing flight level 160.
0: Chairmarker 13 Juliet, Shannon Control Grey, identify climb to flight level 300.
1: Level 300, Chairmarker 13 Juliet.
2: Second report at Mallow, please.
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0: Ryanair 25 Sierra X-ray, contact Shannon, approach frequency 121.4.
2: Okay, approach Shannon, 121.4, Ryanair 25 Sierra X-ray, bye, have a good day.
0: You too.
2: Sierra, we're passing flight number 133, G10 in flight level 80. We're inbound Curram, 73800. We've got a call on board 1021.
3: Banner 25 Sierra X-ray identified, number 1, expect ILS approach from 06, Golf is current.
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3: Affirm, to direct that gun.
2: Direct Asgon, Ryanair 25 Sierra X-ray. Are they training still in the circuit?
3: Yeah, company's still in the circuit. Right hand visuals at the moment, but it's only got about maybe two left.
2: I copy that, thank you, Ryanair 25 Sierra X-ray.
4: Number 1, I've got Charlie Cohen, clear that's

0: 5 CRX. As we get a bit closer, would it be possible to get a visual approach, or will that be not available due to the training traffic?
1: Close to the Taurus, so continue to Asgon, and yeah, we can have a look at it later. As I said, there's a chance the trainer might actually not be a factor, we'll see.
0: Okay, we'll continue to Asgon, and we're standing by for permission to do a visual. Thank you.
2: That's Posh clearance to East Midland.
3: Permissions back to Asgon.
4: Crosser 8 Bravo, descend to Shannon transition level flight level 60.
3: Shannon transition level flight level 60, Crosser Bravo.
2: 90 score 7642 minus 6544.
3: Going down Lima into Mike, going. Going to Lima into Mike, going to Santa Cruz, approach shuttle.

0: 7-7 Tango Golf, taxi by Alpha Hold, short runway 26.
1: Yeah, 250, actually. Abraham, and the next report, the airfield in sight. Once you got the field in sight, I'll give you an update in on the position of company.
2: The airfield is in sight, Ryanair 250, Yorkshire.
1: Roger, continue. I'll have traffic information for you shortly.
2: Continue, Ryanair 250, Yorkshire. Thanks, Ben.
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5: Take my minus 6 9. Position base, final runway 06 minus 6 9.
0: Echo 65, confirm your back on vehicle. Echo 65, ground take. That's 285, push and start the tool, which is primary news 06, information, coil, QNH 1021, hectopascal.
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0: The company is just turning out the finals now, about 2 miles, about three miles from touchdown. You're going to be number two to that traffic. Once they've done the touch and go, they'll be headed south of the field, okay? So once they've done the touch and go, you'll be number one. Your clear visual approach, runway 06.
1: Copy that, traffic, and clear for the approach then for runway 06. Ryanair 250 X-ray, thank you.
2: Roger, clear, touching Garvin, runway 06 with a right hand circuit, right, 6 times.

0: cut. You saw, are you leaving the frequency this time? Roger that. I don't think there's any traffic out there. I certainly don't see any, and so nothing to affect. Have a good day.
1: I just wonder where that traffic is at the moment.
2: Just on the touch and go now, so you're number one.
1: Ah, copy that, that's great, thank you. Ryanair 250.
3: 60. Stella 177, thank you. Multi-check to identify, climb to flight level 300.
4: Flight level 300, Delta 177.
3: Delta 177, clear breath, new direct.
4: New direct, Delta 177.
0: To go through the carry zone. Nothing known or observed on your route to where, unless you're going through the Shannon zone on it.
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0: good afternoon, Liner 250 X-ray. And, over to Diamond.
1: United 271, Jones, good afternoon. J271, you're flat to New York via RLB 3 Alpha departure. Top climb at altitude 5,000 feet and score 3612.
2: Roger, and welcome.

0: Quebec Quest 5445, final question on ground. Good afternoon, you're cleared to Hamburg via Agini 3 Alpha departure. Stop climb at altitude 5,000 feet and squawk 2232.
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4: Aeromed 01 from Shannon Information, Shannon Regional QNH 1021 hectopascals, go ahead.
3: Yes, 021 is copy, we're just airborne out of the next area, currently 1 knot of mile, start with the Venus Diamond. Even with 1021 knot per hour, 2 out of 2.
4: Aeromed 01, copy, Shannon Information copies all, are you looking to transit through the Shannon CTR?
3: Yes, Aeromed 01.
4: Okay, gonna get the tower call, stand by.
0: One of the Charlie Rays, but correct, and inform your departure instructions from runway 06. After departure, track climb extended center line, and stop the line at altitude 5,000 feet.
5: Track extended center line, runway 06, stop by 5,000 feet, Shamrock 1 of the Charlie.
0: Shamrock 1 of the Charlie Rays, but correct.
1: Ken Warner from Centaur Golf, reaching 5,000, right track.
6: Banner 77, time is off, Shamrock Control, good day, identify climb flight level 290.
7: Climb flight level 290, runner, 77, Golf.
6: Runner 77 Tango Golf, confirm the passing altitude.
7: Yeah, we're now passing 4,000 climb flight level 290 to runner 77 Tango Golf.
6: Okay, sir, say that again.
7: We are passing now 4,100 climbing flight level 290 runner 77 Tango Golf.
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8: Shannon, good day, Shannon 56, Carolina, descending flight level 230, strike Tugsy.
6: Shannon 56, Carolina, Shannon Control, good day, identified. Ryanair 5, Zulu Victor, descent flight level 200. Ryanair 5, Zulu Victor, Shannon.
9: Ryanair 5, Zulu Victor.
6: Ryanair 5, Zulu Victor, descent to flight level 200.
9: Descent flight level 200, Ryanair 5, Zulu Victor.

0: Climb 231, Shannon, Roger, identify climb to flight level 320.
1: Climb 320, climb 321. Alpha 15, goodbye,
2: thank you.
1: I now question zone entry for non-priority 2F2.
0: Navigation to position Hexpo.
1: Sure, Hexpo, runner 5 0 Victor.

0: 69, I'll confirm you wanted a wider circuit. I'll do a right-hand circuit, right at 69. Affirm a missed approach into the departure of INS Estonia.
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0: Continue downwind, Wilco, INS Estonia.
2: Transat 231, cleared Adara.
3: Cleared Adara, Transat 231.

0: flying the Ryanair in front of you, taxi via taxiway Alpha Hold short runway 36.
1: Takeoff 06, Delta 25.
2: Lima Shannon, descent flight level 180.
3: Descent flight level 180, Shannon, 5 6 0.

0: Alex 5, 6 Kilo Lima, clear Dago, sir.
1: Flex Dago, Sonic 5, 6 Kilo Lima.
2: Right, Alex 6 Tango, could you confirm the departure instructions after the go on?
0: Lima, continue to send flight level 160, and I'll have further for you shortly.
1: On the third, descend flight level 160, many thanks, Shannon 560 Lima.
0: Shannon 560 Lima, Shannon, continue to send flight level 100.
1: Descend flight level 100, Shannon 560 Lima.

0: Minor 50 Victor, contact Connex frequency 130.705, radar service now terminated. Good day.
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0: Shalix 56 Kilo Lima, day question, contact Scottish frequency 127.275.
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3: You 7 ground. Proceed by Delta 2 Delta 1, report back on it. T7 for information, the airline trainer will be leaving the scene in approximately 3 minutes.
4: Copy the traffic and hold at Coney Island, Airbus 1.
3: We got 4-5 miles of hold short, Sunny HLS 6, contact tower 118, decimal 7.
5: Shannon Delta 285, 3,400, climbing level 50, or climbing 5,000.
0: Delta 285, Shannon Roger, identify, climb to flight level 240.
5: Climb to flight level 240, Delta 285.
4: 06, track the runway extended line, start climb 5,296,
5: Delta 285. Left turn to Nevin, Delta 285.

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1: Continue with the Space Patrol.
2: Shamaco Echo November, fly heading 280.
0: Heading 280, Shamaco Echo November.
2: Shamaco Echo November, when on heading 280, climb to flight level 300.
0: I'm heading 280, climb flight level 300, Shamaco Echo November.

0: 1.4 squawk 7642 running 6544.
1: Gentlemen, up Charlie, are you ready to push the test on number 3 now?
2: Schmuck 1 up Charlie, Collins, push and stop through, runway news for 6 information, hotel QNH 1021, hit to about stars and make pushback, Abeam 740.
1: Push and through for runway 06121 and push back Abeam 42, Schmuck 1 up there.
3: Ground control, November 768, Quebec Sierra, with you passing flight level 256, descending flight level 150.
4: November 768, Quebec Sierra, ground control, grey, identify, continue descent to flight level 80.
3: Continue descent to flight level 80, 768, Quebec Sierra.
5: Be all, you can report leaving Athen Rye en route to Lockright.
0: We're leaving out on this to Ray after warning people.
1: Rider 6544, contact Shannon Control, 124.7, goodbye.
0: 124.7, Rider 6544, thank you, bye.
4: Rider 20, Lima, Quebec, Shannon Control, good day, identified.
0: Shannon, good afternoon, Rider 6544, passing 71, family 51170, and direct over.
4: Ryanair's 6544, Shannon, roger, identify, climb to flight level 230.
0: Climb flight level 230, Ryanair 6544.
4: Ryanair 20 Lima, Quebec, descend to flight level 100.
0: Descend flight level 100, Ryanair 6544. Yeah, Major 1 is now south, and clear of the center center line for 206.

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1: Flight number 270.
2: Right, flight level 270, right there, 6544.
0: Once more, and quite a go 4555.

0: 4551, good day, passing 4200, climbing 5000.
1: Quadriga 451, identify climb flight level 150, clear direct Lippy.
0: 150 direct to Lizzie, and what about our altitude readout, can you see?
1: Yes, we have it now, just confirm your passing altitude.
0: Passing 4600 right now, Quadriga 455.
1: Yes, that checks. After the call query, that, we got response soon after that.
0: Okay, thank you.
2: Climb flight level 260.
3: I'm sorry, was that for Delta 285?
2: Delta 285 affirm, cleared flight level 260 now.
3: Climb 260 now, Delta 285.
0: Quadriga 455, passing level 68, climbing 150 to Lizzie.
2: Quadriga 45 Alpha, Shannon Roger identified. Shannon 5 Hotel Alpha, contact Shannon frequency 134.630.
4: 134.630, Shannon 5 Hotel Alpha, get it, thanks.
2: Quadriga 45 Alpha, climb flight level 230.
0: Climbing level 230, Quadriga 455 Alpha.
5: Ground. Showing initially a hold short of Alpha, there is one departure short.
2: November 768 Quebec Sierra, contact Shannon approach frequency 121.4.
3: Contact Shannon approach on 121.4, 768 Quebec Sierra, thank you. Shannon approach, November 768, correct here, passing flight level 152, descending flight level 80, information call.
1: November 768, Quebec Sierra approach, identified number 1, expect ILS approach, runway 06, information hotel is turned.
3: Alright, we'll pick up hotel, number 1, 768, Quebec here.
1: November 768, Quebec Sierra, no speed restrictions.
3: 768, thank you.
2: I'm air, sub 132, Shannon control, good day, identify climb 2, flight level 290. Sub 132, that is an unrestricted climb. Quadriga 45 Alpha, climb flight level 310.
0: Climbing level 310, Quadriga 45 Alpha.
2: Dot 285, contact Shannon frequency 131.150.
3: 131.150, Delta 285.
2: Binair 6544, contact Shannon 134.260.
6: 134.260, registered.

0: Shamrock 9 Mike Yankee, we're descending flight level 190 at Apple.
1: Shamrock 9 Mike Yankee, Shamrock 4 Grey, identify, continue descent flight level 170.
0: Continue descent flight level 170, Shamrock 9 Mike Yankee.
1: Number 768, quick zero, thank you. And to confirm, you do not require any assistance on landing?
2: No, sir, no, we do not.
1: Okay, and you won't be landing all the way?
2: No, we are going to be underway.
1: Okay, and I'll approach the descent for you in 2 minutes.
2: Roger.
3: Shannon information, hello again, Shannon, regional QNH-1021, Hector Pascal, go ahead.
4: 1021 is copy, just from handover from tower, we are 2,000 miles southeast of the Castle West Route, down priority, back to West
3: Route. Aramid 01, Shannon copies all, you can report leaving the frequency or closing the flight plan at the through.
4: We're cool, Aramid 01.
1: Just read back on the QNH, it's 1021 and it is Hector Pascal.
2: Yep, and 1021 Hector Pascal for 768 Victor.

0: Hello, Shamaka, Paul Lima Kilo, Inbound 0. Shamaka 210.
1: Shamak 4, Lima Kilo, Shamak Show Grey, I identified and continue descent to flight level 200.
0: Continue descent to 200, Shamaka, Paul Lima Kilo.
2: Center, sir, track extender, center line, and stop time 5,000, Shamak 4, and up, sir.
1: Continue descent to flight level 170. Shama 4 Lima Kilo, Sam.
0: This is your call for Shama 4 Lima Kilo.
1: Shama 4 Lima Kilo, A-Firm, re-cleared flight level 170.
0: Re-cleared flight 170, Shama 4 Lima Kilo.
1: Quadriga 45 Alpha, contact Shannon, frequency 134.630.
3: 134.630, Quadriga 45 Alpha.
1: Delta 45, Shannon Control Grey, identified. Continue present heading. Time flight level 18, correction, 280.

0: number 768 Quebec Sierra, clear to ILS approach, runway 06, report established.
1: Well, we're clear for the ILS runway 6 and we'll report established 768 Quebec Sierra.
2: Ryanair 7132, contact Shannon frequency 134.630.
1: 34630, right, 732, right?
2: Delta 45, clear to Tari direct.
3: Clear direct to Tari, Delta 45.
1: Shamrock 1 off of Charlie, 2300 climbing, 5000 extended center line, runway 06.
2: Shamrock 1 off of Charlie, Shamrock Control, good day, identify climb to flight level 240.
1: Flight level 240, Shamrock 1 off of Charlie.
4: 075 for clearance.
2: Adara.
1: Flight direction 2 is Adara, Shamrock 1 off of Charlie.
2: Shamrock 1 off of Charlie, just say again the passing altitude.
1: 2,700 now, Shamrock, one opportunity.
2: Sir, let's bang on.
1: Shamrock,
2: one opportunity, Charlie, Shamrock, one
5: opportunity. 002, overhead KB, place your master on the flag or request it in a zero to time.
2: Delta 002, Shannon, good day, and just confirm you're requesting for the descent into the FIR.
5: Sir, we're full
2: VOC, Delta 002. Delta 002, Roger, your 5th descent to flight level 75, further descent into the FAR to your discretion, known on traffic to effect.
5: 775, further on discretion, Delta 002, thanks all.
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3: 134.260, Delta 45, every day.
6: United 316, 15.8, climbing flight level 240.
2: United 316, Shannon Control, good day, identify, climb to flight level 300.
6: Flight level 300, United 316.

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1: Confirm 3,000 feet, 1020,
0: Sligo QNH 1022 hectopascals and the altitude 3,000 feet.
1: 3,000 feet, 1022
0: hectopascals, Delta 002. And Delta 002, contact Sligo
1: 121.1.
2: 221, Delta 002. Radar analysis set up, Bravo descending 294 for 240 inbound interact.
0: Ryanair 68 Alpha Bravo, Ryanair 68 Alpha Bravo, shot control, roger, identify, continue.

0: Met 01, Shannon copies that. Flight plan closed at time 1256. Have a good day.
1: All the best, thank you. Have a good one. After 180, approaching log rate.
0: After 180, Ms. Shannon, roger that, and from there back into the Shannon zone, is it?
2: Okay. 06, clear to land. Check the remark 768 click here. Thank you.
0: 96 Bravo from Shannon Information. Let's see, Shannon Regional QNH is 1021 Hector Pascal. Kerry have advised they cannot clear you into the zone due to line traffic. If you wish to hold outside the zone, I can give you or get you a clearance to enter when that traffic has arrived. Roger that, thank you. Remain clear and I'll call Kerry. Your intentions when you get into Kerry, is it a touch and go and then on to Shannon? So outside the zone, I'll call you back as soon as we can get your clearance into the zone.

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0: 7-6-8-X-X here, Shannon Grand 8 from Taxi Charlie, Delta 2, Hotel 2, and I follow the Marshall instructions.
1: After 1 Zulu. 1 Zulu, overhead, Dark Grey and Iron. Attention to go east to Kilmore, then route south along to Limerick City. So avoid P9 and then enter the zone from the Shannon zone to the east and transition over west of the zone via Foy's.
2: Okay, that is all copy. Thank you. You can report when you are approaching Limerick City then.
1: Full report to Limerick City after 180.
0: Level 130, climb to 300, American 723.
3: 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That's it.

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1: Fraction 109 Mike, sound control, good day, identified. You can reach Arerica to rejoin Tripper 2 Echo, runway 06, descend flight level 80.
0: Okay, direct Arerica to join the Tripper 2 Echo 06 and descend flight level 80, Fraction 109 Mike.
2: Mark 723, clear, Benner direct. American 723, Shannon.
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3: Benner, American 723.
1: Ryanair 68 Alpha Bravo, descend flight level 130.
4: Descend flight level 130, 68 Alpha Bravo.

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0: Zero 7 Victor, Shanikov, be sold. You can report approaching the Cork AOR for QS1.
1: Minor 6-8 Alpha Bravo, descent to flight level 60, Shannon, transition level.
2: Descent 60, Shannon, transition level 6-8 Alpha Bravo.

0: Jefferson 43, correction 42 Delta, descending flight level 8JR, taxi to Elbon.
1: Jefferson 42 Delta, Shannon, good day. Identify clear to enter Shannon controlled airspace on the descent of flight level 80, and you're cleared to Delta Lima 101.
0: Cleared to join Shannon controlled airspace, I'm the descent to flight level 80, direct Delta Lima 101, Jefferson 42 Delta.

0: 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Contact channel approach 121 decimal 4. Bye bye.
1: 121 decimal 4, approach 109, Mike. Bye.
0: Ryanair, Cigarette Alpha Bravo, contact Kerry Tower, 123 decimal 325, radar services terminated. Bye bye.
2: C3325, thanks.
1: Ryanair, 68 Alpha Bravo, thanks. 1 hour, approach 06, in the copy direction. 109, Mike.
3: Rest 7 ground, please taxi Alpha, 4 Kerry Davis.

0: 10 Hello, Kayak 53, out of 353, descending level 240, given speed 250 knots.
1: Kayak 53, Shannon, good day, identified, and descent to flight level 200.
0: Continue descent level 200, Kayak 53, and maintain speed 250 knots, confirm.
1: Affirm speed 250 knots or less, and we'll have more directions shortly. You're number 3 in Shannon.
0: That's copied, Kayak 53.
2: Shannon Control, good afternoon, Ryanair 56 November Juliet, passing flight level 285, descending 200, we are inbound, LPOP.
1: Ryanair 56 November Juliet, Shannon, good day, identified, descend to flight level 120.
2: Descend flight level 120, Ryanair 56 November Juliet, Shannon, are we number 1 for Shannon?
1: Number 2.
2: Copy that.
1: American 723, contact Shannon Control, 134.260, see ya.
3: 34260, goodbye.
1: And Ryanair 56 November Juliet, could you give me 300 knots indicated, or are you doing 310 at the moment?
2: Apologies, yeah, we'll do 310 at the center, 56 November Juliet.
1: 310 is fine, maintain 310 indicated, we'll advise if you need to reduce, but the number one traffic is currently about 20 miles east of Limerick at the moment.
2: Copy that, Ryanair 56 November Juliet.
4: Shannon, good afternoon, Ryanair 3, Alpha Yankee, we're descending flight level 220, direct Alpha.
1: Ryanair 3, Alpha Yankee, Shannon, good day, identified, descend to flight level 120, and 300 knots indicated, please.
4: Descend flight level 120, 300 knots, we'll call Ryanair 3, Alpha Yankee.
5: Sherwood, William, with our reflex, correct, report ready for start.
1: Gemstone 40 Delta, contact Donegal now, 129.805, radar service terminated, bye-bye.
4: Donegal, 129.805,
6: Gemstone 42 Delta, 11. Sound Ryanair, Ryanair, Charlie, Alpha, Gemstone 1, Sierra, passing for flight level 4.
1: Ryanair 9, Charlie, Alpha, Shannon, good day, identified, and climb to flight level 130.
6: 130, Ryanair, Charlie, Alpha.
7: Submit for backup.

Traffic Sierra, that's copied. No known traffic to effect en route. You'd be approaching the Dublin boundary in about 15 to 20 miles. You can call back approaching that boundary. You looking for it?

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1: Send flight level 120, guy. Flight, please.
0: Ryanair 9 Charlie Alpha, no ATC speed restriction, climb to flight level 270.
1: Hello, 270, Ryanair 9 Charlie Alpha, let's see.
2: We're me and Shannon for the moment for the next 20 miles or so, but we'll dialogue with Dublin. And but at the moment, it's at your own discretion, but we'll speak to Dublin about going into them.
0: Identified and clear to enter Shannon control airspace on the climb to flight level 310.
1: Flight level 310, I'll get my direction.

0: to the Echo Victor, Echo Victor here. That would be a problem with Dublin Eagle Port approaching the Dublin boundary for transparent 5,500 feet.
1: Ryanair 3, Alpha Yankee, descend to flight level 80.
2: Descend flight level 80, Ryanair 3, Alpha Yankee.
1: And Kayak 5-3, Sean, you can increase to 270 knots indicated.
3: Increasing to 270 knots indicated. Thank you, Kayak 5-3.
4: QSM 1, taxi Alpha, for short of runway 06.
5: Alpha

0: 2-7-1, confirm that you acquire back check. Yeah, 2-7-1, roger, hold short from a 06, contact Tower, 18-7.
1: Good afternoon, Ryanair 97 Uniform Golf, Falcon 296 to 230, inbound 2-6.
2: Ryanair 97 Uniform Golf, good day, identify the central, flight level 170.
1: At 170, Ryanair 97 Uniform.
3: Echo and Delta Kilo Juliet, Shannon Control, good day, or Shannon Information, good day to you, confirm your details. Echo and Delta Kilo Juliet, that is copied, and Sonic QNH 1021 hectopascals, no traffic in the area for the moment, and just confirm you're aware of the TRA there today. I think you see there, squadron 2655. That's no problem. No known traffic to effect.
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2: Well, goodbye.
4: Hello, Ryan, 19 Sierra Yankee. We're on a Tupo 1 Alpha departure, passing flight level 83, climbing flight level 130, squawking 7640 with an IDA.
5: 109 Mike, cleared ILS approach runway 06, report established.
6: Cleared ILS approach 06, direction 109, welcome.
2: 0210.
4: Climb flight level 210, direct Botham, free speed Ryanair 19 Sierra Yankee.
2: Ryanair 56, November Juliet, report your speed to Shannon approach 121.4, respond.
7: We'll go 121.4 Ryanair 56 November Juliet, Slant.
2: Ryanair 3 Alpha Yankee, reduce to 280 knots indicated now, please.
8: 280 knots, Ryanair 3 Alpha Yankee.
7: 1021 reducing speed back from 310.
5: Ryanair 56 November Juliet identified, expect ILS approach from a 06 information, India front.
7: ILS 06 at India, and is, are we number 2 on the approach, Ryanair 56 November Juliet?
5: Yeah, we're number 2, but like there'll be no delay because the number 1 is about to join final with 15 miles.
7: Okay, is there anyone in the circuit?
5: Not at the moment, you looking for visuals?
7: Okay, fair.
5: Okay, for the moment, continue to El Palm, descend to altitude 4,000 feet on Shannon QNH 1021 hectopascals.
7: Direct El Palm, 4,000 feet QNH 1021 hectopascals, Ryanair 56 November Juliet, thank you.
5: Okay, firm, and so your request is copied. I'll have an update for you shortly.
7: Thank you, William.
9: Issues logging on with CPLC, just checking it's all working okay. Your end?
2: Yeah, it should be okay. Echo India, Sierra November. We have other aircraft logged in at the moment.
9: Yeah, copy also. I'll try again. Thank you.
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9: Climb flight level 240, Channel 10 Mike.
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1: 35655, 97 Uniform Golf, thanks, bye bye.
10: Ready, 3 Alpha, intercept
2: 5000. Kayak 53, Shannon descent to flight level 90.
7: Flight level 90, Kayak 53.
1: Echo 270, flight level 60, direct jump. Copy 1022, Echo 270.
2: The Quorum 2 Echo arrival.
7: Clear for the Quorum 2 Echo arrival, Kayak 53.
1: 270.
2: 40 speed, Shannon approach, 121.4, slam.
8: 1-1-4, Ryanair 3, Alpha Yankee, very good afternoon, thanks.
0: Decimal 7.
6: Tower 18, Decimal 7, correction 109, Mike.
8: Stand approach. Good afternoon, Ryanair 3, Alpha Yankee. We're passing flight level 114, descending 80, El Palm 280 knots. Information, India.
0: Roger. 3 Alpha Yankee, Shannon approach, negative 8, shoot identified, information, India's current. Expect the vectors ILS 06, your number 3, and we'll reduce speed to 25, and going to less speed for sequence 6.
8: 250 knots or less, Ryanair 3 Alpha Yankee.
0: Order 56, number Juliet, decent altitude 3,000 feet.
7: Descent altitude 3,000 feet, Ryanair 56, November Juliet.
2: Yep.
7: In approach on 121 decimal 4, will the speed carry 53? Can approach, good day, kayak 53, descending flight level 9, Sierra with speed 270 knots.
0: Kayak 53, Shannon approach, good day, 2 identified, information, India current, expect vectors ILS 06, your number 4, continue present heading or forty heading.
7: Okay, information, India, expect runway 06, and present heading, kayak 53.
8: You're working southern, so I will try it to you again.
2: No, that's fine. If you're connected with Shanwick now, you can stay with them. And you can call Shannon Control now, please, on 134.260. See ya.
8: Thanks, Al. 134.260. Shanwick, what's it, my connection?
11: Arch United, 271, 3.5, climb at 5,000.
2: United, 271, Shannon, good day. Identified, clear to Resno, climb to flight level 280.
11: Resno up to 280, United, 271.
2: Ryanair 19 Sierra Yankee, contact Shannon Control 134.260. See it.
4: 134.260, Ryanair 19 Sierra Yankee, goodbye.
8: Continue present heading 352 degrees, Ryanair 3 Alpha Yankee.
0: Roger.
12: I'll climb the level 160 out to anchor.
2: Shamrock 12 Whiskey Shannon, good day, identified, and climb to flight level 300.
12: Climb flight level 300, and after anchor we were given Korak. After that though, we're just double checking after Korak, it'll be Dollop for us, Shamrock 12 Whiskey.
2: And Shamrock 12 Whiskey is cleared from present position to Adara.
12: Great, thank you very much. Cleared now, direct to Adara, Shamrock 12 Whiskey, cheers.
0: Runner 5-0 Juliet, just to number 1, number 1 traffic currently is on the short pond, runway 06, clear visual approach, runway 06.
7: Thank you, clear visual approach, runway 06, Ryanair 56, November Juliet.
13: 06, contact tower 118,
11: 271.
2: Yeah, 271, free speed.
11: Free speed, thank you.
7: 75,000 feet in QNH, 10021.

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1: Descend 3,000 feet, Ryanair 3 Alpha Yankee.
0: Kayak 5-3, descend altitude 4,000 feet.
2: And altitude 4,000 feet, Kayak 5-3.
3: Taxiway Charlie, section 129 Mike.
4: Shamrock 5-5, question, Ryanair 5-5X, wish having a good day, identified descent to flight level 200. Shamrock 1-2, Whiskey Shannon, stop climb now, flight level 280.
5: Stop climb, heard, but 280, Shamrock 1-2, Whiskey.
6: Hotel 26, we are ready, Shamrock 1-2, Hotel.
7: Shamrock 1-2, Master, line up, permission 6 please.
6: Flight of 26, please, Shamrock 1-2, Hotel.
4: Ryanair 4684, sounding good there, identified, and no ATC speed restriction, climb to flight level 2900.
6: Flight level 2900, 466. Ryanair 560, very good, thank you, everybody.
0: All done.
7: Rep 1 Lima Hotel, wind is 05, 0 to gate 8, not strong, 06, clear for takeoff.
6: Clear takeoff 06, come on, okay, we'll leave it. Sound Tower, Jefferson, Ryanair 560, November 2, lift up, it's up to visual, runway 06, coming off bar and gate.
7: Ryanair 56 November 2, let Shannon Joy, good afternoon, continue approach runway 06, traffic departing.
6: Stay approach Ryanair 56 November 2, lift.
4: One two whiskey, Sean.
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5: Just got it. Thanks, direct to Denham, Shamrock 1-2.
4: Shamrock 1-2 is confirmed, you've just got the clearance.
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4: 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Shamrock 1-2 Whiskey, contact Shannon Control now, 134.630, bye-bye.
5: 134.630, Shamrock 1-2 Whiskey, see ya.
7: Yes, sir.
6: Clear to land, runway 06, Ryanair 56, November 2,
7: dear. Ryanair 56, November 2, let's expect to wake up, my thanks, switch on.
6: Thank you.
1: Yankee established ILS 06.
0: Roger, Yankee, Roger, thank you. Number 2 still, contact tower 18807, good day.
1: 18807, Ryanair 3 Alpha Yankee, very good afternoon, thanks.
6: 5-6-5-5-5-5-5-3 Shamrock, one ever by way.
1: Shannon Tower, good afternoon, Ryanair 3 Alpha Yankee, established ILS 06, 10 miles.
7: Tower, good afternoon, continue approach runway 06, number 2, number 1, approach 3 miles from touchdown.
1: Continue approach 06, Ryanair 3 Alpha Yankee.
6: I'll tell Mark, whatever.
8: After 18 Lima, Shannon information.
5: I want you to go ahead.
8: Can you just go ahead, your intentions again, sorry.
5: Tends to pass by Limerick City, avoiding T9, and then transition from the east to the west via Boeing, and then continue on to the southwest.
8: I've copied, I'll call you back for transfer to Terra.

0: Sky 53, turn right wing 030, cleared on a 06, report established, Tacoma number 2.
1: Heading 030 and clear for the ILS, runway 06, Wilco, Kayak 53.
2: Shamrock 1, Lima, Southland, Turf, flight level 280.
3: Southland level 280, Shamrock 1, Lima, Southland.

0: 56 November, Tunic, make it right onto taxiway Charlie, on the ground 1-1, that's correct.
1: Right, Charlie, ground 1-2, that's an air right at 56 November, June.
2: United 9271, the contact channel control now on frequency 132.150. All of that.
3: 3215, United 271, tip.
0: Ryanair 3 Alpha Yankee, wind is 030 degrees, 9 knots, runway 06, left land.
1: There's land 06, Ryanair 3 Alpha Yankee.
0: 56 November, Chula, ground taxi via Charlie, Delta 2, Delta 1, to stand 30.
2: 34.630, see ya.
1: 134.630, Ryanair

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1: Sorry, 5-3, thank you, contact tower, 118.7.
0: So contact tower, 118.7, thank you, have a good day, contact 5-3. Shannon Tower, good day, Kayak 5-3 on the ILS, runway 06.
2: Can you continue approach on runway 06? Your number 2, number 1 is on short line up on runway 06.
0: We'll continue on the ILS, runway 06, Kayak 5-3.
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4: 127.650, we're calling Shamrock, 4-0.

0: Hi, no, 3 Quebec Zulu, very good day, identifying descent to flight level 200.
1: Flight level 200, right.
2: Requesting zone entry in approximately 2 minutes from the north.
3: Echo 270, Shannon approach, Echo Day 2, you're cleared to start space at flight level 60. And confirm requesting a VO approach, Shannon.
2: Geared out of control, airspace flight level 608, so I'm requesting VO approach to the active Echo 270.
3: Roger for Vectis free approach or procedural?
2: Procedural, Echo 270.
3: Roger, standby 1, I will advise that you might have traffic to individual circuits in the tower.
2: Roger, 270.
4: And 12765.
0: Okay, you could try 123.95 and see if that works.
4: Will do.
0: Is it just an updated time? Is there anything we want to pass on?
4: No, they turned down our RCL, I'm not sure why, so we'll ask them that.

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1: Taken. Shamrock 990, Shannon, good day, identified. You're cleared to work, expect a right turn in for 060 Shannon, and on arrival, is it straight into the visual circuit, or will you be doing a full stop and taxi around?
2: No, it's straight into the visual circuit, and I have our full intentions if you want to copy them, or if you want me to wait till the approach.
1: No, we'll let you give them the good news when you transfer to approach, and so direct to work at the moment, and report for level change.
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0: Going Danger Romeo Whiskey, readback correct, QNH is also correct, running near 06, information India, startup is approved.

0: Charlie 285, Roger, climb to flight, clear to enter channel control, airspace on the climb to flight level 80. There are two items of line traffic inbound to Cork, so I'll have a check with Cork. Would you be able to direct to Turok, or more likely we'll actually give you a vector for delay?
1: That's all copy, then. Are you going to stay clear of the Connacht sub on the way?
0: Runner 77 Kilo Alpha Shannon, good day, identified. And Runner 77 Kilo Alpha is cleared to give all.
2: Very thanks, I'd like to give all, Runner 77 Kilo.
3: Shannon Sharmack, one name, what's up?
0: Sharmack, one name, myself, Shannon, pass the message.
3: No joy on 23958 either. Do you have a HF frequency?
0: Okay, sir, HF today, you could try 6622 as the HF for Shamrock.
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0: Shamrock 8 Tango Golf, good day, identify descent to flight level 110.
4: Descent level 110, Shamrock 8 Tango Golf.
0: And Charlie 285, Shannon, would you make a right turn and initially onto a heading of 300, vector for delay?

0: And Shamrock 8 Tango Golf, can you give me 300 knots indicator or greater?
1: No problem at all for that. 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
0: 330 would be great.
1: No problem.
0: Right. And Shamrock 1 Lima Hotel, contact Shannon Control now, 131.150. Bye bye.
1: 131.150, Shamrock 1 Lima Hotel. Bye.
0: Ryanair 77 Kilo Alpha, descend to flight level 140 and 280 knots indicator left.
1: Great, here left for speed, descend to flight level 140, 77 Kilo.
2: Shanghai, hello, after 18 Lima, destination NJS, unit 1021, the 2 mile flight of Capricorn, Lunar Nick. Court 4625.
0: Ryanair 81 Echo November, thank you. Identified, no ATC speed restriction, climb to flight level 230.
2: No speed restriction, climb to level 230, Ryanair 81 Echo November.
3: Echo, correct, the Shannon zone, level 2000 feet, unit 1021, after 180.
4: After 180, my trust to confirm initially you'll be routing towards Limerick.
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0: Carolina, 4825, the sunny Polaris 220, Buffalo.
1: Ryanair 4825, Shannon, good day. Identified and continue to Buffalo, descend to flight level 120 and indicate airspeed 260 knots or less.
0: So you see 260 north or left of the sunny Polaris level 120, course to Buffalo. If we reduce even more, are you able to please a visual approaching course?
1: Ryanair 4825, roger, currently you are number 3, there is a lot of local visual traffic. I'll advise Cork you're looking for it, but it may not be possible.
0: Great, thanks for Ryanair 4825.

0: 3 Whiskey, Shannon Control, or Shannon Information, good day. So the QNH1021 hectopascal. Just confirm out to Dungarvan, then back to Cork.
1: 340.
0: Garvin.
1: And for the moment, you're at number 4 at, not, at Cork. Ryanair 77 kilo off at the centre, flight level 110.
2: Four Madeira, 77 kilo off.

0: Shamrock 990, descend to flight level 80.
1: Descend flight level 80, Shamrock 990.
2: Protocol 270, request to descend to the MSA.
3: Echo 270, roger, descend, it's the flight has the beach from QNH 1021, exit scope.
2: Descend flight has beach, QNH 1021, exit 270.
0: Go, thanks a lot.

0: 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Nothing to get in, please.
1: Mike, 4 short, runway 46.
2: Rhino 315, X-ray, here's passing level 262, descending level 240, and on 2, bonnet with information, November.
0: Rhino 31, Mike, X-ray, good day, identified, descend to flight level 200, and indicator SP 250 knots at Dublin Square.
2: And apply level 200 and speed back to 250 knots. Ryanair 31, Mike X-ray, should we expect any holding?
0: Not that I'm aware of. At the moment, it's just pretty good.
2: Roger.
0: Ryanair 81 Echo November, you're cleared to Bolton, climb to flight level 290.
3: There, Bolton, climb flight level 290, Ryanair 81 Echo November.
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3: 1214, Shamrock 990, good day.
0: Charlie 285, turn right, heading 010. Charlie 285, you can afford to heading to Cork Approach, 119.9, flown.
3: Passing flight level 116, descending flight level 80, we're direct Rurka, A320 with India.
4: Shamrock 990, Shannon Approach, good day, you've identified information, Juliet is current. Expect that vector is island 06, number 1, surface wind check 05, 0 degrees, 10 knots.
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4: Hey, from good.
3: So we've got 4 souls on board, endurance is 5 hours, we plan to enter straight in for touch and goes, our preference is right hand circuits today, and it'll be approximately 10 circuits followed by a crew change, and then a further 10 prior to return to Dublin.
4: That's a copy, thank you, and just fuel on board please.
3: Fuel on board at the moment, we've got an endurance of about 5 hours, we've got just over 12 tons.
4: Shamrock 90, so I copy that pass onto the tower, and descend flight level 60.
3: Descend flight level 60, Shamrock 990.

0: 11 level runner 3156.
1: Runner 3 on Mike X ray, contact Dublin 135, decimal 655. Bye bye.
0: 3565, right here, 3156. Bye bye.
2: That's
0: Mike
2: 419,
0: I think the summit's on our surface, launch level 260. Hi, sir, 419, affirm. Okay. Shannon, good evening,
1: Runner 5, Tango Papa, passing 282 down 230 Sutex. Runner 5, Tango Papa, Shannon, good day, identified descent to flight level 170 and 250 knots or less.
0: Descent to level 170, 250 less, Runner 5, Tango Papa.
1: Runner 4825, report to speed to Cork approach, 119.9, see ya.
3: 119.9, bye-bye, Brian, 4825.
0: Breeze, Shamrock 990.
3: Roger.
1: Runner 81, negative November, contact Shannon Control now, 134.260, see ya.
0: 134.260, Runner 81, negative November, bye.
4: Shamrock 990, expect for descent in approximately 10 track miles. With the aircraft establishing airzones in the VOR at altitude 5,000 feet.
0: Shamrock 990, Roger, and we have them on TCAS. Thanks.

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1: Send altitude 3,000, QNH 1021 hectopascals, Sharmach 990.
2: Ranger Romeo Whiskey Foxtrot, Sharmach 6, contact tower 118.
0: Be advised that traffic established outbound will be passing overhead above you for visual view approach. And understand you're joining the visual circuit. However, in the event of missed approach, copy amended departure instructions.
1: Go ahead.
0: Sharmach 9-0, in the event of missed approach, climb straight ahead, stop, climb altitude now 3,000 feet.
1: In the event of missed approach, climb straight ahead, stop, climb altitude 3,000, Sharmach 990.
0: Paper.
2: This is 4,000 feet.
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0: Romeo. 0270, thank you, maintain 5 feet until advised. Expect a 40% short lead in south traffic, join the ILS below you.
4: Maintain 5,000 feet, Echo 270.
0: It will remain effect you on the outbound leg towards the end, but it will advise closer.
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2: Going to India Romeo Whiskey, wind is 05, 0 degrees, 10 knots, runway 26, left echo.
3: Clear to take off runway 06, echo India Romeo Whiskey.

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4: Identified and continue present heading, report your heading.
5: We have Metro heading 082, Metro heading way at 1-1-1.
4: Roger, continue heading 082, vector to still take your climb and traffic descending into Cork.
5: Roger, let's climb and maintain level 90 and maintain heading 082, Ryan 1-1-1.
4: Ryan 1-2-1-1, on the heading climb to flight level 230.
5: On the heading climb level 230, Ryan 1-1-1.
4: Shamrock 715, sound good day, identified, and continue on present heading, on the heading, descent to flight level 100.
6: On the heading, descent to flight level 100, Shamrock 715.
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7: Shannon, approach, good afternoon, Echo India Romeo Whiskey with you, tracking runway extender center line, passing 2,400 for 4,000 feet.
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1: 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What's your request, air of operations?
7: 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We're quite happy just to route towards Coorum when possible for the straight in approach 16 RNB in Cork.
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0: code 270. That traffic will be joining the visual circuits. Maintain at best speed, please get you in. And at decent altitude, 310 feet, clear for the visual view approach from a 06 report established inbound.
1: Decent 310 feet, thanks. I'm clear for the VOR approach from a 06.
2: Fork 119, Artist 119.

0: 9990, wind is 010 degrees, 6 knots, runway 26, clear touch and go, continue upwind.
1: Clear touch and go, runway 06, continue upwind, Shamrock 9090.
2: Track them on 118, correction, 121, decimal.
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1: Ryanair 16 on Bravo, just continue on the heading for the moment. I will advise.
0: Roger.
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3: And Sean from Echo India Indian Romeo Whiskey just confirmed that you want us to continue inbound Corum for now.
1: Echo India Indian Romeo Whiskey, negative, route to Kerry, Kilo Echo Romeo, and then I'll bring you back towards Cork, just vector routing for delay.
3: Okay, so routing there is a Kilo Echo Romeo, and expect vectors backwards towards Cork for Echo India Indian Romeo Whiskey. Thank you.
1: And Echo Romeo Whiskey for information, would you prefer to route back towards Corum after Kerry, or are you happy to go towards Roval are one of the points closer on the arrival.
3: Yeah, if we're all the way over at Kerry, probably Tyrock or Charlie Kilo 007 will work well for Echo Romeo Whiskey. We're into Kilo Echo Romeo now.
1: Okay, you can expect after Kerry, you can expect a Tyrock.
3: Thank you very much. And we are now routing there to Kerry for Echo Indian Romeo Whiskey.
4: Gemstone 43 Delta, passing flight number 605130, direct Elbob, squawk 6023.
1: Gemstone 43 Delta, Shannon, good day. Clear to enter Shannon controlled airspace on the climb to flight level 130.
4: Clear to enter flight level 130,
1: Gemstone 43 Delta. Ryanair 161 Bravo, resume navigation to Bamba and contact Shannon control now on frequency 134.6300, aware of your request for Dixie.
0: Roger, 134630 and course to Bamba, Ryanair, 161 Bravo.
1: Shamrock 715 on navigation to Givall, counter Cork approach 119.9, report speed to them. Stop.
5: Givall 119,
6: Shamrock, Gas. Yeah. Atoni,
1: Shamrock 13, X-ray Shannon, good day. Identified and continue climb to flight level 280. Shamrock 13, X-ray, just say again the passing level.
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1: Atlantic Bravo, Shannon information, hello again. Yeah, Q&A checks, and I'll call you back.
2: Shamrock Niner Tango.
0: Echo 270, wind is 060 degrees, 5 knots, runway 26, left land, expect to wake at by taxiway, Alpha.
3: Third land, runway 06, expect to wake at Alpha, Echo 270.
4: 140.
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1: Upper 8 Lima, point through one orbit around the quarry there and then running west, southwest, I presume.
0: 1-8 Lima, watch your route for

0: November 7, very good day. I identified descent to flight level 200.
1: Flight level 200, I identified. Okay, from the orbit, established left downwind 06, we'll go Shamrock, under Tango.
2: Okay, 9 Tango 4, your information, there is a Cessna 172 currently south of the field, routing towards Point, which is approximately 6 miles from touchdown for runway 06 on the south bank of the estuary for some perks, after which they will continue towards west.
1: Okay, thank you for the information, and we'll be ready for base in 25 seconds. Shamrock 9 Tango.
2: Shamrock 9 Tango.
0: And then Chiruk just gives Cork a bit of a space to the sequence.
3: That is fine, so we will route overhead Kilo Echo Romeo and then left for Chiruk for Echo Indian to Romeo Whiskey.
0: Echo. Ryanair 6, Charlie November, report your speed to Dublin. Correction, flight 260 knots indicated, and report the speed to Dublin on 135 decimal 655 slot.
4: 250 knots, report
2: is still on 1 2 5 6 5 5 9 6
4: 9
2: 6 9 6 9 6 9 6 9 6 9 6 9 6 9 6 9 6 9 6 9 6 9 6 9 6 9 6 9 6 9 6 9 6 9 6 9 6 9 6 9 6 9 6 9 6 9 6 9 6 9 6 9 6 9 6 9 6 9 6 9 6 9 6 9 6 9 6 9 6 9 6 9 6 9 6 9 6 9 6 9 6 9 6 9 6 9 6 9 6 9 6 9 6 9 6 9 6 9 6 9 6 9 6 9 6 9 6 9 6 9 6 9 6 9 6 9 6 9 6 9 6 9 6 9 6 9 6 9 6 9 6 9 6 9 6 9 6 9 6 9 6 9 6 9 6 9 6 9 6 9 6 9 6 9 6 9 6 9 6 9 6 9 6 9 6 9 6 9

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1: Decimal 275, Zop.
2: Scottish 127275, Jeff Zone 43, Delta, see it. Shamrock Niner Tango requesting a right circuit after this.
0: Niner Tango, Windy 03, 0 degrees, so I'm not runway 06, clear touch and go, right hand traffic.
2: 06, clear touch and go, right hand circuit, Shamrock Niner Tango.

0: Affirmative, if we were to take one orbit around the quarry here at Florence, let's start down to the west.
1: It's 118 Mach 14, 140 over Florence.
0: From a present mission with the quarry at Florence, we need to take one orbit over, we can make clear of the circuit traffic, and then depart then to the west.
1: It's 180 Mach, route directly to the southwest.
0: Direct to the southwest after 180 Mach.
2: Shamrock 977, Shannon, good day, identified, and climb to level 240. 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
1: Bravo, Hotel, Euro Hotel 1, Echo 3, Southeast Park, hold short of taxiway, I find Sunrise 46.
3: Flight level 80, inbound to Rerka, we have latest information, QNH1021.
2: Next to a 5 for half, I'm afraid you'll have to hit the button again, and with channel approach 1214. 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
0: Afternoon, 6000, zone boundary for Tocinto, and then we're back to Quark, up to 9600.
1: Afternoon, 6000, Shannon, go ahead, Benton, Shannon, CCR, VFR, north above 2000 feet, we'll directly south of Jerry, we're in the limit south of there. We have an check trainer up on right hand traffic check.
0: That's copy, clear to there, another one, 3000, clear to 996 Bravo.
1: After 996 Bravo, on the news for 6 information, 2-QNH1021, thank you for that.
0: 1021, runway in, yes, 306 after 996 Bravo.
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0: Have a good day, Ryan at 8910 Lima. Climbing altitude, or flight level 60 on runway center line, heading 0607.
2: Ryanair 89 Tango Lima Shannon, good day, and squawk event, and climb to flight level 80.
0: Squawk event, climb flight level 80, Ryanair 89 Tango Lima.
1: Remy will be transiting through Scottish.
0: Roger, how's going? Not above 2,000 feet.
6: Good, Mr. Sosin, next, report somebody by going after 1 in Lima.
0: Pulsing, flight level 50, Ryanair 89.
2: Ryanair 89 Tango Lima identified, and continue present heading.
0: Present heading, Ryanair 89 Tango Lima.
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3: 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Right downwind, and we'll go about 25 stations. 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
4: Going to the Romeo Whiskey, the heading inbound Kyrgyz is 107 degrees.
2: Echo Romeo Whiskey, Roger, fly heading 107, vector G traffic climbing through your level.
4: Thank you very much, heading 107 degrees, echoing into Romeo Whiskey.
2: Ryanair 89 Tango Lima on the heading, climb to a flight over 230.
0: Ryanair heading climb, flight over 230, Ryanair 89.

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2: Make sure 24 Alpha, details, shoot three to the streets, and then a traffic information, your 2 o'clock position, 4 miles, BF4 traffic operating, tell the people lower your feared altitude.
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4: 06, report on final, number 909.
0: 0, approaching Dago. 10X49 Delta, Shannon, good day, identified, and clear to enter Shannon Control Airspace on the climb flight level 280. Just stay the passing flight level.
4: Flight level 280, currently passing flight level 185, Channel 49 Delta.
0: And Channel 49 Delta, that checks, thank you. Echo India runway with you, can resume on navigation. Director Barnu.
5: Okay, Director Barnu for Echo India runway with you.
6: Go 65, proceed on, activate Charlie, hold short of Sunny 46, and activate Delta 2.
3: Yes, and that's understood, make sure 5 for Alpha.
4: Senator 6, Bravo, size of it air.
2: Proceed Roy, turn heading at 030, cleared on at 06, report established. Number 2 to an Aer Lingus 820 on a right base in the right hand visual circuit.
3: Understood. Right heading 030 degrees to intercept LS flexure 54 Julian, number 2.
6: So 18 Lima, contact Shannon, information 127, Delta 5, good day.
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8: Stand by for approval on that, we'll call Waterford.
6: 6, Dutch and Pro, due to traffic left hand traffic.
3: Flight Sherp 54 Alpha, just approaching 11 miles, established localizer, runway 06.
2: Flight Sherp 54 Alpha, thank you, contact the tower, 118.7, good day.
3: 187, Flight Sherp 54 Alpha, bye.
4: Seagull 06, left hand traffic circuit, Shambach Niner Tango.
8: To effect, just confirm your route until it fills.
3: Tower low, it's flex here 54 Alpha, 10 miles, ILS 06.
6: Tower, good afternoon, continue approach runway 06.
4: Continue 06, flex here 54 Alpha.

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Q5, initially hold position. 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

0: 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Confirm your attention, after liftoff.
1: 6 Bravo traffic is Embraer 55 left. The distance checks approximately 5 miles from Dutchman Road on Embraer 6 report in place.
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3: Winter.
4: 4-630, see ya.
2: 4436,
4: Ryanair 89 Tango Lima, see ya. Ryanair 89 Tango Lima, that's frequency 134.630.
2: 134630,
1: Ryanair 89
2: Tango Lima,
1: thank you, goodbye. Bye. 96 Bravo, showing base and final runway 06 traffic, 4 Packwatch, 3 miles from touchdown.
2: Columbia, final runway 06,
1: this is the conference on 10 and 6 level. Link there. US 7, hold short of runway 06,

0: Mike's back on. Pad section 26, initially hold short of actually hold the one and set the two.
1: Passing a beam to Gavin.
2: United 981, climb to flight level 280.
3: Orbits until advised, the beam to tower, Shamrock 9 or Tango.

0: Star 1 Tango Shannon, good day, identified, and climb to flight level 280, you're clear to Venice.
1: Four 6 1, Roger, hold short, perfect to Delta 2, and hold to 1. Zero, 5 4 Alpha, make it right on the taxiway, Charlie, when we get it on the ground, 1 to 1, that's my
2: right on the Charlie, then 1 to 1 8, make sure 5 4 Alpha, thanks.

0: we ground.
1: No answer for the moment, so next report just approaching the boundary for transit.
0: That's covered. Next report for approaching the zone boundary at the 180.
1: Take front, but remain clear for the moment.
0: Stay clear at the 180.
1: And after 180, just confirm your intentions after, Kerry.
2: X-ray Charlie, Delta 2, report reaching the end of X-ray Delta 2.
0: Staying on level routing, southeast to Park.
2: Continue orbiting and still advise that now correction. A time of 4-0 on short final board on the 4-6 section code.
0: Okay, officer, thank you. Do you have any other traffic inbound after that?
2: Number 9 at 10 with me.
0: Great, thanks. Set up a good travel on final of somewhere here, sir.
2: After 9 and 6, Bravo, wind 050 degrees, 10 north, runway 4-6, clear section code, right hand turn towards court, northbound 2000 feet.
0: Runway 06 to touch and go right in, sir. No, towards clock, not about 2 minutes after 9 travel.
3: On a good day, QTN to Shannon Control Airspace on the climb to flight level 100. And for information, is it the northern lines you're starting at?
0: Confirm, it'll be sort of line 20 working west to east this time. Slowly moving south and requesting a block between 90 and 100, Tower 002.
3: Tower 002, roger. We don't have a copy of the map just yet, but we're hoping to get one, but based on the flight plan information, you're cleared to the western portion, and you can advise starting the line from west to east.
0: So, Anthony, we will be turning inside south airspace. Tower 002.
3: Yeah, we're turning to them now.
2: Shamrock 9 at Tango from this orbit established and left downwind to the bus ready for base.
0: Okay, from the orbit established left downwind, we'll go Shamrock 9 at Tango.
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4: 6432, ready to go.
2: Ryanair 6432, you're set to destination Echo Yankee Kilo Alpha, via flight and route 5370 and scope 2025.
5: United 9-1.
4: Scope 2025,
2: Ryanair 6432. Ryanair 6432, read the correct and departure instructions from runway 06, off the departure, back on extended center line and stop time at altitude 5000 feet.
4: Ryanair
2: 6432, it is correct, and you have slot time 1440.
4: 1440, please send a red message for a typical time to use back
2: track. Ryanair 6432, roger, will send the ready message and back track needed. Ryanair 8875, Romeo advice, it will be granted. Romeo Sierra, my flight time goes by 370 and score 5206.
3: Identified, and you are cleared to revenue, climb to flight level 240.
2: Clear to correct and departure instructions from runway 06 to departure, track on the center line, and stop climb at altitude 5000 feet.
3: Amok 989 is re-cleared flight level 280.
2: 1445.
3: Charlie 285, just for information on the hour or 16 MOA forward, active flight level 100.
0: Say again, was that for Charlie 285?
3: Charlie 285, AFR military activity or 16 MOA 4, flight level 100.
2: X-ray 11, back to the airport, back to
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0: Shamrock 9 at Tango, wind speed 020 degrees, 10 knots, runway 06 left, touch and go left at visual traffic circuit.
2: Clear touch and go 06 left at visual circuit, Shamrock 9 at Tango.
0: Off 9 at 6 Bravo, route towards Adair, right turn.
3: Route towards Adair, right turn off 9 at 6 Bravo.
0: Four six, proceed on to a taxiway strip of section A, Hotel 1, the port ready to make it.

0: 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Identified and climb to flight level 240.
1: Flight level 240, 7 Lima.
2: Flight zone.

0: 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Echo 38, proceed Pyramid Road, hold short of Mission 6 at all times. STU 7, contact power 118 at all times.
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0: Rescue 7, proceed onto runway 06, report for display case, you have maximum 5 minutes.
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0: Charlie 285.
2: Charlie 285 admits request, fly heading 020, report for level change.
0: Fly heading 020, report for level change, Charlie 285.
2: Channel 78 Lima, Shannon, climb to flight level 320.
0: Flight level 320, Channel 78 Lima. Report back to APAP, short time, Roger. So minus 6, 12, next report, so going to Delta.
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6: Exactly, 6, that's copied. Due to flight plan filed, or is it information only?
5: Information only.
6: Exactly, 6, that's copied. The Southern QNH 1021 hectopascals now.
5: 1021 hectopascals.
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2: Ground to SC7. Shamrock 9, attend to base and find out on the 206, report on final.
0: Fair base and final, 06, report on final, Shamrock 9, Tango.
1: Charlie 285, report your heading to military radar on 122.0. Swan.
0: Cell radar now 122.0 for Charlie 285. Good day.

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1: At 6432, taxiway, Alpha 4, short of runway 26.

0: H5 Romeo, pushing south to runway USS for 6 information. Is Kilo Kin 810 to 1 headquarters. Minus angle wind 060 degrees, 11 knots, runway 46, touch and go, initial continue upwind.
1: Okay, touch and go, initially continue upwind, Shamrock 9 Rectangle.
2: I'm ready, go ahead, your intentions.
0: Excuse me, ground, thank you. Temperature is 28 degrees, wind 060 degrees, 1 knot.
3: Control tower 002, requesting southbound flight level 91 for our survey today.
4: Taxi 002, you're cleared to block flight level 090 to flight level 100, and you can advise ready for commencing the first line.
3: Between flight level 90 and flight level 100, we need to, I think I heard the report starting the first line. If nothing heard, I will contact Donegal and relay through.
4: And Tata 002, that is copied, and how do you read this transmission? John?
5: Go ahead, 3-6.
4: Please squawk it in.
5: Spoken ident, answer.
4: Tata 155, Shannon, good day to you, identified, and climb to flight level 280.
5: Climb to flight level 280, Delta 155.
4: And target 002, think you were stepped on, try again.
5: Copy that, after. I'll go down below 1,000 feet for exactly 6.
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2: Pascals, and there is one item of traffic in your 12 o'clock passing left to right, or right to left at the moment at 1,000 feet, exec heli 6.
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0: And squad 3612.
2: 02, Shannon Formation. Dublin would like you on a squawk of 3705 before you switch.
0: I got 5375, record about short. And at 6432, wind is 020 degrees, 10 knots, runway 06, fair for day, contract 10 to 95
3: degrees. That's 1-8-10-10-10-10-10-10-10-10-10-10-10-10-10-10-10-10-10-10-10-10-10-10-10-10-10-10-10-10-10-10-10-10-10-10-10-10-10-10-10-10-10-10-10-10-10-10-10-10-10-10-10-10-10-10-10-10-10-10-10-10-10-10-10-10-10-10-10-10-10-10-10-10-10-10-10-10-10-10-10-10-10-10-10-10-10-10-10-10-10-10-10-10-10-10-10-10-10-10-10-10-10-10-10-10-10-10-10-10-10-10-10-10-10-10-10-10-10-10-10-10-10-10-10-10-10-10-10-10-10-10-10-10-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

0: 6 Bravo Two, let's ground to flight to Malta via 500, flight 350, and squawk 0523.
1: Ryanair 24 Uniform Delta, descend to flight level 140.
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0: Delta. After departure, track time extended to centerline, and stop the line of altitude 5,000 feet. Ryanair 6 Bravo 2, let's take a quick, and you have slot time 1510.
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0: And 1209 Mike, start to please approach and we'll use 06 information. Kilo QNH 1020 Hexabus Alpha. Ryanair 885 Rome, Sexual, Sexual, for hold short, Advantage 06. Mock 9 at Tango, New QNH is 1020, Hexual, Sounds. And 643Q, New QNH is 1020, Hexual, Sounds.
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3: 32, passing 1800, climbing 5000, runway 06, track out of Shannon.
1: Ryanair 6432, Shannon, very good day, identified, no ATC speed restriction, climb to flight level 230.
3: 38, time flight level 230, Ryanair 6432.
0: Two gun. U7, is this essential work?
1: Ryanair 6432, clear to NGX.
3: Clear back now to NGX, Ryanair 6432.
0: Ground, push and start the flow, gun when use 206 information, key lock, QNH 1020, Hexabus Sounds.

0: J5 Romeo, hold short, sun is short, 6%, contact tower 118,
1: check
0: out 100,
1: Venice, if we need to stop.

0: Control short, so flat, I'm in 26, you're on the slope, I'm in the Roger, and I have a stay 5 minutes.
1: Pass the whole short, there is a copy for Ryanair, and it is 5 Romeo. Stomach 9 attack, just confirm and go right surface.
0: Stomach 9 attack, wait for right hand visual traffic, sir.
1: You right visual traffic, sir. Stomach 9 attack.
2: Ryanair 6432, climb to flight level 250.
1: Climb to flight level 250, Ryanair 6432.
2: Sure. Ryanair 24 Uniform Delta, contact MS 130.705, radar services now terminated. Bye bye.
0: Rescue 7-0. Rescue 7, proceed by Delta 1, Delta 2 to Hangar 7, report to Hangar 7. Shamrock 9 at Hangar, continue right downwind, report ready for base and shots confirmed. This will be, there will be 4 more such codes.
1: So continue on the right downwind, we'll report ready for base, and unsure yet, could be some more than that, Shamrock 9 at Tango, is that a problem?
0: Shamrock 9 at Tango, we just got a call from the airport rescue team. They say that they have to go to the thresholds on the runway to spray some water to cool down the runway, which will take approximately 15 minutes.
1: Okay, we'll complete the circuit plan for the 4, and we'll get back to you on that. Shamrock 9 at Tango.
0: Shamrock 9 at Tango, Roger.

0: Bingo. Still, we have three departures going to be started up, so there will be an approximate 20 minutes before you show service spot for train.
1: Take further level change, report that in.
2: Roger, left by 10 degrees, it'll be 105 degrees, heading right there, 6432.
0: Do you then proceed via Delta 2, Delta 1, report back on Apron.
3: After 18 Lima, Shannon Formation, hello again, Sonic QNH 1020 hectopascal, confirm your intentions.

0: will be ready for base in 20 seconds.
1: Shambok
0: 9, December showing that base and final down 06 for postal final. Join base and final 06 for postal final, Shambok 9 and Tango.
1: 9 Ascendant, we're going to be three departures before the fire crew will be on the runway, so expect to have roughly 15-20 minutes left for the circuit.
0: Good, sir, thank you. Shambok 9 and Tango. Shambok 9 and Tango, we don't have any orbits that should work for us. Shambok 9 and Tango.
2: Good afternoon, Sherman Field, speed 757240, passing 366 to Lurka, speed 270 on selection.
3: Sherman 3 Whiskey, the bridge to identified and descend to flight level 80, continue present heading, with what heading?
2: 757-80, continue on the heading, and the radar heading will be 2803, Sherman 3.
3: Roger, effective, facilitate your descent and traffic climbing through your level.
2: Appreciate it, thanks, Sherman 3.
3: Ryanair 43, correction, Ryanair 6432, turn right heading 110.
0: Right turn heading 110 degrees, Ryanair 6432.
1: No 10 degrees, 8 knots, runway 06, left touching code, right hand visual traffic circuit.
0: 0 touch and go, 06, right hand circuit, Shamrock, Ryanair 10.
4: Channel control, Shadow,
3: Air France 3, Charlie Delta, Sean, good day, identified descent to flight level 100.
5: You turn around, we'll be coming back via Rustler.
3: Air France 3, Charlie Delta, is clear to Gibol.
4: Gibol.
6: Shannon, hello, Global Jet 2226, flight level 320, descending flight level 200, direct curve, speed 300 or greater in the transition.
3: Global Jet 2226, Shannon, good day, identified descent to flight level 120 and maintain 300 indicator or greater, thank you.
6: Okay, descent flight level 120, 300 or greater, Global Jet 2226.
3: Ryanair 6432, climb to flight level 290.
0: Climb flight level 290, Ryanair 6432.
1: It's 3, Estimate Sector Alpha, hold short if I may, short check.
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0: Flying 3, hold short, runway 06, contact tower 118, that's what's on.
3: Bravo, Windy Tango, do you want to stay with me until you pass that traffic, or do you want to queue aside to Tony Golf?
0: Great, gone, thank you, back on 8-1.
1: Tower 002, roger, that's copied, and we've talked to Scottish, they've no traffic effect, so you can report completing the line with us and commencing the first, the next westbound line.
4: Tower 002.
0: Left and orbit and identifies the three barges before.
4: Left orbit to beam the tower, still advise, and just to advise that three aircraft apart before we can do our next circuit.
0: Shamrock 9 at runway 0.
4: Okay, understood, thank you.
0: Shamrock 9 at runway, try to squeeze the last three circuits in before the rescue comes on the left.
4: Okay, yeah, we would appreciate any help with that, Shamrock 9 at runway.
1: That's a contact Cork approach, 119 or decimal 9, bye bye.
4: 1909, I'll follow this, bye bye.
1: Well, yes, 2226, Shannon, descend to flight level 80.
4: Set flight level 80, Global Jet 2226.
0: Air 885, Rome, wind is 070 degrees, 9 knots, runway 26, air today, contract center 95,000 feet.
4: Okay, we take off runway 06, 7953, do I hear you, Eddie? Okay, clear for the Kourou 2 Echo arrival, Global Jets 2226.
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5: Oh, now Burka and to rejoin the Tripper 2 Echo from Burka. Any speed for Sir Shamrock for 3 with you?
1: Shamrock 3 with you, maintain, you can go to 280 knots indicated now.
5: Ready indicated, thanks Shamrock 3.
4: Shannon, Global Jet 2226, confirming we're clear to descend via that Kourou 2 Echo arrival.
1: And Global Jet 2226, you're cleared for the Kourou 2 Echo arrival. Level changes will be as per ATC instruction.
4: Sure, thank you.
1: Shamrock 77 Charlie, Shannon, good day. I identified, and are you turning to Tipper? Shamrock 77 Charlie, climb to flight level 230.
6: Flight level 230,
1: stop over.
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1: 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Identify climb to flight level 240.
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0: we're back on paper. At 885 Romeo Concepcion Control 124, that's my sound today.
1: Tarmac 9, Kilo November, sound good day, just say passing flight level. Tarmac 9, Kilo November, thank you, identify, climb to flight level 240.
2: Seneca Data Ranger, 885 Romeo, passing altitude 2400, climbing 5000 feet, runway center, gentlemen.
1: Ryanair 885 Romeo Shannon, good day, identified and climb to flight level 150.
2: Climb flight level 150, Ryanair 885 Romeo.
1: Shamrock 76 Kilo, Shannon, climb to flight level 280.
0: I've got 280, Shamrock 76 Kilo.
1: Shamrock 77 Charlie, clear to Tipper.
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1: Right turn heading 110, right area 5 Romeo.
0: Global Jet 2226, contact Shannon approach 121.4, see ya.
1: Center approach 121.4, Global Jet 2226, yo.
2: 7-0 Crown, your flight to destination, I find the mic echo via Aquini 3 Alpha departure. Top climb of altitude 5,000 feet and score 3630.
1: Global Jets 2226, Shannon approach, good AQ, identify information, leave the current. Expect a vector design at 06, surface wind check 04, 0 degrees, 10 knots. Okay, copy on Lima, thank you sir. We'll expect vectors to final ILS 6, Global Jets 2226.
0: Charlie climb to flight number 260.
3: Flight number 260, Shamrock 77 Charlie.
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1: Sorry, say again, Global Jets 2226. 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
5: Mega Day, Kayak 5-3, on the, that'll be 3 Alpha.
0: Kayak 5-3, Shannon, good day, identified, climb to a flight level 260, cleared to pick up, no ATC speed restriction.
5: I'm level 2C, 260, no ATC restrictions, Kayak 5.
1: And Shannon, Ryanair, 85 Romeo, heading 162 degrees, Ryanair, 85 Romeo.
0: Final 85 Romeo, continue present heading, vector due traffic, climbing through your air level.
1: Copied, and on the present heading, 162 degrees, right here, 85 Romeo.
0: Roger, thank you.
6: 10-4 Pickens, when we do see for big CL5 departure, left turn section 1099.
1: Zero, Global Jets 2226.
0: 250.
1: On heading, climb flight level 250, right area 5-1.
0: Kayak 5-3, climb to flight level 340.
5: Climb level 340, Kayak 5-3.

0: Thomas Gray, Whiskey Director Rucker, and report to speed to Shannon Approach now, 121.4 slot.
1: Rucker, and 121.4 speed, Shannon, 38
0: slot. Ryanair A85 Romeo, resume on navigation to Lego.
2: Take Lego, thank you, Ryanair A85 Romeo.
0: Shamrock 9, Kilo November, contact Shannon Control, 134.260, slot.
3: 134.260, Shamrock 9, Kilo November,
4: slot. Lima current, expect vector sequencing with company train traffic in the visual circuit. You are number 2, VLS. Service wind check 05, 0 degrees, 10 knots.
1: Copy vectors for sequence to ILS number 06, Shamrock 38, thanks.
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2: Sam Control Friction 109 Mike, climbing 5,000 feet on the Unbig sphere for departure.
3: Fraction 109 Mike Shannon, good day, identified, no ATC speeds restriction, clear to Tobor, climb tough, light level 240.
2: Direct to Tobor, climb sector 240, fraction 109 Mike.
0: 26, be advised, there's an Lingus 820 in the right hand visual circuit. Maintain a best speed approach speed at all times for the great sequencing.
4: Sure, we'll try to keep it fast, global jet 2226.
0: Porter, thank you.
2: 5-6 Papa Sierra, climbing flight level 200, towards Vegas.
3: Chenex, 5-6 Papa Sierra, Shannon, good day, identified, say passing flight level.
2: Say passing flight level 152, now I can expect to you.
3: Chenex, 5-6 Papa Sierra, thank you, clear to enter Shannon control airspace on the climb to flight level 260.
2: Clear to enter airspace on the climb, flight level 260, Chenex.

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1: 134.630 Ryanair 885 Romeo, accept you there. And approach global jets 2226, we'll need to start slowing down at this time.
2: Global jets 2226, that's copy, reduce speed at our discretion, maintain at best speed at all times, and get to right, then heading at 335, vectors for a 10-mile final.
1: Alright, right turn 335, vectors for that 10-mile final. We'll keep the speed up, but we'll start slowing down, global jets 2226.
2: No problem at all, thank you.
0: You climb to flight level 260.
3: Climb sector 260, session 10990.
0: Chenix 56 Papa Sierra, and continue climb to flight level 300.
3: Climb to 300, Chenix 56 Papa Sierra.

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3: Turn right turn 035, cleared ILS 06, report established.
4: Alright, right turn 035, clear for the ILS 6, report established. Global Jet 2226.
3: Shamo 3 Whiskey, decent altitude 3,000 feet, and altitude speed there 210 or less.
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0: 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How do you read?
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0: Tower, good evening, Global Jets 2226, ILS, runway 6.
1: Global Jets 2226, Shenandoah, good afternoon, continue approach runway 26.
0: Continue the approach runway 6, Global Jets 2226.
1: Global Jet 2226, for information, there is an Airbus A320 on the right downwind, orbiting the beam tower.

0: 2226, wind is 070 degrees, 11 knots from the 06, clear for clear to land, expect to vacate by taxiway Charlie.
1: Hi, runway 6 clear to land, vacate taxiway Charlie, 2226.

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0: Over to Tower 18-7, Shamrock Air, Jersey, bye now. Very good afternoon, Shamrock 38 with you, 10 miles, runway 06.
2: Good afternoon, Christine, approach runway 06, your number 2, number 1 is on short line, but on 06.
0: Approach number 06, thank you, Shamrock 38. 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
6: Control Ryanair 1 here from Papa, level of flight level 250, just thanks folks.
7: Ryanair 1 here from Papa, Shannon, good day, radar contact, descend to flight level 140.
6: Descend flight level 140, Ryanair 1 here from Papa.
2: Shamrock Air Tango, continue right downwind, position visually behind, continue approach at number 2.
6: Continue right downwind, position visually behind number 2, Shamrock Air Tango.
2: Overshot 2226, make it first right, via taxiway Charlie, expedite traffic, 5 miles from Dashdown.
6: Expedite, then right turn for Charlie, what was it, 2226?

0: 9 Charlie Juliet, climb to flight level 280.
1: South Niner Charlie Juliet.
0: South Niner Charlie Juliet, climb to flight level 280.
1: About 280 or South Niner Charlie Juliet.
0: South Niner Charlie Juliet, contact Shannon, 134.260. Goodbye.
1: 134.260, South Niner Charlie Juliet. Bye.
0: Touch air and 002, Shannon Roger approved.
2: Runway 06, left land.
3: Left land, runway 06, camera 380.

0: 226 from Taxi Taxiway Charlie, Delta 2, Delta 1, to Sam 22.
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0: Number 9 at 1, Taxi Taxiway Charlie, Delta 2, Delta 1, to Sam 22.

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1: Hi Charlie, expediting and when vacated 1218, Charlie, 3818, thank you.
2: One uniform Papa, descend to flight level 100.
3: Descend flight level 100, I know one uniform Papa.
0: Continue approach, check 050 degrees, 10 knots.
3: Continue approach, jump.

0: 9 and Tango Wind 050 degrees, on the north runway 06 left, touching call, right hand visual traffic check.
1: Clear touching call 06, right hand visual traffic check. Southwest 9 and Tango.
0: Power Charlie, traffic is an Airbus A320 on short line of Rodham 206, report in sight.
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0: Rainer 96 Power Charlie, behind the Airbus A320 on short line of line of Rodham 206, and right behind.
1: Behind the landing gate, Airbus A320, behind line of runway 06, Rainer 96 Power Julia.
0: We received taxi via Taxiway Charlie, Delta 2, Delta 1, to stand 37.

0: Tamak 953, passing 152, climbing flight level 240 to revenue.
1: Tamak 953, Shannon, good afternoon, radar contact. Climb to flight level 280.
0: Climb level 280, Tamak 953.
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0: the 99 Zulu squawk 2614. The 18 Lima, was that you calling?
1: Canada 96 Bravo Juliet, wind is 070 degrees, 12 knots runway 06, left takeoff track 10-9, 5,000 feet.
2: Give a takeoff runway 06, left track 10-9, 5,000 feet, 96 Bravo Juliet.
1: 270 behind the Aer Lingus, taxi via taxi right, so hold short runway 06.
0: So remain clear, control airspace, and when ready, give us a good estimate for Sligo.

0: Charlie Tango. Wilco, Shamrock Charlie Tango, just for info, could we get, do we have time for two more circuits and a full stop afterwards?
1: Shamrock Tango, I will do the best to have that.
0: Okay, thank you, appreciate the help.

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1: After 1 heat beam, a Shannon testing a backup transmitter, how do you read?
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0: 9 at Jungle, wind is 050 degrees, 10 knots on visual 6, clear touch and code right hand, visual traffic check.
1: Clear touch and go, 06, right hand, visual traffic, circuit, Charmont 9 at Jungle.
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0: 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I wish you were out of flight level 10.5, climbing 160, Zurich.
1: Shamrock 6 Papa Echo, Shamrock Day, radar contact. Climb to flight level 280 and clear to Ernan.
0: Climb flight level 280, route direct to Ernan. Now Shamrock 6 Papa Echo. Thank you.

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1: Tarmac 7 after Charlie, you're all ready to contact descend to flight level 200.
2: Flight level 200, Tarmac 7, Roger.
3: Hopefully, yes, Shamrock on your tango.
1: Tarmac 7, Echo Golf, showing the evening, ready to contact. Time to flight level 230, cleared to Norda.
4: Q70, wind is 040 degrees, 9 knots, runway 06, clear to take off by Aguini 3, Alpha departure.
5: Clear take off runway 06, Aguini 3, Alpha departure, Echo 270.
0: Winnie Golf, Victor Lima, the Northern Q H 1022, hectopascals.

0: down on Shamrock 8-5-9, we're descending low 200, direct to Southern.
1: Shamrock 8-5-9, Shamrock low, rate of contact, and descend to flight level 100.
0: Descend level 100, Shamrock 8-5-9.
2: 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Are you landing in Kyle Brack this time around? Your report at Kyle Brack.
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0: 50 degrees, 12 knots, runway 06, clear touch and go, right vision friendly.
2: 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Shamrock 9, Tango.
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0: Echo 2 ground. Echo 2, speed Alpha, hold short, runway 06. Should be able to get you on shortly.

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4: Tower Shamrock 9 Tango. We need one more touch and go before the full stop. Is that okay? Can you slot us in? Excellent, thanks very much.
2: Rescue 2 hold short of runway 06, the Aer Lingus trainer will be doing another touch and go before, at least one more touch and go before a full stop landing. And so I'll get you out as soon as I can. And confirm the 06 threshold first, you want to do?
4: Donald Lowrider, 3 November Golf, identify level 170, 2-10.
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2: Mate, Lima Shannon, next report to the import on that.

Niner Tango number 1, clear to final runway 24, crushing runway 06, report to final.

0: the Yankee Park, 5,000 Serrano, climbing 1190, Papa 1 7 departure.
1: 5-6 Julie Yankee, Shannon, good evening, weather contact. Climb 2, flight level 210, cleared to Bamba.
0: Level 210, direct to Bamba, Rafael 6 Julie
1: Yankee. Line 5-6 Julie Yankee, confirm requested level today.
0: Final request, 350, Rafael 6 Julie
1: Yankee. Roger.
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1: Continue present heading. Climb to flight level 260.

0: 7 Golf Juliet, you can resume on navigation now to Tuvan Tango Uniform Victor Echo November.
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2: Shannon Gaday, KLM 1127, descending level 200, dismount.
0: KLM 1127, Shannon Gaday, radar contact, descend to flight level 100.
2: Descend level 100, KLM 1127.
0: And our 56 Juliet Yankee, climb to flight level 270.
3: Flight level 270, FSJ Yankee.
4: North on flight plan in my system at the moment. Yeah, we just maybe file for a much later time. We'll have another look at it at the moment, not even showing up.

0: Southbound Tango, this will be a full stop.
1: 21 runway 06 24,
0: that's
1: fine.
0: Port on final, will do, Southbound Tango, thanks. CSEM, the flight level 140, Blueman, and I Bravo.
2: Shannon, all right, 9827, with you, flight level 73, flight level 90, total.
3: 9827, Shannon Low, ready to contact, climb to flight level 310.
2: Flight level 310, Ryanair 9827.

0: moment 27 at Cork's request, reduce to 230 knots or less.
1: Reducing 230 knots again, 1127.

0: Denmark 886, climbing flight level 110 to Lesno, passing level 75.
1: Denmark 886, hello, Shannon Radio contact, climbing to flight level 290.
0: Climbing flight level 290, Denmark 886.

0: Negative, Rhino 4151, descending flight level 240, inbound Expo.
1: Rhino 4151, stand low, ready to contact, and descend to flight level 220.
0: Descend flight level 220, Rhino 4151.
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3: 127, that's 5, echo 270.

0: Niner Tango Tower, surface wind 030 degrees, 10 knots, runway 06, clear to land.
1: Clear to land, 06, Shamrock Niner Tango, and just in the event of an approach, straight ahead, 1500.

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2: Just wondering what the actual wind is at Kerry Airport. The ATIS was just showing through with maximum of 12 knots tailwind, which were limited to 10 knots, so I just wanted to make sure that it was below 10.
0: Roger, we'll ask, kind of, what direction was that showing?
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0: Roger, stand by, we'll make a phone call. Blue Max 99 Bravo, descend to flight level 100.
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0: 4151, descend to flight level 140.
1: Descend flight 140, and 4151.
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3: Would you be able to pass on our current estimate for Lesno of 1556, please?
0: 56 is copy the system, and it passes that on automatically at this time.
3: That's great, thank you.
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3: Appreciate that.
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0: 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Clear to enter Shannon controlled airspace through the Agus climb to flight level 300.
4: Flight level 300, clear to enter Shannon controlled airspace by liaison. Channel 2 Alpha Papa.
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5: Blue Max 99 Bravo, wind at Kerry 340 degrees at 6 knots. There's a variance of about 5 knots on that, but 3406 is the current.
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6: Proceed on to runway 06 to the 06 threshold.
7: Proceed on to runway 06 to the 06 threshold, rescue 2.
6: Ground 115, ground. If you're going to hold short to Charlie there, just let you depart ahead, okay? Okay, you can hold position there and we'll disarm it. 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
7: Charlie Delta 2 Delta 1, hold short of 06, we'll do the crew change on Alpha, Shamrock Niner Tango.
6: Coast Guard Island 115, you're clear VFR through the zone, not above 2,000 feet, go up 2625. Island 115, after the Aer Lingus, the A320, you can taxi Charlie, hold short, runway 06, and report ready on tower 118, that's moved down.
5: Right, 451 Romeo Echo, Shannon, have a seat radar contact. Continue climb to flight level 230.
7: 7230 and 451 Romeo Echo.

0: 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For your Oceanic, you can get that by ACARS or by VOI from 127.9. I have your domestic here and can you read it?
1: Flight level 177, climbing 2202 at hour.
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0: Bravo 3 Alpha departure. 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Stop time 5,000 feet, squawk 3611.
2: Shamrock 119, climb to flight level 300.
1: Climb flight level 300, Shamrock 119.
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1: 134.260, Shamrock 2 Alpha Papa.
4: Good
0: afternoon,
4: it's Coast Guard 115
0: on
4: Taxiway Charlie, approaching holding point runway 06.
0: Coast Guard 115, line up and wait, runway 06.
4: Line up, wait, runway 06, thanks, Coast Guard 115.
0: Sherwood 9 Tango ground.
5: Go ahead, 9 Tango.
0: Yeah, how long do you think the crew change will take?
5: 10 minutes to do it, Sherwood 9 Tango.
0: Roger.
2: Oh, Echo, climb flight level 270, direct to Bolton.
6: 270, Robert from Ryan, Papa Romeo.
0: Runway 06, clear takeoff, left turn out to the Iron Island, not or to Galway Bay, at about 2,000 feet.
4: Clear takeoff, runway 06, copy the wind, clear to Galway Bay, thank you, Coast Guard 115.
2: 130.705, radar service is terminated.
7: Thank you, 130.705, Ryanair Puma 51.
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1: 134.260, Shamrock 119, bye.
8: Shannon, November 275 Kilo Hotel, 310 descending 220.
2: November 275 Kilo Hotel, Shannon Control, roger, identify, continue descent to fly level 160.
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0: Tower Rescue 7 and Alpha, holding short to 64. Rescue 7, proceed on to runway 06. Tower, there's an aircraft in front of me. Sorry, proceed along the perimeter road to gate 5 and then join Rescue 2 at the threshold 06. Copy that, Tower, proceed perimeter road and join Rescue 2 from the surface road, Rescue 7.
1: 275 kilos out.

0: 3563 Charlotte, over here.
1: Channel 586, standby, sir. I have to coordinate with southern sector. Southern sector, continue on 5 7 8.
0: Okay, Channel
1: 496, hello, no
0: Tipper.
1: Roger. 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
1: Channel 496, climb to flight level 260.
0: Climb to flight level 260, there's Channel 496.

0: November 275 kilo cell, descent to flight level 80. Flight level 80, 275 kilo cell.
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0: Mike. 1275, Coast Guard 15, thanks so much, Los Angeles.
1: Ireland 115, Shannon Zone QNH 1020 hectopascals.
0: Upgrade 1020, just on boundary outbound to the northwest, operating Galway Bay. We'll be descending by Hagshead, operating in the base about 30 minutes before turning Shannon to the Coast Guard and Marine Comp.
1: Coast Guard 115, Shannon, roger, copies.
2: Have a good free Alpha, Roger, we're clear to London Heathrow, off runway 06, Abu 3 Alpha, South Bank, 5,000 feet, squawk 1520, Shamrock 3 again.
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3: Different. Tower Rescue 7 on here, 624, request proceed onto the perimeter road, the Gate 5 service road.
2: Rescue 7, proceed on perimeter road, and are you going to do a perimeter fence check?
3: Negative, tower, I'm proceeding back to the apron.
2: Roger, you can proceed back to the apron by the perimeter fence road, and next report back at St. Fox 21 ground 121 this morning.
3: Copy that, tower, the perimeter road, report clear, back on the apron on ground 122, rescue 7.
2: Alright, Shamrock 3, again, before you ready. Shamrock 3, thank you, Bush, start approved, runway 06, information November, current Shannon QNH 1020, X Pascal.
4: Bush, I'm start approved,
2: different.
0: LS runway 6, 275 kilo tow.

0: -69 Kilofox Trash Channel Control, great, identified, and just confirm you are the right number at this time. Affirm, sir, and if you keep up the speed for number one and carry.
1: Good afternoon, it's Ryan 14 Quebec Alpha, saying 220 in Mount Sismo for the run at Romeo.
0: Ryanair 14 Quebec Alpha, roger, identified, descend to flight level 100.
1: Descend 100, Ryanair 1, question 14 Quebec Alpha.
2: November 275 Kilo Hotel, roger, and continue descend to altitude 4,000 feet on the Shannon QNH 1020 hectopascal.
0: 4,000 feet, 1020 hectopascal, 275 Kilo Hotel.
2: 02.
3: At ground, we'll be ready to come off now in about 30 seconds, I'd say. If we could then vacate into the fire ground, it would be great.
0: Okay, Rescue 7, roger, and you can vacate to the fire ground via the SRE road you want to take.
3: At ground, if we can correct that, please, if we could go back to the A1, we have to fill up there.
0: Rescue 2, in that case, you can expect to vacate the diffuse runway 1331. I obviously have an aircraft on taxiway alpha holding short the runway.
3: Okay, yeah, if we could proceed to runway 06, then we can vacate onto diffuse 1331.
0: Rescue 2, roger, proceed along runway 06, vacate onto diffuse runway 1331, report vacate.
3: Along 06 and vacate onto 1331, and we call you there, Rescue 2.
0: Yeah, Rescue 2, roger, and obviously you have to do the 2-4 threshold.
3: Hey, Tower, yeah, we have to go back to the airport to fill up for the stop again.
0: Rescue 2, roger, that's understood. No, I'm just trying to plan it here. Just report the case on the fuse runway 1331.
3: Call you vacation 1331, Rescue 2.
0: Roger, give way to the Aer Lingus Airbus Neo, just pushed from stand 39. Once that aircraft taxi Alpha, hold short runway 06.
1: All right, now 69 kilowatts.
4: Thank you. Can you relay to Talta 002, Talta 002, and advise them there is traffic to the south of them at the moment, directly due south, with their lights out. They don't have any functional lights. They're at the same level of survey flight, just to the south of them by 11 miles.
1: Talta 002, so telling them that to the south of the flight that doesn't have a light, that that's 11 miles south of them?
4: Yes. Affirm, same level, 11 miles south.
1: No problem. So, good day, Talta 002. We are details complete. Progressing a direct back to Sligo.
3: One, Hotel 2, cross Delta 1, and back to the airport, please.
0: Rescue 2, roger. Proceed, taxiway Hotel 2, taxiway Delta 1, report to the airport on the air.
3: Hotel 2 and Delta 1, and we call you back to the airport, Rescue 2.
4: Plus, and then I can give him a clearance for Sligo.
1: Roger. And Delta 002 from the Ryanair 69 Kilo Foxtrot, we want to relay your message.
0: All planes in the circuit for another 10 touch and goes.
5: Confirm approximately 10, we might get away with 8, we might have to do 12, but approximately 10.
0: Shamrock Niner Tango, roger.

0: crosswalk, it's walk 361 there. You can expect your preferences for right-hand circuits, is it, or left-hand?
1: Right, if possible, Shamrock 9 Tango.
0: Shamrock 9 or Tango, Roger, we'll try and accommodate you to traffic. I have two items of aircraft behind you for departures and one item inbound. So there may be a delay in the circuit, and also to facilitate the spraying, I may have to hold you, orbit you in the downwind while they spray the 2-4 threshold. We'll look at that when it happens.
1: That's no problem at all. As I said, we'll be ready for departure in 2 minutes, and we are able to intersect.
0: Shamrock 9 or Tango, Roger. And Shamrock 9 or Tango, hold short runway 2-4, we'll report that.
1: Hold short 2-4, Shamrock 9 or Tango.
2: Help. You're too far south, sir. Contact Cork, 19 or decimal 9, or thank you.
1: 19 decimal 9, still out line 1-4 for the conference.
2: This is 02, Shannon. This is 02, Shannon.
0: Hold short of runway 06, do you require the backtrack? 38, Yankee, Roger, and contact tower 18, what's up?
2: Delta 02, Shannon calling.
0: Jet 226, ground for planning. Do you require backtrack on runway 06? 2226, Roger. Taxi taxiway Alpha, hold short of runway 06. Contact tower 18, 7.
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0: Tower 002, Tower 002 from Shannon Control on guard. If you read this transmission, take up a westerly heading. There is traffic in your 11 o'clock position, 4.5 miles, same level. They have no lights.
1: Shannon Squawk 2625, and it does appear to be traffic in the island just heading north towards Minna.
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2: Stand by.
0: Tower 002, Tower 002, Shannon Control, do you read?
4: Fly heading at 345.
3: 345, back you go.
2: Okay, Niner Tango, you can expect a left hand surface port and the number 2 inbound traffic at just inside 15 miles and production on the company traffic is going to be. Shamrock Niner Tango Tower, the surface wind check 04027 off, runway 06, cleared to take off with a left hand circuit.
5: Cleared to take off, left hand circuit, we'll do it about 1500 feet, Shamrock Niner Tango.
2: Shamrock Niner Tango is firm, 1500 feet, QNH 1020, hit the bell.
3: 701-7 Bay identify. Continue to send to flight level 140.
5: Flight 140, 701.

0: 275 Kilo Hotel is established.
1: November 275 Kilo Hotel, thank you. Continue.
0: Continue.
2: Ready for descent.
3: 169 Kilo Fox, Channel Roger, clear to descend to flight level 120.
2: That 120 right near 69 Kilo Fox.
4: Mountain
2: Dust, I can mount the touchdown.
4: Internal line up on the way. On the way to 6713, thank you.

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1: They identified, we cleared flight level 270. Say again the passing level.
2: Passing 144 now,
1: 270 on our 66 Papa. 66 Papa, thank you, multi check, send us an unrestricted climb.

0: Niner Single Tower, you're number 2. The number 1 is the Challenger 60 inbound at 4 miles from touchdown, runway 06. Report when you have that traffic in touch.
1: We'll go, come up. Back, Niner.
0: 5 kilo, go form off. November 275, Kilo Hotel Tower, the surface wind check, 030 degrees, 8 knots, runway 06, clear to land, expected to be attacked by Charlie.
2: Runway 6, clear to land, JK, Charlie, 275, Kilo Hotel.

0: Yeah, Tiger Tango, traffic in place.
1: Mind your number 2, report on final runway 06.
0: Go, Shamrock, Tiger Tango.
1: Number 38, Yankee, contact Shannon 124, decimal 76.
2: 124, decimal 76, Yankee, bye-bye.

0: and good day, Shamrock 38 Yankee passing 3500 for 5000 Abigail 3 Alpha.
1: Shamrock 38 Yankee, Shamrock 4 good day, identify climb 2 flight level 290.
0: Climb flight level 290, Shamrock 38 Yankee.
1: Ryanair 66 Papa clear to Bamba. Ryanair 66 Papa, call Shannon 134.630.
2: Right, I got afternoon Ryanair 35 Jay Yankee, I got Swan Bravo departure passing 3,500 climbing flight level 90, call 5176.
1: Ryanair 35 Kilo Yankee, Shannon control today, identify climb to flight level 230.
2: Climb flight level 330 Ryanair 35 Kilo Yankee.
1: Kilo Hotels, taxiway Charlie, taxiway Delta 2, Delta 1, and passing plan 22, that's just on your right as you went to the airport, with Mark there to meet you.
2: Charlie, Delta 2, Delta 1, stand 22275 Kilo Hotels.
1: We are there, thanks.

0: surface wind check 0403, minor knots, runway 06, cleared touch and go with a right hand circuit.
1: Touch to go, 06, right circuit, Sherman Dodger Tango.
2: Liner 57 Delta Bravo Shannon Roger, I apologies, Air France 57 Delta Bravo Shannon, today identify climb to flight level 270.

0: Niner 701, continue descent to flight level 130, expect further descent in approximately 2 minutes.
1: Echo 130, roger, 701.
0: Ryanair 69 Kilo Foxtrot Santa Carry frequency 123, decimal 325. Radar service is now terminated.
1: 23.325,
0: Ryanair 69 Kilo Foxtrot,
1: thank you, bye.
0: Ryanair 35 Kilo Yankee, climb to level 270. Oh,
1: 270, Ryanair 35 Kilo Yankee.
2: South 002 from Shannon, Regi Strength 3, how many?
1: Strength 2, we are continuing to fly low, maintaining flight level 92 and not problem at level 90.
2: South Ireland 002, copy that, report ready for level change.
1: So, South Ireland 002. All right, now 69 to the positive, just confirm 133325.
0: It's 123, that's not 325.
1: 23325, thank you, bye.
0: Identify climb to flight level 240, most scene check.

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0: Liner 44, Mike Hotel, Center Control today, I identify. Continue to send flight level 200.
3: Sending flight level 200, Liner 44, Mike Hotel.
0: Shamrock 1 Tango Victor, climb to flight level 320.
4: 7320. It's first, backpack to the runway.
5: If you want to downwind, we'll go, Shamrock 9 Tango.
4: Jet 226, tower to confirm the safety, the Arabi 3 Alpha departure, stop flying 5,000 feet, that entails a left turn.
1: Copy, yeah, the Arabi 3 Alpha, stop flying 5,000 feet, Global Jet 2226.
4: Global Jet 2226, tower to surface wind check 0603, stay now, runway 06, clear takeoff.
1: Runway 06, clear takeoff, Global Jet 2226.

0: Air France 27 Delta Bravo, confirm the passing flight level.
1: Airways passing flight number 143.
0: Thank you, that's it.

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1: Roger, position to base final to runway 06, report on final.
0: Position base final, 06, report on final, number 9, tango.

0: 2 ground. Rescue 2, roger, just stand by. Liner 701, continue descent to Shaman transition over flight level 60.
1: Call 60, 701.
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1: and 35 Kilo
3: 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I can't circuit.
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2: 134260, Shannon 1 Tango Victor.
1: Global Jet 2226, climb flight level 280.
2: Climb flight level 280, Global Jet 2226.
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0: Shamrock 9 to Tango, Rescue 2 is on the way out. It has been detained as essential maintenance by the airport authority, so I will have to ground you from this approach and get you to take the delay on the ground and get you back up once the vehicle has finished that work on the 2-4 threshold.
1: Okay, that's understood. So this will be full stop in that regard, and we're on a downwind now. We'll call you ready for a base in Shamrock 9 Tango.
0: Shamrock 9 Tango, we're firm. Report ready for the base, sir.
1: Hello. If you can maintain a lift and watch at the primary set with my frequency, that is for your AT service.
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0: Roger, check you at the 2-3, and I just have to wait for the aircraft to come in and land, and I'll call you back. Roger, you can hold at the 2-3 and hold short of runway 2-4.
3: Yeah, I'm on tower now, and I'm holding short of 2-4 on the 2-3 end.

0: tower, position to be in finals runway 06, number 1, report in finals.
1: Base finals, report finals, 06, Shamrock Niner Tango.
0: And Shamrock Niner Tango, just checking the backup radio, how do I read it?

0: 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Just confirm 123950. We're not getting anything.
1: All right, Global Jet 2226. Yeah, 123.905 on box 2. You may have been too low. You should be getting them somewhere passing about maybe flight level 180.
0: Okay, copy. Thank you for Global Jet 2226.
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2: Control, good afternoon, X-ray Bravo, Papa Echo Delta, information Tango, descending to flight level 230.
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3: Shannon, good evening, Shamrock 581, with you passing level 290, descending flight level 240 to Portland.
0: Shamrock 581, channel control, good day, identify with you, 270, last indicated.
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0: X-ray Bravo, Papa Echo Delta, reduce to 260, last indicated, now please.
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4: Rescue ground, speed X-ray Delta 2, four short of runway 06.
5: Speed on Delta 2, hold short 06, rescue 2.
4: Do we know how long we'll be on the ground? Okay, Shamrock 9, you're single. I reckon it'll probably be about 15 or 20 minutes, so just confirm that with the vehicle there. And rescue 2 tower, proceed onto the runway 24 to the threshold. You can commence spraying. And how long will you be on the threshold?
5: Okay, tower, rescue 2 proceeding onto 24, and we've about maybe 10 or 15. So a few left-hand circuits and a few right-hand circuits to do, and we'll get back to this.
4: Rescue 2, roger, thank you for that. Shamrock, Niner Tango, tower, taxi, taxi with Charlie, taxi with Delta 2, Delta 1, and taxi with Alpha to hold short of runway.
5: Charlie, Delta 2, Delta 1, and then Alpha hold short 06, Shamrock, Niner Tango.
4: On the phone to me here, when you go back up to the surface, you have still about 7 or 8 more trips and loads to do.
5: Yeah, I mean, with all the orbits we've done today, we're getting tight on the fuel situation with this now, but I'd say so, another 7 minimum.
4: Another 7 minimum, okay, that's fine.

0: 7 Ground, say you request. C7 Ground, seat Echo Alpha, hold short of the runway 06. Okay, 9 Tango, you can hold short of the airplane. I have a rescue vehicle, so please don't have to carry out control. So hold on Delta 1, hold short of the airplane. Contact Tower, 18717. Tower, Rescue 7, announce on hold it short of 064. Rescue 7, Tower, enter runway 24, control the runway, report ready to take.
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0: Shamrock 9 Tango, you can continue taxi now, taxi taxiway, Alpha, hold short of runway 06.
2: Taxi Alpha, hold short 06, Shamrock 9 Tango, am I requesting?
0: Do you request?
2: Do you have a flight plan assistance with return zone in 1815 departure?
0: Okay, just stand by. Okay, 991 to Dublin, and I have the time on that is 1615. Want to be sent to the delay message?
2: Yeah, no, we'll get on to Dublin. We had asked to find it from 1815, so we'll get back on to them.
0: 1815, so, okay, that's understood, so 715 is open.
2: That's it. What I was going to ask you was, because we've done that full stop, that means I don't have to do another full stop for training purposes here in China today. Can you activate the 991 when we're airborne?
0: Yes, I can. You just need to give me a little bit of warning so I can get your clearance in place before your final touch and go and coordinate departure instructions for the approach.
2: Okay, well, that'll be a great plan then. So what we'll do is we'll aim to get airborne again to approximately 6 to 8 circuits, and then we'll tell you about 3 circuits before the end, and then if we could just activate that airborne and return to Dublin, that'd be great.
0: Yeah, just bear in mind now when you're updating the flight plan with your colleagues that it's like 1815 is like where the time now is 1623. So like 7 or 8 circuits, and imagine if it goes well, we can that should be complete in about an hour.
2: Yeah, I might bring it back to maybe just before 1800.
0: Yes, yeah, because otherwise if flight, if you're ready to go sooner than that, I'm going to be, you're going to be stuck here, probably have to land and try and sort out the flight plan.
2: Okay, so is it easier if we bring it forward to say 1745 and then a delay message would be easier?
0: Yeah, a delay message would be much easier, and just like I anticipate, like if it isn't too busy, you get those 7 or 8 done fairly quickly. Just looking at you're probably about 7 minutes for the circuit, so that's about an hour if things are uninterrupted.
2: Yeah, no, that will work with us. Thanks very much.
0: Roger,
3: Tower Rescue 7, I'm here 624, I'm just going to get out here to pick up a small dead bird.
0: Okay, Rescue 7, Roger, small bird found on runway 06.
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5: Shamrock 58 Golf, Shamrock Control, good day, identify, we cleared flight level 280.
4: Flight level 280, Shamrock 58 Golf.
5: Ryanair 89 Delta Juliet, descent to flight level 100.
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4: 19 is 9, Ryanair 89 Delta Juliet, thanks,

0: Tower, Rescue 2. We're finished on the 0 or the 2-4 turntable now. Can we head back to the apron, please?
1: Rescue 2, roger. Pitate on the text bus, Delta 2, when cleared to contact ground 1-1, definitely.
0: Pitate on Delta 2, and when vacated, contact 1-1-8. Rescue 2.
1: Rescue 2, roger. Will you require to go back on to the turntables again?
2: As soon as you can.
1: Roger.
2: And Shuttle Flight Victor Alpha, connected with that Shannon Control now, 134 to 630.
3: 134 to 630, Shuttle Flight Victor Alpha, today.
2: Shuttle Flight Victor Alpha, clear, Manus direction.

0: burnt carcass is bound to be with the tower on the runway. Any comments?
1: Negative, tower is fully intact.
0: Fully intact, carcass.

0: 7 on 0624, ready to vacate on Delta 2.
1: Rescue 7, vacate on taxi with Delta 2, when vacate is contact ground 121, definitely.
0: Copy that, tower, proceed Delta 2, once vacated, report from ground 122.
1: Shamrock Niner Tango Tower reports that the patrol has finished on the runway and spraying has been finished for now. You can just report ready for departure.
2: But they'll just need about 2 minutes. Shamrock Niner Tango.
1: Shamrock Niner Tango, roger.
3: 280.
0: About 280, Shamrock Niner
1: Tango. Taxi with Delta 2, taxi with Charlie, taxi with Bravo, and the hotel taxi with Delta 1, taxi with Echo 3, report to gates on the airport. On the turntable, do you anticipate that they will need to be sprayed again in the next hour? Hey, Rescue 7, roger. If you can get a colleague to let me know that we're planning with the turntable.

0: Great, Rescue 7, just confirm that you have checked the temperature. Okay, would you like to go out there now before the trainer looks to go back into the circuit? Rescue 7 is actually a full short of runway 06. You can see Charlie, Delta 2, Delta 1, report located on the air.
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0: Shamrock Niner Tango, roger. Enter, line up runway 06.
2: Enter, line up runway 06, Shamrock Niner Tango.
0: And Shamrock Niner Tango, just to let you know, the patrol officer is going to have to go out and check the temperature again at both sites. So that will determine whether what's the brain they're going to be doing over the next hour or so.
2: Thank you, Shamrock Niner Tango.

0: 0130 degrees, 5 knots, 1-0-6, clear to take off with right to the circle.
1: Take off 06 with the right circle.
0: Alpha Gunner, back off. Skip 7 now, right to the circle.

Bomba. Rescue 7 Brown, see Tacuet Alpha, all short of 1.06. Rescue 7, roger. Just for your information, the airline trainer is now back off the circuit, so it will be off and on while the aircraft is in the circuit. So hold short of 1.06 for now. Contact me on the tower between 118 and 7.

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0: Okay, rescue 7 tower, proceed onto runway 06 to 06 threshold. Listen out, traffic is in the surface, so they'll be around again in 4 minutes. So proceed onto the 06 threshold, listen out.
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0: Shamrock 9 or Tango, tower your number 1, continue down, report ready to the base, and have a vehicle on the runway.
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1: Rescue 7 Tower.
2: Go ahead, Tower.
1: Okay, Rescue 7 Tower, do you need much more time there?
2: Negative ground, that's finished here. Can I proceed to the 24 end?
1: Okay, Rescue 7, you can speed along the runway. Just use vacate on to just use runway 1331. The traffic will be turning bay shortly.
2: Copy that, Tower. Proceed 0624 to just use runway 1331 and contact me on Tower 27.
3: Copy that. You have one item, call sign X India November Foxtrot of Whiskey, currently about 12, 13 miles north of Cranmore, routing towards Cranmore also.
4: Base vitals, call vitals, Shamrock 9.
3: I saw traffic about 10 miles east of Cranmore at the moment and not above 2,000 feet, routing to a private site, full sign Equin Eagles Uniform India. Private site in Galway, about 5 miles west of Galway, I think.
0: Yes. Hello, Shannon. You've been expressed 1883, descending flight level 220, inbound turn. You've been expressed 1883, Shannon Roger, identified, descending flight level 200. Sample level 200, you've been expressed 1883.
2: 24 on 50, runway 1331.
1: Negative, that's the old 097 area, but that's fine. If you go behind the barriers, if you proceed via checkpoint 12, checkpoint Charlie, checkpoint Delta 2, and hold short of runway 06.
2: That again, Tower.
1: Rescue 7, please. Taxiway 12 areas, hold taxiway 12, taxiway Charlie, taxiway Delta 2, hold short runway 06.
2: Copy that, ground. Proceed taxiway 12, Charlie, Delta 2, hold short of 0624, rescue 7.
1: Rescue 7, Roger.
0: For arrival. Okay, sir, you can ask double now, frequency 135.655.
2: Sorry, say again the frequency?
0: 135.655.
2: 135.655. 1-8-8-8. Thank you, bye-bye.
1: Hold with the right hand circuit.
5: 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Right circuit, 06. Shamrock 9 or 9.
0: Thank you, and you can route to Malice. Ryanair 96 Golf Golf, Shannon Control, good day, identified, descend flight level 200.
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2: Copy that, Tower, holding short of 0624 on Delta 2.
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0: 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Continue to descend to flight level 120.
1: Continue to descend to flight level 120, 76.
0: 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Dublin, frequency 135, 7655.

0: about how your number one continue downwind report ready to the base turn vehicle back on the runway.
1: Continue downwind, we'll go Shamrock 9R.
0: Rescue 7, tower gate on to check red Delta 2, indicate contact ground 1-1 Delta Lake.
1: Copy that, tower Rescue Delta 2, indicate and report on ground 2-2 Rescue 7.
2: Go and confirm squawk.
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0: Do you want to return to the station, or do you want to continue with the patrol of Texas? Roger, proceed with Texas Delta 2, Texas Charlie, Texas Bravo, Hotel Texas, Texas Delta 1, and Texas Echo 3, report to KSW.
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0: Roger, and just any comments on the temperature?
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0: Yes, I will. 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

0: 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Become up 9 or 9 or 1, 7045, the OBT.
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0: The 27 Foxtrot Cannon.
1: Hotel Ground. November 275, Kilo Hotel, Hawaii. Shamrock, Niner Tango Tower. The surface wind check is 090 degrees, 7 knots. Runway 06, cleared touch and go with the right hand surface.
2: Touch and go, right surface, 06, Shamrock, Niner Tango.
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0: Kelly 1 Shannon, what's your ground position now, please?

copy that. And then just one more item. It's just kind of north of Castlereagh at the moment, and just outside the Conestone is a student solo, 2,400 feet en route towards Shannon. Thank you.

0: Quindy, Hotel Lima X-ray Shannon, just one item operating in the Lothgarrig area.
1: Niner Tango Tower, continue downwind to report for the base, sir.
2: Downwind, we'll go, Shannon.

0: Charlie 3, stepping up 10 degrees to left for
1: voiding. Charlie 3, roger deviation to the left first.
0: Thank you, Charlie 3, the heading is 296.
1: Roger, that's copied. How long do you reckon you'll need a heading first?
0: 5 to 10 miles, Charlie 3.
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3: Number 275 Kilo Hotel Grand, taxi to Alpha, hold short of runway 06.

0: 7, just confirm that you're off stand 9 there behind the aircraft. Roger, and confirm runway tech with zero above obstruction.
1: To carry up frequency is 123.325. They are aware that you are deviating to weather.
2: Okay, perfect. This is heading to 123.325. Thank you, bye. 73.
0: Final number one, report on finals.
3: To base final number.

0: station. Call me second. Okay, then just one more item. Coast Guard helicopter, I think you heard them about him earlier already, rooting towards from Connemara area into a Galway hospital.
1: 275 Cedar Hotel, fall short of runway 06. Contact Tower 118. That must happen.

0: Guard 115, or Rescue 115, Sherman. Traffic coming from the Connaught direction will be remaining east of Galway, and they are aware you're on route to Galway Hospital.
1: Tango Tower, surface wind check 070 degrees, 7 knots, runway 06, clear, touch and go with the right hand circuit.
2: Touch and go, right circuit 06, Tower 9 or Tango.
0: After 18 Lima, there does seem to be a one item of traffic just in your 11 o'clock position there, 4,000 feet.
3: Shannon, Roger, confirm the squawk position.
4: Squawk 3603, Ryanair 6, Foxtrot Hotel.
3: Ryanair 6, Foxtrot Hotel, thank you. You are identified, climb to flight level 170.
4: Ryanair 170, Ryanair 6, Foxtrot Hotel.
3: Ryanair 6, Foxtrot Hotel, you are cleared. Right turn to 2
4: Right turn 2 tech, 6, 6, 6, 6, 6, 6, 6, 6, 6.

0: Raven, one whiskey inform, Airbus one Bravo, passing 6100, landing 9 Zito, scoping 7537.
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2: Now,
0: call Flygo 122.1. Now, what's your request? Left heading
1: 120. Station with request, go again.
0: Okay, with request, left heading 120.8.
1: What call sign, please?
0: Right now, one with uniform.
1: Final one with uniform, deviation to left approved.
0: So left, deviation approved, and one with uniform, thank
1: you. Shamrock 832, Shamrock Control, good day, identify transfer flight level 210.
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5: Echo India Hotel, Lima X-ray, affirm you are remaining on VFR flight plan. But the evacuate is from the ILS approach, if possible.
4: That's, yeah, so I'd say route to Ennis, not above 4,500 feet, and is it just one approach?
5: Affirm, it is just one approach, and it's 4,500 feet, I can just
4: make sure. Quinio, tell me, X-ray, affirm, and you can, as you approach Ennis Town, I'll update you on local traffic. You can expect vectors then.
5: That's your VXX vector for ILS 06, make a note to make sure, thank you.
6: 06, cleared to take off.
5: Wait, 06, clear to take off, please step back, 02.
1: Okay, two stations crossed, touch 02, go again. South Shares, here 2, Channel Roger, you're here to enter Channel Control, please, in the climb flight level 80.
4: Alpha, Alpha.
5: Roger, information, proper copies, echo, that's how
1: no speed restrictions.

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1: November 275 Kilo Hotel, Shaman Control, good day, identify flying to flight level 180.
0: 180, 275 Kilo Hotel.
1: Rhino 1, Whiskey apologies, Rhino 1, Whiskey Uniform, flying to flight level 270. Flight
2: level 270, Rhino 1, Whiskey Uniform.
3: San Angeles and Airport Scout 1-3000 Uniform.
1: Airport Scout 1-3000 Uniform, Shaman Gate identified, descend to flight level 200.
3: Charles 200, Airport Scout 1-3000 Uniform.
1: Number 275 Kilo Hotel, descend to flight level 260.
0: 260, 275 Kilo Hotel.
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0: Check to Mallet, 275 Kilo Hotel.
1: Shamrock 832, climb to flight level 270. Rhino 405 Uniform, clear to Balsam.
4: Yes, Balsam, Rhino 405 Uniform.
1: Rhino 405 Uniform, climb to flight level 250.
4: Shamrock 250, Rhino 405 Uniform.
1: Airport score 13,000 Uniform, contact Dublin 135, that's 655.
3: 3-5-6-7-5, Postal 1-3-0, correct.
1: Shamrock 832, contact Shannon 134-630. Shannon 134-630.

0: Niner 7 Juliet Yankee, Shannon Roger, confirmed squawk.
1: Roger, squawking Niner 7, 5.
0: Niner 7 Juliet Yankee, Shannon Roger, climb 2 flight level 230. Niner 7 Juliet Yankee, passing 4,500 feet, clear 2 engines.
1: To
0: 405 uniform, contact Shannon, 134.630.
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0: Number 7 Juliet Yankee, continue climbing now to flight level 270.
1: 6 flight level 270,

0: right base finals, report 20 finals.
1: Clear right base finals, report 20 finals. Got my diner now.
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0: Kenny 7 Shannon. March copy, stand by for transfer to Kerry.
1: Just confirm you are IFR at flight level 80.
2: We are VFR flight level 80 requesting zone transfer on route to Cork.
1: Talk 002, Shannon copies all.

0: are clear to remain within controlled airspace at flight level 80, and we'll keep you through the Shannon approach area unless they need to work you subject traffic. No, I think that's going to be just fine there, VFR at flight level 80, as it can be.
1: Roger.

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1: 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Have a good day. Bye-bye.
0: Bye-bye.
2: India Hotel Lima X-ray, turn left heading 250.
1: Turn left 250 degrees, echo India Hotel Lima X-ray.
2: Echo India Hotel Lima X-ray, just for information, we currently have Aer Lingus A320 flying right-hand visual circuits to runway 0.
3: Stretchers looking out for traffic, echo India Hotel Lima X-ray.
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1: November 957 November Kilo, Shaman descends to flight level 90.
0: Flight level 90, November 957 November Kilo.
2: Pyramid 01, that's copy. Next report is done. Drum, I have no known traffic in the FAR to affect you.
3: Send it all by this.
4: 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Report to controls on Monday.
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0: Exec County 1 Shannon, will you be remaining clear of Shannon controlled airspace?
1: Everyone will just pass the 4 and Exec County 1 will be clear of Roger.
0: Shannon, Roger. The TRA is active in Doonbeg at the moment.
2: Yes, I'm here. 002, contact Shannon, approach 121.4.
3: 121.4, Doctor
1: 006, huh? At the normal budget.
3: 080 to that cost.
2: Shannon, you're clear to give all direct.
3: Give all direct.

0: Gemstone 1 Kilo Shannon, descend to flight level 100. Niner 41 Whiskey Mike Shannon, level 2, radar contact, descend to flight level 110. Gemstone 1 8 Kilo, contact Cork approach now, please, 119er, decimal 9er, good day.
1: Confirm the heading for the second attack next thing?
2: Yeah, heading 240, 240 degrees.
1: Heading 240, I can read the attack next thing.
2: Number 957, November Kilo, descent from altitude 3000 feet, channel tune H1020, hectopath.
3: 3000 feet, 1020, hectopath, 957, November Kilo.
4: Coast Guard Ireland 117, and I last heard you in the Cumberland Mountains. Is that the area you're going to?
5: Airbox 9, Tango request.
6: What's your request?
5: The earliest you can let us activate the flight path back up.
6: Okay, it's currently filed for 1745, which is the earliest airborne of 1740.
5: 40, okay. Thank you. Can you change that for us, or do we have to get up to the company if you wanted to pull it back to say half past?
6: I can't bring a form, I'm afraid. I'm going to leave the lace here.
5: Okay, that's no problem.
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7: He's at flight level 80, Ryanair 520 Tango.
2: 20, flying right and visual surface to runway 0.
3: Copy, we'll look through traffic 957 November Kilo.
2: Infern currently on the right down, we'll be turning base and finals ahead of you.
3: Copy.
2: November 957 November Kilo, clear to ILS approach, runway 06, report established.
3: Okay, clear for the ILS 06, we'll report established 957 November Kilo.

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1: Turning left 190 degrees, Echo India Hotel Lima, X-ray. 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
2: After 2-7 Fox and Roger, after Ennis route to Coney Island, report leaving Ennis to Coney Island.
3: After Ennis route to Coney Island, and will report leaving Ennis after 2-7 Fox.
2: After 2-7 Fox, Roger, not above altitude 2-7 feet in the zone.
3: Not above 2,000 feet in the zone after 2-7 Fox.
0: Two, that training aircraft is just joining finals at 3 miles.
1: Number 2, 957, number 0 kilo.
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0: November 957, November Kilo, contact tower 118, that's Musa.
1: 18-7, November Kilo.
0: Echo India Hotel Lima X-ray, turn left heading 150 degrees.
1: At left 150 degrees, Echo India Hotel Lima X-ray.
2: 7 November Kilo, Shannon Thurgood 18, surface wind check 040 degrees, 7 knots, wind is 06, clear for land.
1: Clear land 06, November 957, November Kilo.
3: Cherry are closed for the evening.

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1: 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I go into your Delhi X-ray.
2: Inbound for the ILS 06.
0: Thermal flight echoes. Quinn, your Delhi X-ray, turn left heading 090, cleared ILS approach, runway 06, report established.
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3: Ed Hannes, routing towards Coney Island.
2: Force approaching Coney Island. Coney Island is your cleared center.
3: Next report, approaching Coney Island at 37 Lambda.
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0: Nick, when you're telling me actually, if you can maintain your present speed on the ILS, that's really helpful.
1: Maintain the present speed, I go into your Delhi X-ray, right?
0: Yeah, for as long as you can. And confirm it's a touch and go, you want to miss approach?
1: Just one touch and go, I go into your Delhi X-ray, right?
0: Roger.
5: 227 Foxtrot Tower, just confirm your intentions after the touch and go on Shannon, is it to return to Sligo?
3: Returning to Sligo after 27 Foxtrot.
5: After 27 Foxtrot, approach the front.
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5: Come into left hand orbit, continue orbiting until they fly.
0: Left orbit, and we'll maintain the orbit until they fly. Check my side again.
1: Standard tower, echo India Hotel Lima X-ray, established on the ILS, 7.5 nautical miles.
5: Great tower, good day. Continue approach runway 06, your number 2 short becoming number 1. Report 4 miles from touchdown, and I have Aer Lingus Airbus traffic in the right downwind for runway 06 in the tower. I'd like aircraft traffic in currently 5 miles north of the field position to Coney Island.
8: Yeah, number 2, and we are visual with traffic report 4 miles final, echo in the hotel, make sure.
5: November 957, November Kilo, VK8, next right turn, check to it, Charlie, Quinn VK8, good contact ground, 1-1, down the lane.
9: Hey Charlie, and ground, 957, good start, Kilo. It's a hard call sign today.
5: Say again?
9: I said this is a hard call sign.
10: Shannon, Shannon, Shannon, Tango. We spoke to company, so hopefully they should be updating that flight plan. Can you let us know if it comes in?
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5: 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You can hold at Coney Island, hold until it's fine.
3: Hold at Coney Island until it's fine, after 37 Foxtrot.
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5: Echo India Lima Hotel X-ray, roger, continue the approach, report at 2 miles, traffic just about to get the rough line.
1: Report 2 miles, echo India Hotel Lima X-ray.

0: 1957, November Kilo, taxiway Charlie, taxiway Delta 2, and you're taking the first exit off taxiway Delta 2, Singer 6. Report when you have the marshal inside. The Hotel Lima X-ray tower, the surface wind check 0402 knots, runway 06, cleared to touch and go. After the touch and go, track extended runway centerline VFR, not above 2,000 feet VFR within the zone.
1: Pacific North straight ahead, not above 2,000 feet zone boundary, I can just make sure.

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0: Right, sir. Thanks very much. Good evening.
2: Of the orbit roll over the downwind, Charlie, I'll sign a tangle.
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3: Shamrock 9901, you cleared Shannon, Dublin, and after departure, track similar when we sent the line, stop time 5,000 feet, squawk 3601.
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2: Will do. 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
3: 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You can continue downwind. Report ready for this turn. I have lighter traffic on report to 106, so there may be a short delay for the base turn.
2: Well, let's just continue on the downwind, and we'll let you know when we're ready. Shamrock 991.
0: Boundary inbound from the north, not far, detour up by 06, Delta 2 for Hanakwee.
3: Argo Day, you can route towards Ennis. Ennis is your clearance limit. I have light aircraft traffic holding at Coney Island at this time. The service wind check is field 0403 4 knots to report at Ennis.
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3: And just confirm your call sign, Rescue 115?
0: Confirm Rescue 115, yeah, not priority.
3: Rescue 115, roger, that's understood.
2: Shamrock 9 Tango,
3: question.
2: Are you okay to activate the flight plan after this one, or will we do another touch and go? Either is okay for us.
3: Are you looking for another touch and go?
2: Should we take one more available, please, Shamrock 9 Tango?
3: Shamrock 9 Tango, roger, have light aircraft traffic on CQ at 1,000 feet. Just continue downwind, and I'll call you for the base turn.
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3: time. Reply to the Tango, went on track to Elmhorn, continue present heading, report the heading.
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0: And Terra Rescue 15 is overhead, Ennis, at 1,500 feet. Cool, thanks, holding Ennis, Rescue 15.
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0: 18747, round to 5-2 Zulu Tango, goodbye.
2: 7 Foxtrot Tower, expect to delay your number 3. I have Ryanair traffic inbound at 10 miles from touchdown. You can report when you have that traffic inside.
3: Expectly, and I will report traffic inside at 37 Foxtrot.
2: Rescue 115 Tower, your number 4. I have just aircraft holding at Coney Island. I'll have continuous reshorting.
4: Pump holding overhead, and it's not above 1,500 feet for rescue on site.
0: Tower Lower Runner 5-2 Zulu Tango, service ILS 06.
2: Runner 5-2 Zulu Tango, Tower, good day. Continue your course runway 06, number 2 to Lingus, Airbus 320 Neo. Just carrying out a low approach and go around for training purposes. Report at 4 miles from touchdown. And I have light aircraft traffic holding north of the route position behind you.
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2: 5-7 November Kilo, taxiway Alpha, all short of runway 06.
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3: Echo Delta Lima X-ray, Shannon approach, grade 2, what's your request? I'll should move back to Weston.
2: 4,000 feet, just north of, coming up north of Limerick at 2,000 feet.
3: Echo message copy, just maintain a 2,000 feet until advised on track to Limerick, I'll have direct and very few shortest.
0: Tango Tower, the traffic wind check 040 degrees 4 knots, runway 06, clear to land.
4: 06, right there, 520 Tango.
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4: After 27 box shots.
0: Behind your number 2, caution wave turbulence, report on final set traffic, will have to roll for taxiway Charlie.
4: Position behind number 2, wave turbulence noted, I'm on report, final after 27 box shot.
0: Rescue 115 tower, you can route to Coney Island, the light aircraft traffic just leaving Coney Island to position behind the Ryanair on short final.
6: Copy, stick with the Ryanair routing towards Coney Island, and we'll call if we get the light aircraft in sight. Thanks, rescue on site.
0: November 957, November Kilo, hold short of runway 06.
4: Holding short 06, November 957, November Kilo.
0: November 957, November Kilo, roger, you can expect a delay on taxiway Alpha. We have sterilizing traffic inbound. Contact tower 118, that's not
4: 957, November Kilo. Canada Tower, November 957, November Kilo, holding short, runway 06.
0: November 957, November Kilo, roger, hold short, runway 06.
4: Holding short, runway 06, November 957, November Kilo.
0: Ryanair 52 Zulu Tango, hit right on taxiway Charlie.
4: Taxiway Charlie, Ryanair 52 Zulu Tango.
0: Ryanair 52 Zulu, Zulu Tango, taxiway Charlie. Taxiway Delta 2, Delta 1, and parking stand 32.
4: Charlie Delta 2, Delta 1, stand 32, Ryanair 52 Zulu Tango.

0: good evening, Shamrock 49 Delta, descending flight level 220 to Stutex.
1: Shamrock 49 Delta, Shannon Lotte, you've got a contact, continue descent to flight level 210.
0: Descent flight level 210, Shamrock 49 Delta.
2: The 6 cleared touch and go after the touch and go, continue upwind until advised.
3: Clear touch and go, runway 06, and we'll continue upwind afterwards, after 37 touch.
2: Rescue 115, aircraft traffic is turning base at about 4 miles from touchdown. Report when you have that traffic in sight.
4: Copy to call the traffic in sight, thanks, Rescue
0: 15. So, your BSA clears 3,500 feet.
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0: Roger, Echo, Diego, I'm going to talk to us. X-ray, correction.

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0: 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Liner, Niner Juliet November Shannon, hello, seat radar contact, climb, correction, confirm your passing number.
1: We're bumping 167 at the moment, Niner, Niner Juliet November.
0: And Juliet November, thank you. Radar contact, climb to flight level 290, you're cleared to Bamba direct.
1: Bamba direct, climb level 290, Niner, Niner Juliet November, and we're looking for 370.
0: Copy request, what advice?
2: John Gemstone 43 Sierra, request descent.
0: Gemstone 43 Sierra, Shannon, descend to flight level 100.
2: Descend flight level 100, Gemstone 43 Sierra.
0: Shamrock 49 Delta, report your speed to Dublin Control, please, on 135.655. Good day.
1: 135.655, Shamrock 49 Delta.
3: That's copied, and we slow right down behind him now. We're just established finals behind him.
4: Roger.

0: 15 Tower, surface check 0403-4 knots. Runway 06, clear to land, SVK to be affected with altitude.
1: This land is runway 06, we land long land with AK5 Delta 2, close to rescue all five.
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0: You can make a left turn direct to Sligo, not above 2,000 feet VFR within zone.
3: Left turn, not above 2,000 feet in the zone, towards Sligo after 2,000 mark down.
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2: Got it.
0: A right turn, taxi along runway 06, and then indicate the first left turn taxiway Golf for Hangar 1.
1: Okay, checked on runway 6, left turn on Golf to Hangar 1. November 957, November Kilo.
0: November 957, November Kilo, roger, and right turn from your head position onto runway 06.

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0: Rescue 115, taxi West Delta 2, report vacation at Max.
2: 2 and call the vacation at Max, Rescue 115.
0: Five grand. Echo 65 ground, are you looking to do some work on the runway? How long are you going to be doing the work for? Echo 65 ground, seat taxiway Alpha, hold short of runway 06. November 9057, November Kilo, next left turn, taxiway Golf. Taxiway Golf reports the marcher in sight.
2: Okay, left turn on Golf, we have the marcher in sight, November 957, November Kilo.
0: November 957, November Kilo, roger, you can follow the marcher instruction.
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0: So 65 ground, hold short of runway 06, contact tower 18707.
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0: Q7 ground speed, taxiway Delta 2, taxiway Charlie, hold short of runway 06.

0: 27 ground, 4 short of runway 06, contact tower, Roman 877.
1: Tower Rescue 7 on Charlie, holding short of 064.
0: Rescue 7, cross runway 06, taxiway Golf, report to Gears Tango 1.
1: Copy that, Tower, proceed 0624, Golf, report clear, Hangar 1, Rescue 7.

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0: good afternoon. Shannon Information. This is Soul Shoot after 27 Foxtrot. QNH 1020 Squawk 2645, 10 miles northeast of Shannon.
1: After 27 Foxtrot, Shannon, good day. And what's your estimate for Sligo?
0: Standby for estimate after 27 Foxtrot.

Kelly 1, Shannon Rogers, copy. Shannon Airdrum, QNH 1020 hectopascals, and just confirm you'll be in the Killarney area for a couple of hours.

0: And is your intention to stay in Killarney for the night? Kelly 1, that's copied.
1: After 37 Foxtrot, estimate for Sligo is 1850 UTC.
0: Seven Foxtrot, roger.

0: Flight Controller, request card, this is your first strategy again, reading to Clem, passing 8582 and climbing flight over Niger.
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0: Hey, from request ILS 06.
1: Roger, you're cleared for the Kurum 2 Echo, arrival runway 06, maintain flight level manner 0 on reaching.
0: So, Kurum 2 Echo, and for 06, and maintain flight level 9 0 on reaching. Cross Guard, what is your Foxtrot?

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1: Was there one time? Was there one time now?

0: Jersey Eglinton, Shamrock 7P3, passing flight level 335 for flight level 250 to Bandau.
1: Shamrock 723, Shannon, hold off your radar contact and continue descent to flight level 100.
0: Continue descent to flight level 100, Shamrock 723.
2: Coast Guard, what's your Foxtrot request? Left by 10 degrees.
1: Coast Guard, 120 Foxtrot, deviate to the left as necessary. You got some weather out there?
2: Small base, Coast Guard, 120 Foxtrot, deviate to the left.

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2: One, and what's your estimate for Rathcoole?
1: Shannon destination Echo Golf, November Mike. Indy 3 Alpha departure, so Alpha Golf, Indy November, Indy 3 Alpha. Stop climb 5000 feet, squawk 6206. Alpha November, Bravo Charlie Alpha, Roger, that's readback is correct. Just you said the Eastern Airport of the airfield system is showing that you're in the light aircraft park in front of the fire station.
3: And Coast Guard 10 Foxtrot, do you want to continue on the arrival, Joe Vectors, or do you want to redirect to Alcon?
4: Coast Guard 10.

0: 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We'll continue on the arrival.
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0: To report ready for descent about 3 minutes. Coast Guard 120, Foxtrot.
1: Roger. 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
1: Tower Rescue, proceed back to the apron via Golf 0624, Charlie Delta 2 Delta 1.
2: Rescue 7, Tower, proceed, taxi with Golf, cross runway 06, and report location on taxi with Charlie.
1: Copy that, Tower, proceed, Golf 0624, and contact you once vacated on Charlie, Rescue 7.
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2: Just report vacated on taxi with Charlie.
1: Copy that, Tower, we report once vacated 0624 on Charlie, Rescue 7.
0: Siren approach after Century Whiskey, squawk 2651, QNH 1020 at 3000 feet, with information Romeo, routing to Shannon for a touch and go ETA 26.
1: After Century Whiskey, Shannon approach, negative HU, continue veer forward, direct to Shannon, level altitude 3000 feet, QNH 1019 or hexapascals.
0: QNH 1019 or hexapascals, route direct to Shannon, level 3000 feet after Century Whiskey.
2: Rescue 7, Tower C, taxi with Charlie, Delta, taxi with Delta 2, Delta 1, report located on the apron. Caution, there is an aircraft start from the light aircraft park, will be taxiing shortly.
1: Copy that, Tower. Proceed Charlie, Delta 2, Delta 1, report clear back to the apron. I'm listening out for Rescue 7. Get back to L6.
3: Runner 970 Hotel, Shannon, hello to you. Radar contact. Continue climb to flight level 290. You're cleared to Norla direct.
1: Flight level 290, Norla, Ryanair 972 Hotel.
2: 065,
1: Tower. Tower, Echo 65.
2: Echo 65, Tower, I have a light aircraft, or an aircraft taxi from the light aircraft park. Could you case on to disuse runway 1331, report to Ketter?
4: Well, vacate onto 0927 and report vacated
2: at 3565. Okay, Echo 65, Roger. In that case, you can vacate onto 0927 and report behind the barriers on 0927 ahead of you there.
4: Copy, Tower. We'll report beyond the barriers. Echo 65. Tower Echo 65, now vacated beyond the barriers on the 09M.
2: Okay, Echo 65, Roger, hold short of runway 06 to have traffic inbound and outbound.
4: We'll hold short, Echo 65.
3: Three, contact Cork approach, please, 119er, decimal niner, good night.
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3: Slomagus. Slomagus,
2: Spanix. Squawk 5402. 5-7, Papa Whiskey, we back is correct. For your departure instructions, after departure from runway 06, track extended runway central line, stop climb 5000. Papa Whiskey, we'll be back as well.
1: Tower Rescue 7 and accompanying vehicle clear back at the apron.
2: Rescue 7, Roger, thank you. And Ryanair 57 Papa Whiskey, you have a slot to park the time from Canada today of 1815. And you comply? Roger, and will you require a backtrack on runway 06? 57 Papa Whiskey, Roger.
5: Good evening, Ryanair 5 Tango Golf, descending flight level 240 for Buna.
3: Ryanair 5 Tango Golf, Shannon, hello to you, radar contact, continue descent to flight level 200.
5: Descent to flight level 200 for Ryanair 5 Tango.
1: Tower Echo, hello there, Bravo, Charlie Alpha, approaching Alpha for runway 06, ready for departure.
2: Golf, November Bravo, Charlie Alpha, Tower, good day, enter lineup and wave runway 06.
1: Square 10 Foxtrot, descend 3,000 feet, cleared on approach runway 06, port established.
6: Descend altitude 3,000 feet, QNH 10199 Pascal, cleared on S runway 06, report established, Coast Guard 120 Foxtrot.
2: Golf November Bravo Charlie Alpha Roger, and just confirm Agini 3 Alpha departure, stop time 5,000 feet.
7: Agini 3 Alpha, stop time altitude 5,000 feet, go. November Charlie Alpha.
2: Golf November Bravo Charlie Alpha, tower, the surface wind check 040 degrees, 4 knots, runway 06, cleared, takeoff.
7: Clear to takeoff, runway 06, go, Charlie Alpha.
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1: You too.
7: Approach Golf November Bravo Charlie Alpha, passing altitude 1,700 feet, climbing 5,000 feet on the Agini 3 Alpha departure.
1: Golf November Bravo Charlie Alpha, Shannon approach, good evening, climb flight level 190.
7: Climb flight level 190, Golf Charlie Alpha.
6: Continue ILS 06, report 4 miles, Coast Guard 120, Foxtrot.
2: Foxtrot, and just confirm that your intention is to go back to the hangar directly.
6: Say firm, we will roll Charlie or Delta 2 as a suit to you, Coast Guard 120, Foxtrot.
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7: Go to Zika. It's Rana 20, Delta Bravo checking in, good evening. This time, level 250 to Zika.
3: Rainer 20 Delta Bravo, Shannon, hold on to your radar contact. Continue descent to flight level 200. You are cleared to position Rerka for a right turn in.
7: Descent flight 200 to position Rerka for a right turn, Rainer 20 Delta Bravo.
2: Start to cruise, runway 06, the surface wind check 020 degrees, 5 knots, QNH 1019 or 6 pascals, information to the aircraft. Coast Guard Ireland 120 Foxtrot, tower, the surface wind check 020 degrees at 5 knots, runway 06, cleared to land.
6: Runway 06, cleared to land, Coast Guard 120 Foxtrot, thank you.
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1: Hey, boom.
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3: 20 Delta Bravo, trying to confirm you're inbound to position Rerka.
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9: Flight level 90, route is South House, requesting flight level 150.
3: Gemstone 17 Charlie Shannon, hello to your radar contacts, climb to flight level 150.
9: Climb to flight level 150,
10: approach Gulf November Bravo Charlie Alpha, climbing flight level 190, direct to you, both of them.
3: Gulf November Bravo Charlie Alpha, Shannon identified.

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0: 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What is your request 11 for cruise?
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0: Golf November, Golf Charlie Alpha, roger, climb for flight level 230.
1: Flight level 230, thank you, Golf Charlie Alpha.
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4: Foxtrot,
2: Coast Guard, Ireland 120 Foxtrot, Brigade right onto taxiway Charlie. When Brigade will contact ground 121
4: definitely. Right onto Charlie and 121 definitely. Coast Guard 121 Foxtrot,

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1: Tower after 73 Whiskey, squawk 2651, QNH 1019er. At 1,600 feet, currently abeam at there, route to Shannon, for a touch clear.
0: 6106, you can continue after JR, you can continue to Tremor Castle. Tremor Castle is your clearance limit. The surface wind check is CAM, the QNH 1019 or hectopascal.
1: QNH 1019, route to Tremor Castle after 73 Whiskey.
0: 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Ryanair 57, Papa Whiskey, taxiway Alpha, hold short, runway 06.
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0: 120 Foxtrot, taxiway Charlie, taxiway Delta 2, and report vacated at the hangar. You can make a left turn for taxiway Charlie for the hangar.
3: 5L270, with you.
1: After 73 Whiskey, we're familiar.
0: What's your report at Tremor Castle? I can expect to hold at Tremor Castle. I have traffic inbound and traffic to the market.
1: Reach to Tremor Castle and expect to hold after 73 Whiskey.
0: Minor 57 Papa Whiskey Tower, I have traffic currently 12 miles south of the field for the ILS and runway 06. Hold short of runway 06, contact Tower 18.7.
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2: 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You're clear to Bunhead. Continue descent to flight level 200.
1: Bunhead descent to flight level 297. We're given a speed of 270 knots.
2: 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Thank you.
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2: 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Good day.
1: 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Ryanair 20 Delta Bravo. Bye now.
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0: We're at 2 Delta Bravo, Shannon approach, good evening, identified information, Sierra's current, number 2, ILS 06, service winds camp.
5: You just confirmed that you want to return to Cork?
6: Yes, sir, we got more when we return to Cork, fine, sir, and after 73 Whiskey, that's what you need, thanks.
0: That's 73 Whiskey, roger from Dunmore, can make a right turn back to Cork, report southbound for Cork.
6: Dunmore, right turn, and we report southbound, after 73 Whiskey, southbound.
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0: Ryanair 57 Papa Whiskey, expect departure frequency approach 121.4.
1: Expecting 121.4, Ryanair 57 Papa Whiskey.
0: Ryanair 57 Papa Whiskey Tower, the surface wind check 0103 4 knots. Runway 06, cleared takeoff.
1: Clear takeoff, runway 06, Ryanair 57 Papa Whiskey.
0: After 73 Whiskey, not above 2,000 feet within the control zone, VFR back to Cork.
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4: Shannon Tower, good evening, X-ray Bravo, Papa Echo Delta on ILS runway 06.
0: Papa Echo Delta, Outset Tower, good evening. Continue approach runway 06, the 19 traffic is rolling. Report at 5 miles to touchdown.
8: 4-5 miles on final of the touchdown, 06, Echo Bravo, Papa Echo Delta, stand by for the traffic.
0: Rescue 7, ground from Taxiway Hotel 2, proceed Taxiway Delta 2, Taxiway Bravo, report location of Taxiway Bravo.
9: For a 2, Delta Bravo, descend 4,000 feet, QNH 1019, Hex Pascal.
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11: Ryanair 20, Delta Bravo, crew coordination, will repeat the altitude of the 2.
9: For a 2, Delta Bravo, descend 4,000 feet, QNH 1019, Hex Pascal.
11: Thank you, descending 4,000, 1019, Ryanair 20, Delta Bravo.
0: Bravo, Papa, Echo Delta, Tower, disregard the distance check, the surface wind check, 350 degrees, 4 knots, runway 06, cleared to land.
12: Regards on the information, cleared to land, runway 06, X-ray, Bravo, Papa, Echo Delta, thank you, sir.
0: An X-ray, Echo Delta on landing, expect to behave the attack by Charlie.
12: Copy that, after landing, taxiway on Charlie, Papa, Echo Delta.
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15: Yeah, area of trees, and it looks like there's quite a big fire that's going on in there. Has there been any report to that?
16: Not that I'm aware of. Can you give me that position again?
15: Yes, it's about my 9 o'clock, half 9, and it's about 50 miles away.
16: 50 miles, I'm just looking. That's actually quite close to Knock, in your 9 o'clock there. I'm going to flag up with our station manager and hopefully someone gets on us. Really appreciate the update, thank you.
15: That's no problem at all. Yeah, it's about, obviously there's a bit, I don't know what this lake's called, don't get me, it's called Lansdegg or something. It's yeah, it's about a good 20 miles northwest of that, but it's there's a big, it's in a forestry area.
16: Okay, I'm going to make a call, thank you for that.
15: No problem at all.
16: Summit 7 Tango Echo, put the usual request to Dublin please, 135.655, good day.
17: 148
16: Delta, on track down to Lima 101, 5160, standing by for Gemstone 48
17: Delta Shannon Control level, can you say again your last? Yeah, standing by
16: for descent, please. Gemstone 48 Delta Shannon, much of that, you are clear to enter Shannon Control there, it's on the descent to flight level 80.
17: Clear to enter Shannon Control there, on the descent to flight level 80, Gemstone 48 Delta.

0: 2 0 Delta Bravo, cleared ILS approach runway 06, report established, just becoming the moon.
1: Thank you, clear for ILS 06, call established, 2 0 Delta Bravo.

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1: Go ahead, Johnstown 48 Delta.
0: We've had a report of a forest fire. It'd be about your 9 o'clock, maybe 8 o'clock position, in about 45 miles or so. Can you see anything?
1: We have very good visibility here at the moment. I don't think we're in any boat currently, but we're going to quickly look out there now.
0: Thank you.
2: Bravo, Papa Echo Delta, begin next right on taxiway Charlie. The approach.
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5: Looks like a protected constellation or something, because it's just a big clump of actual trees.
0: Okay, I'm looking that up now. Thank you. I've passed it on up the line. Hopefully they've been in touch with Knock. Knock is now closed. We know visual from them from their fire as their fire units because they're closed, but we'll run it up the flagpole.
5: Thank you.
3: Farragut Eagle Rainer, Flight 7, Papa Whiskey, passing flight over 126, flight over 130, let go.
0: Rainer 57, Papa Whiskey, Shannon, hello, weather contacts, climb to flight level 230.
3: Climb to level 230, Rainer 57, Papa Whiskey.
2: Bravo, Papa Echo Delta, taxi with Charlie, taxi with Delta 2, and then you'll be taxiing left onto taxi with Hotel 1 for parking stand 9.
6: 1,500 feet, routed to Charlesville and then Cork, PTA 49.
7: 70 Whiskey, that'll check for Port Charlesville.
6: Port Charlesville after 70 Whiskey.
3: Tom Tom, everybody, good evening. Clan at 2-0, stop Bravo, and stop at 5-0-6.
2: Delta Bravo Tower for day, continue approach runway 06, your number 1, the surface wind check 020 degrees, 4 knots, and report at 4 miles from touchdown.
3: Contact approach, code 4, and 2-0, stop Bravo, thank you.

0: good evening. My name is 368 Bravo, descending flight level 240, Bunny.
1: My name is 368 Bravo, Shannon. What's your radar contact? Continue to center flight over 200.
0: Clear descend, flight level 200, Bunny, 368 Bravo.
1: Jim, so 48 Delta Shannon, roger that, thank you. You can call Donegal Tower now, 129.805. Your radar service is terminated, thanks for the help, all the same.
2: Donegal Tower, 129.805, Jim, so 148 Delta, thank you, good evening.
1: I just want to confirm approximately between 9 and 8 o'clock for you, still 48 miles or so.
3: We're past it now. Standby.
4: We're on the right hand side of Hotel 1 to meet you behind.

0: Over Charlie Alpha. If you, the point of Guinea, if you went east from that, it would be about 5 to 10 miles east of Guinea.
1: 5 to 10 miles east of position of Guinea. 5 to 10 miles east of Guinea. That is copied. We're looking into it. Thank you.
0: My brother.
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1: Contact Dublin now, please. 135.655. Good day.
0: 135.655, no problem. I go for Charlie Alpha. 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
1: Copy to the right, suffocating Ryanair 20 Delta Bravo.
0: Ryanair 20 Delta Bravo, when we gave the contact ground 121 Delta later.
1: 1218, when located to Ryanair 20 Delta Bravo.
0: Yes, 249er ground, good day. Are you looking for the pitch clearance or do you want an omnidirectional departure? UPS-249er, roger, Shannon clears UPS-249er, Shannon, Dublin. Again, 3 Alpha departure, that's Alpha Golf, India, November, India, 3 Alpha. Top climb 5,000 feet, squawk 3603.
2: Passing level. Vertical 125, Shannon, I'll let you radar contact, climb to flight level 270.
0: Again, 3 Alpha departure, that's Alpha Golf, India, November, India, 3 Alpha, top climb 5,000. The 249 will be back correct. Zero Delta Bravo, ground, good day again, taxiway Charlie, taxiway Delta 2, Delta 1, and parking stand 3-2. Tower
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1: Bounce back, push over 1325.

7 ground, comms check, how do I read? Excuse me, I'm going to read you 5x5. Seven ground, proceed, taxiway Bravo, taxiway Delta 2, taxiway Charlie, back into taxiway Delta.

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1: Contact 2961 ground, good day. For your en route clearance first, Shannon Sears, contact 2961, Shannon Leipzig, flight time route, flight level 370, squawk 2057.

29061 Reback is correct for your departure instructions. Aft runway 06, aft departure, track extended runway centerline, soft line 5,000 feet.

0: 27 Fox, continue with Sligo 1221. Goodbye.
1: Yes, 249 or ground. Push back and start with the approved runway 06. The surface wind check 320 degrees, 3 knots. And the QNH 1019 or hectopascals, information Tango Kurt. Rescue 7, contact tower 18, that's not that.
2: Rescue 7.
1: Rescue 7 tower, proceed onto runway 06 to call the runway report ready to begin.
2: 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Rescue 7.
1: Rescue 7, and just caution, call me before you want to begin on to taxi Alpha. I have traffic pushing the other side of the apron and may be taxiing for Alpha shortly.
2: That's all, copy. Rescue
1: 7. 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
1: 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Traffic pushing the other side of the apron for departure.
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1: 6-5, sir.
0: Tower, we've completed our repairs out here now and our cleaning, and we're going to vacate to Hotel 2, if that's okay.
1: Echo 6-5, you can vacate right onto the fuse runway 1331 there. And just when you get to the other side of the barriers there, you are actually clear on the apron, so that's won't be you just confirm you don't want to go forward towards Hotel 2.
0: That's copied, Tower, we don't. We're going to head back to the apron now.
1: Echo 6-5, roger, I'll just report to the other side of the barrier there and check your status.
0: That's copy, Tower, thank you. Echo 6-5, no, the far side of the barrier.
1: Echo 6-5, roger, thanks, check your vacation.
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0: 296 1 now, Roger, just stand by. I'll have pushback for you once the UPS has taxied. 65, Roger.
1: Wendy Sierra, Alpha Charlie from Shannon Information. Can you say again your departure point?
2: All right, you continue with Sligo on 1221. Goodbye.
3: Shannon, hello. Shamrock 3, Yankee Romeo, passing 332 for flight level 200 to Tipper.
1: Shamrock 3, Yankee Romeo, Shannon, hello to your radar contacts. Continue descent to flight level 80.
3: Continue descent, flight level 80, Shamrock 3, Yankee Romeo.
1: Gemstone 3 at Chile Lima, Shannon, hello to you, radar contact. You are cleared to Sutex, climb to flight level 170.
3: Sutex, climb flight level 170,
0: Yeah, Rescue 7, please along the runway, report to gate 5. Have you departed that 8:17?
4: Roger, that's for the continuous dispatch, sir.
0: Rescue 7, Roger, thanks for that.

0: one ground, start from pushback is approved, the runway 06, the surface wind check is 030 degrees, 4 knots, and the QNH 1019 or hexapascal.
1: Taurus 7 is out here, 064 gate 5.
0: Rescue 7, roger, thanks, check your gate at gate 5. 249 or contact tower 118, decimal 7.

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1: UPS 249, we'll need a minute here, hold short.
0: UPS 249, roger, hold short, 6 report for me.

0: send an hello, fraction 920 Delta, in a descent 200 inbound Tismo.
1: Fraction 930 Delta, send an hello to your radar contact. Continue descent to flight level 160.
0: Continue descent level 160, fraction 920 Delta.
2: Tower, enter line up on wave 1306. Just confirm, do you will carry the backpack?
3: UPS 249. Line up and wait 06, we do not require the back check.
2: PS 249, no roger, that's understood. Expect to park frequency, Shannon 124.07.
3: 124.07, UPS 249.
2: UPS 249, roger, commit now from the tower frequency until advised. Just to confirm, you see this is the Aghini 3 Alpha departure, stop climb 5,000 feet.
3: UPS 249, a departure Aghini 3, stop climb at 5,000 feet.
2: UPS 249, roger, Aghini 3 Alpha departure. UPS 249, confirm, Aghini 3 Alpha departure.
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2: Wind check 040 degrees, 4 knots, 1306, clear takeoff.
3: UPS 249, clear takeoff, 1306.
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0: Tower from gate 5, proceed onto runway 06, proceed along the runway, report ready to begin.
1: Roger Tower from gate 5, proceed onto 0624 and we'll let you forward ready to gate, rescue 7.
0: Rescue 7, roger, are you going back down to the 24 threshold?
1: Take us to ground, just want to do the 06 threshold here and here and on the way down to Alpha.
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0: Go to Jim.
3: Shannon, UPS 249 out of 3,000 for 5,000, Guinea 3 Alpha departure.
4: UPS 249er, Shannon, hello to you, radar contact, continue climb to flight level 170.
3: Continue climb 170, UPS 249.
1: Tower, Rescue 7 is ready to
0: gate
1: onto Taxiway Alpha.
0: Rescue 7 Tower, gate onto Taxiway Alpha, keep the speed up, please report gate on the apron and on the ground frequency 121.8.
1: Roger, proceed and ask for the apron and we'll report gate on the apron on ground 121.8. Rescue 7.
4: Yes, 249er Shannon, you are cleared to Osgar direct.
3: Direct to Osgar, UPS 249er.
0: Planning to require the backtrack on runway 06.
4: Fraction 930 Delta, Shannon, you are cleared to Barnu direct.
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0: Track 29061 ground, taxi, taxiway Alpha, hold short of runway 06.

0: 7, Roger, thanks. Check the position of the apron runway is back to zero restriction. No bird activity or bird activity dispersed. For you, the surface wind 030 degrees, 4 knots, and the temperature plus 28 degrees Celsius.
1: I'm at 3 Yankee Romeo, contact Shannon, approach please, 121.4. Good day.
2: 121.4, Shannon, 3 Yankee Romeo, bye. Shannon approach, hello, it's Shamrock 3 Yankee Romeo, passing 120 for flight level 80 to Rurka.
3: Shamrock 3 Yankee Romeo, Shannon approach, good evening to you, identified, information, Tango current, number 1, ILS 06, service wind is camping.
2: That's your Tango we have for 06, Shamrock 3 Yankee Romeo.
3: Hey, firm man, is Julius Kinney on the arrival, or do you want the vectors for the approach?
2: I'll take vector, Shamrock 3 Yankee Romeo.
3: Shamrock 3 Yankee Romeo, roger, turn out right, 5 degrees, report new heading.
2: Right 5 degrees, that's 275, Shamrock 3, Yankee Romeo.
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2: Descend 4,000 feet, QNH 1019, or Shamrock 3, Yankee Romeo.
4: 119 on INR, good day, 6790.

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0: Affirmative, check extended central line 5,000 feet, south climb 5,000 feet, contract 2961.
2: Airmat 02 information, Roger, no known or clear traffic to effect, what's the estimate for Sligo? Roger, next report 20 miles.
1: 961 Tower, surface wind check 0203, 4 knots, runway 06, clear to take off.
0: Clear to take off, 06, contact 2961.

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1: 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Good day, contract 2961, passing if, altitude 2100, climbing 5000, extended center line 06.
2: Contractor 2961, Shannon Control, good day, identifies climb flight level 230, direct to Liffey.
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2: Shamrock 109, climb flight level 320.
3: Climb level 320, Shamrock 109.
4: Shamrock 3 Yankee Romeo, turn right heading 305.
5: Right heading 305, Shamrock 3 Yankee Romeo.
0: Air 80 Foxtrot Golf Ground, good day. For your en route clearance first, Shannon clears Ryanair 80 Foxtrot Golf, Shannon to Krakow, flight plan route, flight level 370, walk

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1: Right heading 340, Shamrock 3, Yankee Romeo.
0: Shamrock Jane, Romeo, descend altitude 2,300 feet.
1: Descend altitude 2,300 feet, Shamrock 3, Yankee Romeo.

0: 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Goodbye.
1: 35655, UPS 249, goodbye.
0: Echo 112, information, good day. Shannon Q and H is 1019, or Hector Pascal.
2: Last 06, Wilco, Shamrock 3, Yankee Romeo.
0: Shannon, roger, no known or clear traffic to effect.
3: Red Arona 3-4 Lima Mike, 2-1 Fossil Coach.
0: Ryanair 3-4 Lima Mike, Shannon Control, today identified. Tropix 1 Romeo, Romeo 1-6 in course, descent flight level 100.
3: Tropix 1 Romeo, Romeo 1-6, descent flight 123 for a moment.
0: Gemstone 3 at Juliet Lima, Dublin 135655, goodbye.
2: 35655, Jim, 3 at Juliet Lima.

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1: Shamrock Shane Romeo, thank you, contact the Tower 118 Decimal 7, good evening.
0: Tower 187, Shamrock 3 Yankee Romeo, thanks. Hello, Shamrock 3 Yankee Romeo, fully established, AOS 06.
2: Shamrock 3 Yankee Romeo, Tower, good day, continue approach runway 06, report at 4 miles, surface wind check 020 degrees, 4 knots.
0: Continue approach local, Shamrock 3 Yankee Romeo.

0: Romeo Tower, the surface wind check 02034 knots, runway 06, clear to land.
1: Clear to land, runway 06, Shamrock 3, Yankee Romeo.
2: Lima Mike is clear to Zurich.
3: To Zurich, 1 Lima Mike.

0: 4 Yankee Quebec, find flight level 1 on Sierra Pacific 146, and then we done.
1: 981 Yankee Quebec, stand the low radar contact. Climb 2 flight level 330, clear to Bamba, unrestricted.
0: Climb flight level 330, direct Bamba, unrestricted, Ryanair 820.
1: Contract 29061, climb 2 flight level 270.
2: Climb flight level 270, contract 29061, and for information, we're requesting 390 for today.
1: Roger.
3: Good evening,
0: French Post Niner, November. French Post Niner, November, ground.
3: French Post Niner, November. Oh, information on board, destination.
0: French Post Niner, November, roger, I have clearance for you in about 5 minutes time. The code hasn't generated yet, but
3: roger.
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1: Charlie, Delta 2, Delta 1, to stand 37, Shamrock 3 Yankee Romeo.

0: Niner November November ground.
1: Go ahead, sir.
0: French Coast Niner November November ground. The halfback clears now. Shannon clears French Coast Niner November November. Shannon Dublin. McGee 3 Alpha departure. Alpha Golf India November India 3 Alpha. Top flank 5,000 feet. Squawk 3601.
1: I could be still to destination Dublin via Agent Alpha departure 5,000 feet and squawking 3601. French Coast Niner November November.
0: French Coast Niner November November. Roger and confirm. McGee 3 Alpha. Alpha Golf. India November, India 3 Alpha.
1: I do confirm. Alpha Golf, India November, Alpha departure.
0: Alpha Golf, India November, India 3 Alpha.
1: Okay, ATV, Alpha Golf, India November, India 3 Alpha departure.
0: Right, thank you. Seven ground from stand 42 feet in the summit of Fence Road, fall short, flight strip and tackle rest.

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1: Roger, let's find the surface of our schedule on this time now, and we'll take flight back over.
0: Air Corps 112, Shannon, Roger, thank you. Flight 190, 11.
1: 112, thank you.

Zero Fox Trot Alpha. Okay, so your earliest airborne time is 24. So if you want, you can push back now and we get you moving.

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1: two on Papa Charlie Shangri, where to contact, clear to Tulsa, climb to flight level 330.
0: Tulsa, two
1: on Papa Charlie, report passing level.
0: Passing flight level 357.
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0: 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Binary 0 Foxtrot Alpha, Tower, just checking the backup radio again. How do I read?
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2: 121.4, for Ryanair, 576 Papa, goodbye. Shannon Pooch, a very good afternoon, it's Ryanair, 576 Papa. Shannon Papa, 80, we are inbound Elpham, information uniform 1019.
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1: Enter and line up on wave, runway 06, runway 80 Foxtrot.
0: Runway 80 Foxtrot, cause expected parking frequency approach 121.4.
1: 121.4, thanks so much, runway 80 Foxtrot.
0: Binary 0 Foxtrot Golf, just confirm your departure instructions after departure, track extended runway center line, stop line 5,000 feet.
1: After departure, extended runway center line and time 5,000 feet, runway 80 Foxtrot Golf.
0: Binary 0 Foxtrot Golf, clear of the surface, wind check 360 degrees, 4 knots, runway 06, clear takeoff.
1: Take off 06, runway 80 Foxtrot Golf.

0: is red camera 7, Lima Papa. Still passing, flight level 55, five, flight level 980.
1: Channel 7, Lima Papa, Shannon, low rate of contact. Climb 2, flight level 290, clear to Everest.
0: Climb flight level 290, route direct to Everest, Shamrock 7, Lima Papa.
2: Papa, turn left heading at 280, Dwight, Uniform 10 on final.
3: Left 280, understood, right, 5-6, Papa.

0: Charlotte, 24-7 Niner, November, Niner, push up.
1: French Force Niner, November, ground. Start of a pushback is approved, runway 06, the surface wind check 350 degrees, 3 knots, QH1019 Niner, hex Pascal, information uniform current.
0: QH1019 Niner, Pascal, push up stop is approved, runway 06,
1: French Coast Niner, November, roger. 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
2: Navig 0 Foxtrot Golf, channel radio contact, climb to flight level 250, report passing us.
1: Climb level 250, passing flight level 62.

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31 Uniform Zulu, Shanna Low, radar contact, time 2 flight level 270.

0: French Post Niner, November, November, Whisper 6.
1: 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Taxi, taxiway Alpha, all short of runway 06.
0: Taxiway Alpha, all short of runway 06. French Post Niner, November, November.

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1: 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Bye-bye. And that will be everyone. 5-7-6 Papa established on the ILS 06 and approaching 8 miles.
2: Our good day, continue approach runway 06 to number 1. Report at 5 miles from touchdown. The surface wind check 320 degrees 5 miles.
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0: 76 Papa, 5 miles.
1: Wind check 320 degrees 5 knots. Runway 06, clear to land. Expected to give you a taxi chart.
0: Charlie, clear to land, runway 06, 5 miles. 76 Papa.

0: November, ground 4 short of runway 06, contact Tower 18, decimal 7, when I have a traffic in that.
1: Ground 4 short, runway 06, Tower 18, decimal 7, touch 9, November, November 5.

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0: Enter backtrack line up and wait, 1-0-6, French Post 9 November, November.
2: French Post 9 November, November, just confirm you do require the backtrack.
1: Sumo navigation to Bullet.
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0: Line up on way, 1-0-6 from Holding Point Alpha, French Post 9, November, November.
2: Line up 576 Alpha, Brigade right on to taxiway Charlie.
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2: Line up 576 Papa, parking stand 32.
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2: Post 9 November, November, expect the parking frequency, Shannon 124, decimal 7, one instructor.
0: 124, decimal 7, after departure, French Post 9 November, November.
2: French Post 9 November, November, car surface wind check, 310-35 knots, runway 06, clear takeoff. Again, 3 out of departure, stop climb 5,000 feet.
0: Clear for takeoff for runway 06, and again, 3 alpha departure, climb initially 5,000 feet, take an H1019, it's the first time, French Post 9 November, November.
2: French
1: Post. Roger, 1-7, Shannon, Roger, and you can report airflow, please.

0: Niner in November, November. 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
1: We'll be about 5 miles.

0: And good morning, good evening, sorry, French Post, 9 November, out of 3,000 feet, Sonic Unit, clear for departure.
1: French Post, 9 November, Shannon, good evening, radio contact. Climb to flight level 230, when ready, clear to Oscar.
0: Clear for flight level 230, you like 190 for cruise, that would be more than enough for us. Oscar, direct, 20, French Post, 9 November, please.
1: French Post, 9 November, Shannon, roger, re-clear flight level 190.
0: Clear the 190, that's supposed to 9 November, please.
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2: Descend flight level 140, Rainer 69 X-ray Tango.

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You can check the gates and you can also use the taxiway, proceed with taxiway Bravo as well. Report the gates on the airport.

0: Flightliner 69 X-ray Tango requesting for intercept.
1: Flightliner 69 X-ray Tango, descend to flight level 80.
0: And flight level 80, Flightliner 69 X-ray Tango.

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1: 1214 Rainer, 69 Extra Tango, goodbye. 4-4 Rainer, 69 Extra Tango, descending 8-0-2 Marca, information Victor.
2: Rainer 69 Extra Tango, Shan and Approach, negative 2 identified, information Victor is coming. Victor is current. Number 1, ILS 06, surface wind check 32 degrees 7 knots.
1: All copied, and number 1 for 06, Rainer 69 Extra Tango.
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1: Rescue 1 and 1019, many thanks. And that's a reading at the west of Westport.
0: Channel Roger. Rescue 18, taking the report in the area, thanks.

0: Squared 6 and X-ray Tango, descend 3,000 feet, cleared ILS 06, report established.
1: Descend 3,000, cleared ILS 06, and report established, Ranger 6 and X-ray Tango.

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2: Tango Tower, good night, continue approach runway 06, your number 1 report at 4 miles from touchdown. The surface wind check 31037 out.
0: Continue approach and call you at 4 miles, runway 6-line X-ray, Tango.
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2: 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Shamrock 388, channel London Heathrow, Abigail 3 Alpha, departure. Stop flying 5,000 feet, squawk 5171.
0: Okay, we are clear to London Heathrow, via runway 06, Abigail 3 Alpha, departure. Stop flying 5,000 feet, and squawk 1571 to Shamrock 388.
2: Shamrock 388, squawk 5171.
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0: 7. Rescue 17, you can remain on this frequency. If you need to route into the Dublin area, it's 118.5. Otherwise, you can call me when your detail is complete.
1: Yes, with you, 118.5, head north. But we'll get a wrap.
0: Romeo Alpha, Shenandoah, radar contact, descend to flight level 200.

0: 115 ground, good day. I have two flight plans here, one for Shannon Loophead and the other for Shannon to Cork. Which one are you going to activate? Coast Guard 115 ground, startup is approved. The surface wind check 310 degrees 5 knots, runway 06. The surface wind check and QNH now 1019 hectopascals. Information Victor Kurt. Ireland 115, roger, your VFR flight plan within the zone is approved for Loophead, not above 2000 feet, and Squawk 2630. Ryanair 6, Ryanair X-ray Tango, get right via taxiway, Charlie.
1: Right, I'm Charlie, Ryanair 6, Ryanair X-ray Tango.
0: Ryanair 6, Ryanair X-ray Tango, taxi taxiway, Charlie, Delta 2, Delta 1, parking stand 2-8.
1: Thanks for the Charlie, on the Delta, Delta 2-8, Ryanair 6, Ryanair X-ray Tango.

0: Just confirm that's the Shamrock 388.
1: Affirm, that's the Shamrock 388.
0: Shamrock 388, ground pushback on target is approved. Runway 06, the surface wind check 320 degrees, 4 knots. QNH 1019 or hexapascals. Information Victor Kurt.
1: Station start approved for runway 06, QNH 1019, Shamrock 388.

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1: Tango Tango Tango Tango November Tango Tango Tango evening identified, Tango level 200.
0: Good evening, climbing pad level 3, Zero from back 2. Any chance that I can do Whiskey Tango Delta?
1: Alpha 94 November Fox, send hello to you. I identified and I just confirmed the passing level.
0: 1-2. Final level, we requested flight level 3, it's at Alpha 94 November Fox.
1: What's the passing level? November, sorry, 94 November Fox, thank you, we'll advise.
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3: Ryanair 80 Echo Alpha Ground, for your en route here in Spark. Shannon here is Ryanair 80 Echo Alpha. Shannon Sunset, flight en route, flight level 250, squawk 5164.
2: Destination Sunset,
3: flight en route, squawk 5164. Confirm flight level 250. Your departure instructions from 06, after departure, track extended runway 10.

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1: Alpha Foxtrot, the runway extend the center line to 5,000 feet right now. 8-0 at home.
2: Cockroach at 3205, Shannon, good morning, squawk 2215.
1: Cockroach 215,

0: 388, taxi, taxiway Alpha, hold short for runway 06.
1: Tuven.
2: Clear to Tuven, thank you, Alpine, that's one of them.
3: Can number 0, Rana, Sierra Whiskey, passing for 6, climbing 900, on the Soviet departure.
1: Rana 7, Sierra Whiskey, Shannon, hello to you, confirm passing altitude.
3: Passing, 4900, Rana 7, Sierra Whiskey.
1: Rana 7, Sierra Whiskey, thank you, identifying, continue climb, flight level 2900, and clear to Tulsa.
3: Continue climb, level 290, direct to Tulsa, Rana 7, Sierra Whiskey.
1: Rana 7, Sierra Whiskey, affirm, that's unrestricted.
0: Thank you, Ryanair. Hold short runway 0619, move line traffic for departure. Well, thank you. On Charlie Checkson, please contact me in the tower, please. Please, 1 minute, decimal. CNA, contact tower, 1 minute, decimal 7, if you're not ready.
4: 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You have to line up for a 06 and call you ready, Sharma 3-8.

0: 27, I have a helicopter returning now to Charlie, so please then continue with questions of 1 and 2, just to make sure. Now, have you done Delta 1 already?
1: Delta 38, ready for
0: the passage. Thank you, sir. Wind 310 degrees 04 knots, runway 06,
1: clear. Check off 06, Delta 38, thank you.

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1: Mr. 21H, calling the approach team. We have been assigned, running back towards Sligo now, and we'll like to reach point by an RMP for one to if possible.
0: Rescue 18, Channel Information, solid copy. Thank you, and your estimate for Sligo?
1: Sligo, minutes 4-0.
0: 4-0 is copied. Report 15 miles from Sligo, and I'll advise on your request.
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3: 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Next report, Delta 2, holding short runway 24 on the south.
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3: 403050,
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3: and left turn out at 2000.
1: Take off for the left turn and climbing down to 2000 feet. Take off 115.
3: 019,
1: there is an
3: I've only
0: reached. Shannon QNH 1019 hectopascal.
3: Zulu,
0: Shannon Roger, and Connacht is Class G airspace. Traffic information leaving the Westport area is the Rescue 118 en route back to Sligo, 1500 feet.
3: I heard something about Rescue there and 1500 feet. Sorry, no, I'm just not reading you well at all at the moment. I'll call you again in a minute. I'll go up to the fire equity.
0: Roger.
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6: Flight level 230, back to NGEX, Shammer 388.
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0: 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Rescue 118, Shannon, information.
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0: 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Rescue 117, that's copy down Waterford 129.850.
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4: 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We're just operating locally and it's information only for about 20 minutes. I can see that on flight radar here in that helicopter. We're well away. Next
0: one, you got. Okay, Yankee Kilo, Shannon, information. Thank you. In the Northern QNH 1021 hectopascal, Connex Class G airspace, Class Golf.
4: The 1021 hectopascal and Connex is Class G airspace. Thank you. Next one, you got.
0: Not sure, bye. Rescue 118.
1: And rescue 118.
0: Rescue 118, how do you read? The 118, how do you read?
1: And rescue 118, go ahead.
0: And rescue 118, a copy dead Dunfanaghy and you're not reading for Sligo at this time. Rescue 118.
1: And information, rescue 118, go ahead.
0: Thanks. Rescue 118, confirm not reaching to Sligo and reaching for Dunfanaghy.
1: And then rescue 118, abide. Any more information?
0: Shannon, Roger, you can advise.
5: Shannon, FedEx 5270, flight level 340.
0: FedEx 5270, radar contact. Mark 388, climb to flight level 290.
6: Or flight level 290, climb 388.
0: Shannon.
7: Coast Guard 115, heading 245 degrees at Maytenning altitude 3000.
8: Order, thank you. Six base turn about 6 track miles.
7: 115.
8: 5 track miles, sorry.
1: Cool. 7 I go before onwards.
0: Roger, and is it, are you still looking for the RNT or is it straight on to Dunfanaghy?
1: We're going to be going, so we'll get back to the airfield before rescue 108.
0: Okay, Shannon, Roger, Andy. You report 15 miles from Sligo.

0: Okay, we'll fly turn left heading 170.
1: 140, okay, start 115.
0: From 170.
1: 170, okay, start 115.

0: Tower 67.
1: Are you finished, or are you doing the full length again?
0: I finished, Tower. I should be here under Alpha, if it's available.
1: If I'm Alpha to Gate 3, we're both to Gate 3.
0: Alpha to Gate 3, we're both to Gate 3, Rescue 7.
2: Right, 8-0 Echo Alpha, requested.
1: Echo Alpha, just taxi forward onto the start of Alpha. Have the vehicle vacating Alpha to Gate 3, they should be vacating very shortly.
2: Okay, just taxiing forward, sir, right here. 8-0 Echo Alpha.
1: If I'm going to expect it.
2: Copy.
3: 300 feet and it's 130. Course that 115.
4: And code Sky 15, turn left heading 090, cleared on at 06, report established, number 1.
3: 090, and we'll report established, number 1. Course Sky 115.
1: 06, just complete contact me in the tower, please, 118.
2: Alpha,
1: continue taxiing out the whole short runway 06. Alpha is available to you, and check complete. Contact me in the tower, please, 2-3-4-8.
2: Okay, taxiing out for Alpha, Alpha 06. We'll request Alpha and copy canal 118.7 Ryanair, 8-0 Alpha.
1: Rescue 78K3, do you want to proceed by the fence, or do you want to wait till the Ryanair passes?
0: I'll wait until the Ryanair passes, and call back to you, put them in that way.
1: I just understood, and when you run your
0: passport
1: back to you,
0: you're on the passport.
1: Thank you.
0: Roger, on CFL, pass 3-6-8, and we're report to you. Rescue 7, and down 1-2-8.

0: London, hello, Virgin 25 Bravo, flight level 340, CPDLV.
1: Virgin 25 Bravo, hello, identify.
2: We'll bring this feedback, coast guard, one more.
3: Roger, thank you, and you can advise terror intentions after the approach on a terror 118.7.
2: 118.7, 7-1.

0: contact is that 115, Phillips Phillips.
1: Dad 115, I'm looking to continue for the share, your number one hydro ahead of you, expect that to be 320-30. Adam 115, confirming your intentions from this, are you going to loop head after it?
0: Yeah, low range, loop head, just 115.
1: Roger, respect, you're about to altitude.
2: Thank you. Continue taxi to a line of runway 06. Your departure instructions when release will be traffic in a central line 5000.
0: Line up runway to Alpha 6 and a central line 5000. Super and 8 Alpha.
2: Affirm, and the surface wind is 320-305 knots, runway 06. On line of clear takeoff and instructions in the 3 2 0
0: Clear takeoff runway 06 for the 8 Alpha.

0: 57 SR copy, thanks for help, Jefferson, 330305 knots, temperature plus 25. Five, thank you, Jefferson, 330305 knots, caution for children, clear low force go around, and after we go around, direct to loose head, 2 passes.
1: Said low pressure go around, on the go around, so direct loose head,

0: 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Thank you, bye-bye.
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0: Radio, good evening, Ryan A, Zero Echo Alpha, passing 42 kilometers 5000 on the current track.
1: Kelly 1, that's copy, thank you. You can report the zone boundary inbound.
0: Go for that, 115, single direct report to zone boundary.
2: Did you call?
0: A firm climbing 5,000 feet on the current heading.
2: Banner 80 Echo Alpha, Shannon, hello to you. Continue climb to flight level 250, clear to NJEC.
0: 250, clear to NJEC, Banner 80 Echo Alpha, thank you.
2: Banner 80 Echo Alpha, confirm the passing altitude.
0: Passing 49 climbing now flight level 250.
2: Banner 80 Echo Alpha, thank you. That's unrestricted climb.
0: Unrestricted climb, Banner 80 Echo Alpha.
2: Sorry, you unreadable, go again? Station calling, go again. Rescue 118 and you can contact Tiger now. Talk to you on the other side.

0: 31 Shannon, new code, or it's called 2627. 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
1: 2627.

0: Kelly 1. Did that come to Woodford this evening? Jack Kelly 1 in the approach or correction the tower. I have a preview chance to the zone and you can report the zone boundary.
1: Okay, we'll give a call to the development of the exact watch.

0: Virgin 25 Bravo approaching Nepin, contact Shanwick on HF 4651, radio service terminated, see ya.
1: Shanwick 4651 HF, Virgin 25 Bravo, roger.
0: Roger, jet 3205, contact Scottish 129.1, bye. Roger, jet 3205, Shannon.

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0: 105 Shannon for Mission. Good evening, Shannon QNH 1020 hectopascals. Sorry, this side of QNH again. It's 1020 hectopascals.
1: 1020 is there, good to 1895 on board. We're just about to coast out outside the Spanish Point, working a vessel low level before working back towards Dingle Peninsula and into Cork. Coast Guard 115.
0: Coast Guard 115 is all copy. Thank you. Report detail complete and returning to the field.
1: We'll go to Coast Guard 115.
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3: 71 Quebec Mike, turn flight level 2409.
2: Alpine 71 Quebec Mike, and hello to you, and I confirm passing level.
3: Passing level 213 right now.
2: Alpine 71 Quebec Mike, thank you, identified, and continue climb to flight level 310.
3: Continue climb flight level 310, Alpine 71 Quebec Mike.
2: Alpine 71 Quebec Mike, and clear to Baker.
3: Say again, Alpine 71 Quebec Mike.
2: Clear to Baker.
3: Correct, Baker, Alpine 71 Quebec Mike.
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1: Executive 1, contact Tower 1187, see you.
0: Tower, here's some talk about you. Sound Tower, Executive 1.

0: Sun Tower, executive. I'm on course 2627.
1: Roger, have you there now? And entry zone is a cruise and just confirm your intention.
0: The time's going over the fields. We're number 2,319. I'll move back to Calbrack at direct transmission over Edison.
1: Our entry zone is approved. Routing issue towards that evening report approaching surface wind here at 320.305 knots. It is Victor, current local county 2,320.
0: K1020 now towards Eskeen, Victor, expect Kelly, welcome.

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1: 119.9er, Ryan, 67 Delta Lima.
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0: Alpine 71 Quebec, Mike, continue climb to flight level 3900.
1: Continue climb, flight level 3900, Alpine 71 Quebec, Mike.

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1: Direct to Darag, and thank you, and requesting descent.
0: Ryanair 6431, and on your heading to Darag, you can descend to flight level 250.
1: On the heading, descent flight level 250, Ryanair 6431.

0: times I hear one just over after.
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0: 4. Okay, direct 12 years here, the North 6, 9, 8, 6, 8, 8.

0: 6431, requesting further descent.
1: Stand by one, we're just hunched up and to get you lower. 6431, continue to descend to flight level 140.
0: Descend flight level 140, 6431.
2: 435, ground level. Okay, do you want to start for Alpha? Roger, Alpha to host short room way 0624 and contact me in the tower frequency. Hold short. The firm has just stopped right on their vehicle.
3: Tower record 35, no one has that.
2: Go 35, hello to you, proceed onto runway 06 and next report when you want me to switch lights. No, that's good.
3: It's on the third tower, proceed onto runway 024 and we'll call you when each light heads off 24, echo 35.
4: Sorry, that's one just north, yeah, Lima.
2: Roger, continue direct report to Umbandria.
4: Two courses.

0: 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Thank you.
1: 6431, continue to stand 5 level 80.
2: Descent flight 780, Ryanair 6431.

0: 6431, contact Shannon Approach, 121.4, see ya.
1: 21.4, good evening, Ryanair, 6431.
2: Star is okay, one just passed the boundary airport.
1: We have Mike 8 aircraft with Delta QNH1019.
3: Lunair 6431, standard approach. Good evening, identify number 1 ILS approach, runway 24, wind check is 330 degrees.
1: ILS 24, Ryanair 6431.
3: Ryanair 6431, I'll have bird descent for you in approximately 23.5 miles.
1: That's copy, thank you, Ryanair 6431.
2: Station exactly on back with two clear of the zone. Should call back at time 5:05.
0: Runway 06, contacting the tower, please. Runway 533 Delta, continue descent to flight level 100. Exec Kelly 1, general information, hello to you again, and the QNH is 1020 hectopascals.
2: 1020 number 2000 to Quebec 955, give a car on my own to close the time.
0: That's perfect, thank you.
4: Yes.
1: From that one, traffic coming in for 240, the next day,
4: okay, thank you.
2: 7 is en route back to Quebec. He's to the northwest of the zone at this time, and exactly 6, I think it is up at Dublin. He's due back to go over there, Norma.
5: Yeah, exactly 6 is on the way, so exactly 7 is in for only, we'll get rid of his plan. Thanks a minute.
2: Yeah, you can do, yeah, I have him on the second box.

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1: Go 3-5.
0: Tower this on 0624 for the speed and then 2 to continue the laser detection.
1: 3-5-8 from Delta 2 on Delta 2 contact in the ground.
0: Speed and then 2 contact on ground in 2-3-5. 3-3-6-5-3.
1: The patrol report for a gate back on the 8th remain clear of 2-4 and Alpha Capture.
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3: 36 Quebec Tango, Shannon, Shannon, hello to you, and just confirm the passing level.
4: Passing, Pacabel 260, Flaming Pacabel 290, Alpine 36 Quebec Tango.
3: Alpine 36 Quebec Tango, thank you. Identify, continue climb to flight level 330 to Baker.
4: Continue climb Pacabel 320 to Baker, Alpine 36 Quebec Tango.
3: Reach 347, Shannon.
5: Shannon, reach 347, level 320.
3: Reach 347, hello to you, identify, clear to Atari.
5: Clear to Atari for reach 347.
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3: Right.
7: Shannon Control, good day, Giant 8091 Heavy, flight level 300.
3: Channel 8091, Shannon, hello to you, identified and cleared from Wetsby to Revenue, then Atari.
7: Okay, cleared to Wetsby, Revenue, then Atari for Giant 8091 Heavy.

0: Oh my god.
1: Okay, from Texas.
2: Right, Texas again, on the ground 2 and contact me the ground frequency.
1: Roger, again, I'm Jeff 2 and ground 1 this way with the kids, 67.
0: FLP is just close by, thanks.
3: Roger, you gave us a bit of a fright there.
0: I was over the last of the radio, and he said something funny, so I think I hit the wrong button.
3: No problem, thanks.

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2: Shannon, good evening, at the 238, level 320, direct to Atari.
1: UPS 238, Chemnalu, identified.
2: Yes, 238.
3: Santa, good evening, Ryanair 6431, established ILS 24 at 13 miles now.
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3: Continue report, report 4, Ryanair 6431.

0: 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That's all copy. You can put 15 miles from Sligo. Confirm your estimate.
1: That's
0: going with it, Shannon. Roger. Is it Sierra Golf 201 you're requesting?
1: Sierra Golf 201.
0: So we'll pass to that.

0: and boundary.
1: 5 off, 5 total traffic, boundary, Q118.
0: And rescue 118, just check northern Q&H is 1021 hectopascal.
1: Rescue 118.
2: 431 Surfstream, 330 degrees, 06 knots, runway 24, Kirtland.
3: Kirtland, runway 24, right now, 6431.
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0: traffic anchor help service in 330 degrees 07 knots temperature.
1: 2 degrees.
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0: Power, I'm going to be out of the vehicle here for a couple of minutes. Fix the manhole. Echo 4-7 is going to take over and become just the information we can take it at 4-5 minutes north.
1: 4-5 minutes north, that's no problem at all. Nothing movement there for the next 40-45 minutes, so you can just work away on it.
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1: Go ahead.
0: We're really struggling with the 4-5 Dogal restriction. Would they be able to accept 4-4?
1: Yeah, we're having a look there. We can't see what the traffic is you're restricted behind, so it's just another restriction out in the ocean. So we'll just talk to them.
0: Thanks for that.

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0: Yeah, they've given us 2143.
1: Oh, perfect. Ziva 239. Thank you for that.
0: No problem.

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1: Zach Kelly 6 is just on final here now for Woodford, leaving emergency.
0: Thank you. Pipeline closed, time 2118 and QNH 1020X Pascal. 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
1: 1020, so I closed my other flight plan with Dublin.
0: Oh, they gave us details of you and opened the flight plan.
1: Oh, right. I went information only with them. I closed it. Okay. Well, thanks very much for looking out for us. Cheers.
0: No bother.

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1: 887, hello, ready contact. I have passed on the request to Cork about 3-4.
0: Brilliant, thanks for this, Sean Wick
1: 887. Just waiting to hear back, the head of departure.
0: Roger.
1: Sean Wick 887, descent flight level 100.
0: Descent flight level 100.

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0: 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We requested 34 and 0.84. Is there any chance we can stay with 34 and 0.82?
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2: Shannon Control, good evening. Giant 8091 Heavy, flight level 300. We have flight level 280 for the crossing.
1: From Giant, come from the call sign?
2: Yes, sir, that's Giant 8091.
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1: Descend flight level 280, Giant 80901.
0: And Giant 80901, Shamrock has just called me. They want to talk to you about your routing. Can you contact them on your second box on HF4651? 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
1: We are on with them. They called us via cell call, so we got the reroute already. Descending to flight level 280, Giant 80901.
0: Yeah, I feel like they just want to confirm something else. So if you're still talking to them, great. But if you've finished, if you could just call them again.

0: 8091 is leaving 300 for flight level 280, and say again the rest for Giant 8091.
1: I just got that call from them for you to contact them again, so if you're currently having dialogue with them, that's fine, but if you have finished, if you could call them again, they may need to talk to you about something else with your route.
0: Okay, yes, we were just talking to them on HF, and we got the reroute for Giant 8091.
2: Good evening, American 217.

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2: Yes, sir, go ahead for FedEx1.
0: FedEx1, Sean Mixers on the phone. They lost contact with you, so they would like me to issue your reclearance. You're a reclear now, flight of 340, Mach decimal H2. The balance of the clearance remains the same.
2: Okay, rest of the route remains the same, and we'll maintain 340 point Mach H2 from Pickle 1.

0: Control, good evening, Tomchester 42 Yankee, Benetti, flight level 360, proceeding Cambridge.
1: Tomchester 42 Yankee, hello, ready to contact, descend to flight level 250.
0: Descend flight level 250, Tomchester 42 Yankee.
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1: Coast Guard 115, Shannon information, the Shannon QNH 1020 hectopascals.
0: 0230, just 1,500 feet. Currently southwest of the Allen Isles and cruising back to the field.
1: Coast Guard 115, Shannon information, Roger. Report the zone boundary inbound.
0: So.
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0: Thank you.
3: 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We heard 4651 HF. Aircraft. 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
0: Thank you, German Cargo 394. They got the message.
1: Thank you.
4: Donna, good evening. AB 47 Alpha Bravo, flight level 370, direct Mabry. Request descent.
0: AB 47 Alpha Bravo, low ready contact, descend to flight level 250.
4: Descend to flight level 250, AB 47 Alpha Bravo.
5: And then reach the port, I checking in flight level 330, requesting climb 350.
0: 3749, low, confirm squawk.
6: Shannon, good evening, EVA 4, Hotel Charlie, flight level 330.
0: EVA 4, Hotel Charlie, ready contact, descend to flight level 270.
6: Descend flight level 270, and is there any transfer or shortcut in training?
0: I'll transfer you early.
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0: 749, confirmed squawk.
5: Breach 749, squawk 2641.
0: Thank you, stand by for ready contact. EVA 4, Hotel Charlie, contact Scottish 133.050.
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0: 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We're just looking to take fuel and then head back out towards the big open intercept.
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0: 115, Roger, 115, 6 to 6, 6, 6, 6, 6, 6, 6, 6, 6, 6, 6, 6, 6, 6, 6, 6, 6, 6, 6, 6, 6, 6, 6, 6, 6, 6, 6, 6, 6, 6, 6, 6, 6, 6, 6, 6, 6, 6, 6, 6, 6, 6, 6, 6, 6, 6, 6, 6, 6, 6, 6, 6, 6, 6, 6, 6, 6, 6, 6, 6, 6, 6, 6, 6, 6, 6, 6, 6, 6, 6, 6, 6, 6, 6, 6, 6, 6, 6, 6, 6, 6, 6, 6, 6, 6, 6, 6, 6, 6, 6, 6, 6, 6, 6, 6, 6, 6, 6, 6, 6, 6, 6, 6, 6, 6, 6, 6, 6, 6, 6, 6, 6, 6, 6, 6, 6, 6, 6, 6,

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0: Charger's coming back here, but he can't find us in about 7 minutes for runway 06. 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
1: FRMY, let vacation for vacation. 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
2: Climbing flight level 290, 795 Victor.

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0: Good evening, 770 flight. The passenger flight number 310, passenger flight number 320, direct top left.
1: 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Tower 725, ready to contact descent 2, flight number 100.
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0: custody. The Tarmac 58 Kilo, passing flight level 326, descent flight level 32036.
1: Tarmac 58 Kilo, Hillwood, contact descent 2, flight level 170.
0: Descent flight level 170, Tarmac 58 Kilo.

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0: just walked out of 2622. And just my time. I love you for that.
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1: Wind check is 350-07.
0: Approaching Delta 2, and we'd like a 06 vertical departure with left-hand turn out of possible. Coast Guard 115.
1: Coast Guard 115, Tower Coast Guard.
0: We're clear to line up runway 06, and it'll be left hand turn, not above 2,000 feet, at Coast Guard 115. Confirm, clear to take off, Coast Guard 115.
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0: 9016 Alpha Zulu, descent to flight level 100.
1: Descent flight level 100, 9016 Alpha Zulu.

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1: Runner 9826, Shannon, good day, identified descent to flight level 100.
0: 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Shannon, runner 9826, request ASAP is available.
1: Confirm you're requesting 3-4.
0: Yeah, well, yeah, we're speaking to call already, and the wind is variable, so requesting our cam rudder, and requesting 3-4.
1: I'll talk to Cork and get back to you.

Charlie 2, Charlie 1, clear, pitch, indicate, visual, visual.

0: 0-2-0, high cross guard, intercept the localizer, Alpham, minor 16 altitude.
1: 16 altitude away from, and continue to maintain altitude 3,000 feet on that QNH-1020 at bypass.
0: And maintain 3,000 feet, QNH-1020, high cross guard, minor 16 altitude.
1: Affirm, clear from the post, about 25 minutes.

0: 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Coast Guard 115, Shannon, go ahead.
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1: From Coast Guard 115, that's down to Valencia. This time. We estimate we'll be on the ground there for 4 to 12 minutes before returning to it.
0: Coast Guard 115, Shannon, that's all copy, thank you. Aramaico 008, Shannon approaching Pico, contact Shamrock Radio now on HF 4651, radar service terminates.
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2: 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The force has been trying to get back in about 4 minutes. We have time by finding the airport. VNQ's 1106 to 23, please report to the

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0: 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We're walking to Kerry Head for the next 6 minutes before coming to Shannon. 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
0: 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And would it be possible to coordinate with Scottish Air after taxi routing direct to Vagmo, Victor Alpha Golf Mike Oscar?
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